0: reporting that no air military operations had taken place in the region over the past 24 hours. Both pilots aboard the helicopter escaped uninjured. And a doctor who supplied ketamine to Friends star Matthew Perry before his death is appealing his sentence. Salvador Plasencia was jailed for 30 months after pleading guilty to distributing the drug. He's now appealing on the grounds that he acted as a drug dealer and not as a doctor.
1: Filawila Windscreens. To fix your crack, call 4992 1003. 4CC. 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
0: In sport, Matildas have clinched a 3-1 win over Mexico in their second friendly at CommBank Stadium. Caitlin Ford icing her 150th appearance for the Tillies for the goal. Coach Joe Montemuro's told Paramount it's an important step towards next year's Women's World Cup.
2: These are exactly the games we need. You know, this intensity, this pressure, this continuous 90 minutes of just go, go, go.
0: And a comeback win for Nick Kyrgios, taking out world number 36, Corentin Moutet, 6-3, 6-4 at the Stuttgart ATP Tour event overnight.
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3: Partly cloudy today with a slight chance of showers. Gladstone atop of 25, Rockhampton 27, Banana Shire 27, Yeppoon 25, 1770, Agnes Water 22. The wind's easterly at 15 to 20 knots and tomorrow partly cloudy with a slight chance of a shower.
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0: on your Feel Good Workday. This is Paul Campion. People are talking about something spectacular in the night sky. Was it SpaceX? Was it a meteorite? Was it an alien invasion? To settle it is our resident astrophysicist, Jonty Horner.
1: Morning, how are you going?
0: Very well. Now, last night lit up. Tell us exactly what went down there.
1: Well, what happened was at 6:23 p.m., and we know the time fairly well now, a rocket launched from China, from a commercial launch site called Zhuquan Satellite Launch Center, and I think I'm pronouncing that around. It was a rocket called a Zhuquan-2E Block 2 rocket, so it's a medium-height rocket about 9 meters tall that took off and boosted up over our region to launch a couple of test satellites, as far as we can tell. When it got above our region, it was about 6:45, 6:50, and it's above the atmosphere. It did this thing called passivation, which means it had a bit of a fart. It threw away the excess gases into right. space, and those gases reflected the sunlight, and that's what everybody saw. Mm. And if people saw it turn red, that was it and the gases moving from the sun sign into the shade, going into Earth's shadow, and it went red when the sun set, effectively, just like the scenery around you and the clouds do when the sun's setting. It was seen all the way from kind of far north Queensland down into New South Wales, which makes sense if you think. If you look around you at the minute, if you're outside, you can see a few kilometres, but if you're up in a plane, you can see tens of kilometres. The higher up you go, the more of the Earth you can see. Mm. And if you can see the Earth, see somewhere on the Earth, someone there looking up could see you.
0: Right.
1: So in this case, it's a few hundred kilometres up, a couple of hundred kilometres up. So it could have seen a big patch of Australia. And anyone in that patch could have seen it.
0: So I'm just concerned about the fart. Has anyone owned up to it?
1: Oh, well, it was a spacecraft, but the good thing is it would have been silent and certainly not deadly.
0: Astrophysicist Jonty Horner, he knows all about it. Yeah, I was a bit disappointed it wasn't an alien invasion. I was heading to the bunker.
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4: At that level, playing with 12 men, there's nowhere to hide. And, you know, they got worn down, and New South Wales took advantage of Queensland having 12 men. 13 on 13, I think it might have been a different story.
5: If it was so bad, and we saw it as a head clash, why is Kale and Ponga allowed to play this weekend?
4: Thank you very much. 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And that competition, in the grand final also, don't, you know, delete the teams of their players.
5: Spoil the game. It really did spoil the game.
4: Competition.
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0: Still to come on your Feel Good Workday, Billy Joel, the piano man himself. Sing us a song tonight. Pet Shop Boys with the Elvis original. And Alanis. All coming up on your Feel Good Workday.
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2: Yes, winding down. Gary had eye issues and I'd been diagnosed with MS, so it was to wind down a little bit. There is no other hotel in Helidon, so we couldn't shut it down. It was the hub of the town, so it stayed open and we kept working.
1: Which is why we're choosing your pub to give the ultimate reno to.
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19: Morning, I'm Britt Allen. Accused Bondi gunman Naveed Akram has reportedly been hit with 19 additional charges. The 24-year-old has already been charged with 59 offences, including 15 counts of murder, 40 counts of attempted murder and a terrorism charge over the December 2025 attack. AFL legend Neil Danaher will be farewelled in a state funeral at the MCG this afternoon. Prime Minister Anthony Albanese telling the ABC it'll be a touching affair.
20: Today his memorial service will be solemn, but it will also be full of joy and pride.
19: A class action lawsuit has been filed against Elon Musk's xAI and SpaceX over noise pollution from the power plant that fuels their data centres. The Mississippi residents say the sounds and vibrations are omnipresent and inescapable. And Robert Irwin has been named as the host of the 66th TV Week Logie Awards. Television's Night of Nights will take place at the Star in Sydney on the 16th of August.
18: Harvey Norman Computers Gladstone has all your home security needs.
19: In sport, Australia has suffered a crushing 86-run loss to Bangladesh under the DLS method in their opening ODI. Nathan Ellis bagged 3 wickets but struggled to contain the home side's 284. And Dolphins star Kulikefu Finifuyaki says he hopes his younger self is proud after getting the call-up for the Maroons in Origin Game 2. He says he does it all for his family.
4: I don't get too emotional, but I'll put the jersey on for my family because put on this jersey, Queensland. Give my family another second chance at life. Move over from New Zealand.
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0: Cloudy today with a slight chance of showers. Gladstone atop of 25, Rockhampton 27, Banana Shire 27, Yeppoon 25, 1770, Agnes Water 22. The wind's easterly at 15 to 20 knots, and tomorrow partly cloudy with a slight chance of a shower.
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0: your Feel Good Workday. This is Paul Campion. I was watching Jimmy Kimmel last night with Tom Hanks on it, and he was talking about his time at the NBA.
1: Are you a big NBA fan? Are you a Kings guy or a Warriors guy?
2: I have been to many an NBA game, and I'm going to tell you, it's a little bit better to go when they want you down front than when you're just trying to get a ticket to sit up top.
1: Yeah, right, yeah.
2: I have been down on the floor at the and boy, there is... I mean, guys are landing in your lap, and, you know, you're saying hello to them during warm-ups, you know?
1: Yeah.
2: Hey, Chris Paul, how you doing? Hey, Tingus Pingus, what's up with you? Good to see you again.
1: And they all notice you there.
2: They can't help but notice. Of course, I am, you know, I'm wearing a shirt that says Forrest Gump on it.
1: But you can't relax when you're in the front row.
2: You cannot, because you have to time out when you eat. You have to eat. Both during the when the game is being played,
1: right?
2: Because if you're just sitting in the back, they're going to cut to you.
1: Yeah, they're going to cut to you, and
2: so that has to be going on. And as they're going, you're literally going. And as soon as they get on the other end of the court, then you can go. You come back a little. Then they come again, and that's the popcorn. The other thing is this. You got to keep the hot dog here, and they're going down there to the end of fast break.
1: You got the holster.
2: You got to be careful.
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0: Campion on your feel-good work day, the police, every breath you take. It's a great way to describe the relationship I see between Katy Perry and Justin Trudeau. Now, he's the former Prime Minister of Canada, and he's just following her around at the moment. She's just launched her new Lifetimes Tour Live from Paris biopic. He went to see it. How many times?
1: Justin, how proud are you? Have you seen the film yet?
2: I saw the show 3 times, but wasn't really paying attention to anything but Katy. So I'm looking forward to seeing the show now for the first time.
1: But you guys are beaming. I love it. You guys look great together.
0: Right.
1: Great.
0: And this is how the news reports were. She's signing autographs.
3: As the celeb spent time with the crowd, her man Justin stood smiling in the background, happy to support his lady love in her moment.
0: Just staring at her. Go and watch the videos. It's creepy. This is your feel-good work day.
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4: 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On This Day with Aaron Stevens. And again in the Arvo before 4. 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
11: Hey there, I'm Jackie Lim. The man accused of carrying out the Bondi Beach terror attack has been hit with 19 additional charges. According to court documents filed in Sydney, Naveed Akram now faces 78 offences over the December 2025 attack, including multiple counts of shooting with intent to murder. The Port Pirie and Hobart smelters will remain open after a $105 million deal was reached. The package is jointly funded by the South Australian, Tasmanian and federal governments to support near-star operations. SA Premier Pete Malinauskas telling the ABC the funding will get them through to the end of the year.
12: It would be arguably reckless on behalf of government to be putting up funding for a 24-month period for a project that carries with it a number of gateways.
11: The US is launching a new wave of strikes against Iran after an army helicopter was shot down near the Strait of Hormuz yesterday. The two crew members escaped uninjured, but President Donald Trump is vowing to respond, claiming they were shot down by Iranian forces. There won't be a dry eye in the house when Neil Danaher is farewelled at a state funeral at the MCG this afternoon. The service will be live streamed and gets underway at 1 o'clock local time. An opening day for the Western Sydney International Airport has been locked in. It comes after 15 years of planning and 7 years of construction, with the first flight departing October 25. And a doctor who supplied ketamine to Friends star Matthew Perry before his death is appealing his sentence. Salvador Plasencia was jailed for 30 months after pleading guilty to distribution. He's now appealing on the grounds he acted as a drug dealer, not a doctor.
13: Selling your car? 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
11: 4CC Sport. In sport, Collingwood has confirmed it will challenge the three-match ban given to Billy Frampton for that tackle on Brody Majacek that left the D's forward with a fractured neck. Frampton will front the AFL tribunal tonight. Australia has suffered a crushing 86-run loss to Bangladesh in their opening ODI. Nathan Ellis bagged three wickets but struggled to contain the home side. And tennis legend Serena Williams has had a win in the doubles comp at the Queen's Club in London in a spectacular return to the sport. That's the latest in news and sport.
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14: Partly cloudy today with a slight chance of showers. Gladstone a top of 25, Rockhampton 27, Banana Shire 27, Yeppoon 25, 1770 Agnes Water 22. The wind's easterly at 15 to 20 knots, and tomorrow partly cloudy with a slight chance of a shower.
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On your Feel Good Work Day, this is Paul Campy and more Madonna on the way. Like a Prayer. She's got a new song out called Confessions 2. The film. You can find it on YouTube, and she's got the headline, Madonna's called and everyone's turned up.

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0: 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The man accused of carrying out the Bondi Beach terror attack has been hit with 19 additional charges. A lifeline has been thrown out to the Port Pirie and Hobart Nearstar smelters, and a doctor who supplied ketamine to Friendstar Matthew Perry is appealing his conviction. 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

still to come on your Feel Good Work Day. The Big O, Roy Orbison. 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
6: Hey there, I'm Jackie Lim. Alleged Bondi shooter Naveed Akram has been charged with 19 additional offences. New South Wales police say the new charges include 3 counts of attempted murder, 10 counts of shooting with intent to murder, and 6 counts of discharging a firearm with intent to resist arrest. The 24-year-old is appearing in a Sydney court today. The PM has responded to the latest developments in the Middle East, with the US launching retaliatory strikes in response to Iran shooting down an American helicopter. Anthony Albanese has told the ABC he's worried.
7: About the human impact, of course, that comes with war, but also the economic impact that is having a massive effect on the global economy.
6: Woolies has confirmed plans to outsource part of its workforce to Asia. Exact numbers haven't yet been revealed, but hundreds of roles across IT, finance and HR are expected to be affected. The supermarket giant says the move is aimed at cutting costs and improving efficiency. Consultations with its 10,000 corporate staffers due to get underway today. Events across the country are marking Thank a First Responder Day today, shining a light on the pressures facing emergency crews. More than 14 million 000 calls were made last year alone, with experts saying 1 in 3 responders face high psychological stress even after leaving the job. And Levi's has launched legal action against an Australian clothing company over its use of red tabs on its trouser pockets. It's the second time the American jeans brand has filed a lawsuit against S Double for trademark infringement.
5: Harvey Norman Furniture Gladstone, outdoor dining and lounges to suit all events.
6: In sport, the Western Bulldogs are continuing to chase Zach Butters. The power free agent reportedly met with the Dogs during the bye. Coach Luke Beveridge says he's been involved in conversations.
8: Then the senior coach has to be involved in that. All 18 of us would say, yep, I'm involved in that. Our club have declared we want Zach to come to our club.
6: And Australia hits the pitch again tomorrow against Bangladesh for the second one-dayer in Dakar. The Aussies looking to bounce back from an 86-run loss in Game 1 last night. That's the latest in news and sport.
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9: A beautiful afternoon in the Banana Shire. Tomorrow morning, down to around 10 degrees, warming up to 27. Fog then sunny on favourite day, Friday. And the weekend for the Banana Shire at this stage, Saturday, Sunday, looking mostly sunny. Tops 27 degrees. Coming back to the coast, a little on the cloudy side here in Gladdy, getting down to 17 overnight. A mostly sunny 25 to look forward to tomorrow. Possible late shower Friday. Doesn't look like there's much in it, though. And then Saturday, Sunday, mostly sunny, tops of 25 degrees. Hamo's back from 5 here on 4CC tomorrow morning, and he is playing our $10,000 cash tracks. You've got to be listening to Hamo for your chance to get yourself into the draw for $10,000 here on 4CC.
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0: here on the Feel Good Workdates Correct with you this afternoon. The voice has held on for me to come in for another day, which is fantastic. Still got a bit of coughing going on, but hey, you can't catch it right now because I'm on your radio or the iHeart app. You could be listening via the iHeart as well and online. And my mum often does. I was chatting with mum last night, and actually, I should say hello. She's very busy. She's got a lot of housework to do today. She's telling me she's trying to get out in the garden, but in northern New South Wales, I've had a fair bit of rain, and living here in Queensland, unfortunately, I can't go and help mum do the gardening. What a shame. But anyway, listens online, so g'day to my mum and g'day to you. In the next few minutes, I'm going to put on Daryl and John, although we don't know them as Daryl and John. We know them by their last names. They're next.
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0: Soft Cell's Tainted Love here on the Feel Good Workday. Having a gas bag with Steve. What are you up to this afternoon, mate?
1: Just poking around at work, doing a little bit here and there.
0: What time do you get to knock off?
1: 4 o'clock.
0: Beauty.
1: Long way yet.
0: Beauty. Nah, 4's all right. And what about after work? Any plans?
1: Have a couple of cold beers when I get home.
0: I was talking to a bloke yesterday, and because it's gotten cold, he's off the beers and he's now onto the bourbons. He changes up his drinks depending on what the season is.
1: Yeah, right, eh? Very good.
0: Good on you, mate. Have one for me. In the next few minutes here on the Feel Good Workday, I'm going to take us to an island in the Caribbean. It itself is made up of a main island, and this country also has just over 4,000 other little islands and cays around it. Definitely a place I've never been to. Looks like an interesting, and we're going there musically next here on the Feel Good Workday.
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0: Enjoying the music this afternoon here on the Feel Good Workday is Natalie, and you just finished up a late lunch with your husband, Fred. What was it, Natalie?
1: Did a nanny guy yesterday, my next door neighbour, he threw us over some nice little fillets, and it was bloody beautiful.
0: Yeah, delicious. What a nice neighbour. That's the kind you want to live next to.
1: Absolutely, no, they're a really nice young couple. So thank you, my lovely. No, you have a good day.
0: You too. See you, Natalie. Bye.
1: Cheers, sweetie. Bye.

0: after 2 o'clock, part of our two ups this afternoon here on the Feel Good Work Day. News is next.
1: 4CC is Central Queensland, which comes with a commitment to keep you up to date. 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
13: Hey there, I'm Jackie Lim. Anthony Albanese has paid tribute to AFL legend Neil Danaher at his state funeral in Melbourne. The PM among thousands at the MCG service to farewell the MND fighter who passed away from the disease at the age of 65.
14: Neil Danaher was a hero. When confronted with an adversity that most of us simply cannot imagine, facing odds that could not be beaten, Neil chose to fight.
13: Accused Bondi Beach gunman Naveed Akram's been charged with another 19 offences, the 24-year-old now facing almost 80 charges in relation to the December shooting. South Australian, Tasmanian and federal governments have announced an additional support package of more than $100 million to keep the Nyrstar smelters running. The new funds will go towards progressing feasibility studies for both the Hobart and Port Pirie sites, as well as support for their ongoing maintenance. Federal Industry Minister Tim Ayres says the smelters are an important part of Australia's industrial future.
15: Australia is building its position in those critical metal supply chains, which are so vital for information technology, data centres, the digital economy, for the defence economy, for the energy economy of the future.
13: And another one of Brangelina's kids has filed to legally remove her dad's last name. 21-year-old Zahara Marley Jolie Pitt wants to drop Pitt, joining her younger siblings Shiloh and Maddox. Brad and Angelina's divorce was finalised in 2024.
16: Harvey Norman Electrical Gladstone, your home of big screen TV and audio. 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
13: In sport, Gary Ablett Jr. has been inducted into the AFL's Hall of Fame. The inaugural Gold Coast captain made history as the first Suns player to receive the honour. The AFL legend recounting the early days.
17: For me, it wasn't just about going up there and helping develop them as footballers. It was also about helping develop them as people, and I wanted to make sure that I was setting, you know, an example.
13: And in NRL, Queensland coach Billy Slater has given Rhys Walsh a licence to thrill in next Wednesday's must-win Origin clash against New South Wales at the G. That's the latest in news and sport.
16: Billawila Windscreens. 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
0: A beautiful afternoon in the Banana Shire. Tomorrow morning, down to around 10 degrees, warming up to 27. Fog then sunny on favourite day, Friday. And the weekend for the Banana Shire at this stage, Saturday, Sunday, looking mostly sunny, tops 27 degrees. Coming back to the coast, a little on the cloudy side here in Gladie, getting down to 17 overnight, a mostly sunny 25 to look forward to tomorrow. Possible late shower Friday. Doesn't look like there's much in it, though. And then Saturday, Sunday, mostly sunny, tops of 25 degrees. Hamo's back from 5 here on 4CC tomorrow morning, and he is playing our $10,000 cash tracks. You've got to be listening to Hamo for your chance to get yourself into the draw for $10,000 here on 4CC.
16: You'll enjoy us repeating ourselves over the next hour. Over the next hour. Next hour. Next hour. It's 4CC's two ups at two. If you're regularly getting people to repeat themselves, give them a call. Here's our first double play on Central Queensland's 4CC.

Yes, you are hearing double. Double. That's okay. It's four double C's, two ups at two. Thanks to the Hearing Centre Gladstone on Central Queensland's 4CC.

0: Just got a lovely message from Jan, listening to our two ups this afternoon here on the Feel Good Workday, and off to the shops to get some groceries to make dinner tonight. Jan was saying she loved the two up from ABBA, and that's of course what we kicked off with. Then Men at Work, two from those guys. It's all about two songs, not one, in the two ups of your favourite artists. In the next few minutes, I'm pretty sure I'm going to play a song you're going to like, and I say that because this song has had over 575 million streams on Spotify alone. It's a Santana song. He's teaming up with someone. It's a two up from Santana in minutes. Wake up
1: to the sounds of the weekday mornings. We start our day with Hammo and a bit of brekkie on the reef, thanks to Reef City Motors.
2: Say g'day to Sarge as well.
3: Hello, Henry.
4: G'day.
3: What's your joke?
2: Right, yeah. Share your joke with us.
4: I know. Well, I didn't want to believe that my dad was stealing from his job at the roadworks, but I got home and there were signs.
2: That's clever, mate. What do you do for a living?
4: Oh, I'm at school.
2: How old are you?
4: I'm in grade 10.
2: In grade 10. Yeah. Are you going all the way to grade 12?
4: Yeah.
2: You are? And what are you going to be, do you think, once you finish school? Or are you going to uni? Or
4: I'll probably get a trade in plumbing.
2: Thank you for calling in.
3: Thanks, Henry.
2: Keep ringing in, mate. That was a cracking joke. That's awesome.
4: Thanks, Hammo.
2: Thanks very much,
3: have
2: mate.
3: A good day.
2: See you later.
1: Hammo for breakfast. Thanks to Reef City Motors. And better music and more of it on Central Queensland's 4CC.
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1: 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That's okay. You're supposed to be hearing double on Central Queensland's 4CC.

just love her. Bonnie Tyler here on the Feel Good Workday. And no news apparently is good news from her official website. No update on her health. Still, as far as I know, she's in Portugal getting the treatment that she needs. And

0: 25th birthday, but hopefully she's powering along. And happy birthday for a couple of days ago. You're on the Feel Good Work Day, and we're going to feel really good in a minute because I've got another two up for you.
1: 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I've never been in the 70s. Through the US invasion of the 80s. To the evolution of Aus music through the 90s and 2000s. 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
4: No, we didn't say brew ups at brew. It's four double C's, two ups at two. If you heard anything else, call the Hearing Centre Gladstone. In the meantime, here's another brew up. I mean, two up at two on Central Queensland's four double C.

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Repeating ourselves with 4CCs, 2UPS2. If you ever need people to repeat themselves, call the Hearing Centre Gladstone. In the meantime, another double play on Central Queensland's 4CC.

0: Wrapping up at 2 up this afternoon here on the Feel Good Workday. We're about to head into the newsroom. Have you seen vision of that Chinese rocket that lit up the skies in southern Queensland and northern New South Wales overnight last night? Just incredible. And if you didn't know about it, you would think you've probably seen a UFO, I would imagine. Apparently, it was launched about 20 past 6 last night from a Chinese satellite launch centre, and it was visible for about 20 minutes over Queensland. A spectacular light show. I've only seen the videos of it, but that is very impressive. 2 Up's returning tomorrow afternoon after 2. After 3, I've got Whitesnake. And you too. Here on the Feel Good Workday, news is next.
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13: Hey there, I'm Jackie Lim. The wife of Neil Danaher has delivered an emotional tribute at his state funeral in Melbourne. Thousands have piled into the G to celebrate the life of the legendary footballer who passed away 2 weeks ago following a 13-year battle with MND. Jan Danaher fought back tears as she told the service Neil's greatest joy was his children.
14: Later in life, his focus switched to philosophy and psychology, always wanting to better understand people and life. But the most important role of all is becoming a father to our 4 children.
13: Accused Bondi Beach gunman Naveed Akram has been charged with another 19 offences over the December terror attack. The 24-year-old now facing 78 offences, including new charges such as shooting with the intent to murder and discharging a firearm with intent to resist arrest. His lawyer telling reporters outside the Downing Centre local court, paperwork has been filed.
15: It's an unprecedented matter, and so, like I said, there's a lot to come.
13: Woolworths has confirmed it's moving to outsource part of its corporate workforce to Asia. Hundreds of roles across departments like IT, finance and HR are expected to be impacted, with staff consultations beginning today. The retailer says the move is aimed at cutting costs and improving efficiency. And Iran's launched drone attacks against American military bases in Kuwait, Bahrain and Jordan. It's part of an escalating tit-for-tat with the US after the state struck Iran in retaliation for downing an American Army helicopter near the Strait of Hormuz.
4: 4CC. Your sport now. A man's toy shop. 450 gram grease cartridge from $10.
13: In sport, Nick Kyrgios has claimed his second singles win since 2022. The Aussie tennis star back in action after being plagued with injury, taking out world number 36, Corentin Moutet, 6-3, 6-4 at the Stuttgart Open. He says it's been an emotional return.
15: I'm just pleased with the way I played today. I'm pleased with the way I'm feeling. My body, I've been putting in a lot of work.
13: And Collingwood will challenge a three-match ban on defender Billy Frampton. The match review officer charged Frampton over a tackle which left D's forward Brody Majacek with a broken neck. He'll face the tribunal tonight. That's the latest in news and sport.
4: Your next escape starts in the Gladstone region. You'll be glad you did. 4CC. 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
0: A beautiful afternoon in the Banana Shire. Tomorrow morning, down to around 10 degrees, warming up to 27. Fog then sunny on favourite day, Friday. And the weekend for the Banana Shire at this stage, Saturday, Sunday, looking mostly sunny. Tops 27 degrees. Coming back to the coast, a little on the cloudy side here in Gladdy, getting down to 17 overnight, and mostly sunny, 25 to look forward to tomorrow. Possible late shower Friday. Doesn't look like there's much in it, though. And then Saturday, Sunday, mostly sunny. Tops of 25 degrees. Hamo's back from 5 here on 4CC tomorrow morning, and he is playing out $10,000 cash tracks. 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

0: That is Lady Gaga here on 4CC. 927 Gladstone, 1584. 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
1: 10K, what would you do with it?
2: Go on a holiday, I think.
1: Whereabouts?
2: I'd like to go on a cruise.
1: Right. Would you take somebody with you or?
2: Yeah, my wife. She wants to go too.
1: She does? Okay. Where to, do you think?
2: Probably New Zealand.
1: Yeah. I don't know much about the cruises over to New Zealand, but that's a beautiful spot. But that's on the bucket list down the track. Well, mate, 10K will get you there, well on the way to New Zealand on a bit of a cruise. We will put you into the draw. Good luck. Thanks to Solar Power Gladstone. We could be giving you a call at the end of this month.
2: Beauty, thanks for that.
0: Sounds a fantastic way of spending some of that 10K. He's back, Hamo, tomorrow morning from 5 o'clock, just after 7. He's trying desperately to give away $1,000. Is our 4CC Harvey Norman Gladstone $1,000 Minute. Oh, and of course, another 10K cash track here on 4CC. The baby's now.

0: Frankie Valli here on the Feel Good Work Day. Brownie's giving us a call. How are you holding up on your Wednesday, mate?
1: Yeah, I'm just old and get the older, bolder and fatter, but that's about it.
0: You're painting a very pretty picture, Brownie.
1: You'll be shocked when you see me when I come in and take it.
0: Good times. Are you and John been mucking up?
1: No, John just got his hernia done, so he's laid up for a few weeks.
0: Oh, no, really?
1: Yeah, he's not supposed to be driving and doing anything, but he can't help himself. He just won't sit still.
0: No, I can't imagine.
1: And I upped him yesterday. I said, mate, you're going to go back to the hospital. I'm not your bloody missus, but I'm telling you, just take it easy. And anyway.
0: Good on you, Brownie. Someone's got to be his bloody nurse.
1: Oh, someone's going to rouse on the old tiger.
0: Good on you, Brownie. Oh, those two crack me up and occasionally bring me a mud crab in too. I'm very, very lucky. Have a great arvo, Brownie. I'll better play some more music for you in the next few minutes. A song about a body part.
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1: Hey, Jeffrey, why is the Baroran Hotel the number one hotel in Baroran?
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1: Congratulations, Jeffrey, you're doing a great job.
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1: No, I meant being simple.
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0: Hey there, it's Laura from iHeart's Your News Now podcast with your news headlines. The wife of Neil Danaher delivers an emotional tribute at his state funeral in Melbourne. Alleged Bondi shooter Naveed Akram has been charged with an additional 19 offences. Woolworths confirms plans to outsource a part of its workforce to Asia. And Robert Irwin named as the host of the TV Week Loki Awards. It's brought the Maroons out to end a long-standing hoodoo at the MCG next week's State of Origin showdown. And get your news when you want it. 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
1: 4CC.

cheers to those moments in music you just have to crank up. Do you believe in life after love? 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

0: Brownie Basil and her big hit Mickey here on the Feel Good Workday. Well, Brownie called me to dob in his best mate John for getting his hernia operation probably about 20 minutes ago. John overheard it and he's given me a buzz, and you're telling me the doctor who did it for you is a bit unusual.
1: Doesn't usually do hernias. He's a transplant doctor.
0: Oh, so did you get a 2-for-1? Did you get your hernia done? Did you get anything transplanted, John?
1: No, I can tell you. I wish I could have got extended, but anyway.
0: Oh, no, you wake up with a set of boobs or something like that.
1: Yes, exactly.
0: How good.
1: Yeah, that'll be handy, eh?
0: Oh, that's just what you need.
1: Oh, I tell you what, Karina, the only thing I'm pissed off about is he told me 8 weeks before I can start climbing in and out of my boat.
0: Truly 8 weeks? Yeah.
1: 8 weeks and I'm pissed because the crabs are running.
0: Oh, I know. You're just going to get Brownie on the job for you.
1: Well, he said he's going to go next week and he said he'll drop a couple of crabs off to me.
0: Well, that'll help make you feel better, mate. I better let you go. Thanks for the call.

0: John. They're two very good mates, and they love giving it to each other, but they do look after each other at the end of the day. In the next few minutes, going to put on a band who decided to name themselves after a very large country. That is next.
1: We know petrol prices are high, but what are you going to do? Sit in your garage and pretend to drive? Going broom, broom, broom. Or you can get out there and win free fuel. 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
2: Hi, we're turning back the clock on June 10, the day in 1933 when the Australian Woman's Weekly was published for the first time. 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
2: In 1935, Dr. Robert Smith took his last drink and effectively founded Alcoholics Anonymous with associate Bill Wilson.
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2: Australia defeated France in the first official final of a Rugby League World Cup on this day in 1968.
5: The Hooter blasts out the finish of the game. Australia are world champions.
2: In 1985, Coca-Cola announced they were reverting back to their famous recipe after the failure of New Coke.
6: What ignoramus decided to change the formula of Coke? The new formula is unexciting. Burn it.
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2: A couple of AFL 200 gamers, North Melbourne great Brady Rawlings is 45.
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2: Geelong Cats champion Mitch Duncan is 35.
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2: And former Melbourne Storm player Ryan Pappenhausen celebrates his 28th birthday.
14: Pappenhausen's backing up!
2: Finally, Judy Garland was born on this day in 1922. Born Frances Ethel Gum, she became a legend of cinema. Died at the age of just 47 in 1969. Remembering Judy Garland on June 10.
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0: And our feel-good workday, just like that, has wrapped up for this Wednesday. Jonesy and Amanda, jam-packed show this afternoon. The Download with Emma Gillespie. She's joining them to talk about the latest things in all things entertainment. Also, TikTok Taco, last week, did you hear it? Oh, they ate pesto Sour Patch Kids. Sour Patch Kids are lollies that are sour with pesto. They're really beginning to question their taste because apparently they liked it. Tuning in today to find out what they are cooking up. And Jonesy Amanda's Fast Five, your chance to win $250 cash this afternoon. Plenty on their show, including Ray Parker Jr. Something strange in your neighborhood. Ganga Jane. Around the patio we sit. And Promises. All before 5 this afternoon. Christian O'Connor Show from 7 o'clock tonight. Have yourself a wonderful rest of your Wednesday. And I'll catch you tomorrow afternoon.
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10: Hey there, I'm Jackie Lim. The Prime Minister is hopeful Iran and the US will keep a ceasefire in place. Both sides now looking to de-escalate after tit-for-tat strikes overnight following a US chopper reportedly being shot down in the Strait of Hormuz. Anthony Albanese telling the ABC he's worried about the human and economic impacts.
11: We want to see a de-escalation because we're a long way away, but we're impacted here each and every day.
10: Aussie taxpayers could foot the compensation bill for foreign-born criminals, the High Court rejecting the Commonwealth's bid for immunity from false imprisonment claims. It leaves the door wide open for more than 300 non-citizens to claim compensation after the 2023 High Court ruling saw them released from indefinite immigration detention. The Ebola outbreak in the Democratic Republic of Congo has reached a grim milestone. Health officials say over 500 cases have now been recorded, with more than 100 people dying in less than a month. Thousands have turned out at the MCG to celebrate the life of AFL legend and MND fighter Neil Danaher. There wasn't a dry eye in the house when Danaher's grandson Cooper paid tribute to his pop.
11: My pops was strong, brave and courageous, and I hope I can be like him when I grow up. I miss you, Poppy. Play on.
10: And a real-life snakes on a plane situation. Authorities are searching for a venomous snake that went missing on a flight from Mexico to Britain. The airline thinks someone smuggled the viper onto the plane and it broke free.
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10: In sport, AFL CEO Andrew Dillon insists the Tassie Devils remain on track to join the comp in 2028. It follows an independent review warning the cost of the proposed Macquarie Point Stadium could blow out to $1.75 billion. And the Melbourne Storm will launch its inaugural mental health round against the Raiders next Sunday at Amy Park. The NRL club teaming up with Beyond Blue, with forward Josh King on Nine, encouraging footy fans to check in with one another.
12: Stop for a moment, check in with each other and make sure that everyone's doing okay.
10: That's the latest in news and sport.
1: Weather the tough times. 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
0: A beautiful afternoon in the Banana Shire. Tomorrow morning, down to around 10 degrees, warming up to 27. Fog then sunny on favourite day, Friday. And the weekend for the Banana Shire at this stage, Saturday, Sunday, looking mostly sunny. Tops 27 degrees. Coming back to the coast, a little on the cloudy side here in Gladie, getting down to 17 overnight, and mostly sunny, 25 to look forward to tomorrow. Possible late shower Friday. Doesn't look like there's much in it, though. And then Saturday, Sunday, mostly sunny. Tops of 25 degrees. Hamo's back from 5 here on 4CC tomorrow morning, and he is playing out $10,000 cash tracks. You've got to be listening to Hamo for your chance to get yourself into the draw for $10,000 here on 4CC.
13: Hola, amigo.
0: I'm a bit sore today.
13: What's happened?
0: I know yesterday I spoke about my mouth ulcer. I promise this won't be a show where I list all my ailments.
13: Oh,
0: but let me tell you about my bursitis. Bursitis is, and I've got it in my hip, so post of a certain era for women, mm-hmm. your tendons get loosey-goosey. And so the tendon's a bit sore, right, hip and bum area. And then just over the weekend, I slid all the way down the stairs on that very sore part of my body.
13: Painful.
0: Painful. Also, it's really hard to see my bruise.
13: Yep.
0: And what's worse is you can't show off a bruise when it's on your bum.
13: Yeah, you can.
0: No, you can't.
13: I have.
0: That's right.
13: Well, I had a big bruise on my bum. I showed everyone that thing.
0: I'm seeing you on the Kerri-Ann show.
13: Kerri-Ann wanted to have a good look.
0: No, she didn't. You just pulled your pants down.
13: She's
0: and I saw your underpants. I was appalled.
13: Kerri-Ann said, oh, well, I'll have a look at it because I couldn't sit down.
0: So you were just going to go into her studio and stand.
13: My whole bottom cheek was black.
0: Yeah.
13: I got smashed in the surf and hit a reef. And at the time, the bruise wasn't that bad. But then I was having a conversation with you so about a week or so later and I plopped onto the lounge. You know, you plop onto the lounge and the pain was exquisite and I couldn't move. And I had to go to my physio, you know, Big Mark, the Scotsman. He said, oh, laddie, we'll have to fix that. And he kneaded my bum. And goodness, it hurt. But he fixed it. But he also explained a lot of your pain that you have. If you have a fall, you should say to yourself, it's not going to hurt. Because then your body relaxes.
0: A lot of the new way of thinking, my son has just qualified as a physiotherapist. And the latest thinking and the latest research about pain and the role the brain plays is the brain plays an enormous role in how your body deals with pain and healing and how you approach your rehabilitation. But I've been saying this to a friend of mine. I mean, you, of course, showed your bum on national television. I could see your undies and everything. But
13: well, you didn't have to zoom in.
0: I certainly did not. But she was saying that she bent over her dishwasher and the point of it went right onto the bot, right in the middle of
13: the center?
0: Back. At the back. And she kept wanting to say to her husband, look at it, go on, look at it. And he didn't want to. He's saying, look, what's the point of having an injury if no one's going to look at it?
13: No one's going to see it, but there's, you know.
0: Not everyone can go on Carrie Anne.
13: Yeah.
0: I just like to go around to a house, knock on the door and show her my bruise.
13: You should do that. It's like one of those little telescopes that you see when you go to see something that's scenic. You put 20 cents in. Come and have a look.
0: Come and have a look.
13: Come and have a look.
0: At the coloured lady.
13: Action-packed show today. What do you know about Taylor Swift's wedding? I've heard it's going to be at Madison Square Gardens or MSG, as people
0: MSG,
13: like to call it.
0: I have RSVP'd.
13: Have you?
0: Yeah.
13: Yep.
0: And look, I'm not able to disclose the details, but Emma Gillespie probably can.
13: Okay. That's entertainment. It's coming up with M. Well, actually, we don't call it That's Entertainment. It's now The Download.
0: And we also have TikTok Tucker on the way. Remember last week we put pesto over sour lollies.
13: And it was really
0: yum. And it improved the sour lolly. Mm.
13: If you would like to play Instagram, register jonesyandamanda.com.au. That's coming up a little bit later on. But the Fast Five, the tomato soup for your brain in the afternoon, if you'd like to play that, that's coming up.
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0: Burns, your demand, driving you home. I was just thinking about you hosting the Logies and me
1: holding
0: your cue cards up. I'd be good at that.
1: I don't think it works that way anymore. You're thinking of Don Lang. I've been to many Logies and I've never seen someone standing holding cue cards up.
0: I watched Daryl Summers when you were on Dancing with the Stars as a dancer, and he was going through the cue cards. He was quite good at it. But they have these ginormous cue cards.
1: Well, I don't like cue cards.
0: And then he was reading the cue card, and I was in the audience reading the cue card with him. And then he went a bit off-piste, and he went, I'm going, where's he going?
1: Because the thing is, with an auto cue, you look straight down the barrel of the camera. With an auto, with piece of cardboard with it written out, often that's not in front of the camera, and so your eye line's all weird.
0: Yeah.
1: I remember once when I was at the
0: But Daryl was good. He was really good at presenting on TV.
1: I was at the royal wedding of Fergie and the prince whose name we do not speak anymore. And he and I was there with Channel 9 at the time. I was a producer.
0: Mm.
1: And we had Dame Edna interviewing Joan Rivers.
0: Oh, yeah.
1: And behind Dame Edna's head,
0: so
1: they were holding up a cue card for Joan Rivers to read.
0: Yeah.
1: And the cue card just said, and then my waters broke. Where's this joke going?
0: Well, that's my cue card I'd hold up for you.
1: And then my waters broke. Here's the in memoriam.
0: We're into the Fast Five.
2: How fast can this thing go?
3: Faster than the speed of light.
4: Jonesy and Amanda's.
0: And we're up to question four.
1: It's going to Brad in Crow's Nest. Hello, Brad.
5: Hi, Jonesy. Hello, Amanda.
0: Hi, Brad.
1: Hello.
0: Do you think Amanda would do a good job
1: this
0: hosting the Logies,
1: discussing.
0: Brad?
5: She's the best. She could do it. You two are going to do a great duo. So.
0: Oh, hang on. I've been elevated from cue card guy to co-host.
1: Only in your mind. We're not hosting the Logies.
0: This is what Brad's saying. This is what people
1: Brad,
0: are saying.
1: Brad, are you a TV executive in any way?
5: I wish I was.
1: No. But thank you. Jim Parsons, Johnny Galecki and Kaylee Cuoco starred in which popular sitcom?
5: That'd be Big Bang Theory.
1: The Big Bang Theory. I've never watched a single episode, but apparently it's very good.
0: Will you watch it? It's easy to watch. Next time you're on a plane, just watch it.
1: Okay.
0: It's so easy. Ariana Grande and Ethan Slater's relationship, which recently came to an end, sadly, reportedly started on the set of which film, Brad?
5: Oh, I reckon that'd have to be Wicked.
0: It was Wicked. If those two kids can't make it, who can?
1: He was in a relationship with a woman. I think he was married and they had a baby and everything. I didn't know they'd broken
0: what,
1: up until
0: Ariana or
1: who?
0: Who?
1: Right, he had a baby with his previous with
0: and
1: his
0: then
1: wife.
0: He split up and went to Ariana.
1: Yeah, now they've broken up by the look of it.
0: Goodness, I wonder if he can go back.
1: Brendan, I don't know. I don't think why would she take him back? Maybe he doesn't want to go back. I don't know. Well, I don't even know who he is.
0: Congratulations to you, Brad. You have
1: You're
0: won.
1: You're weird today.
0: What do you mean? What, weirder or just weird? Congratulations, Brad. You've won $250.
5: Oh, brilliant. I've got some wicked bills, so that'll go down well.
1: Nicely done.
0: Well done, Brad.
1: You should be hosting the Logies with gear like that.
0: We'll hold up your cue cards.
5: The three of us.
1: And then our waters broke.
0: Thank you, Brad. If you'd like to be like Brad, a winner, and have a crack at the Fast Five, jonesyandamanda.com.au. In other celebrity news, what's going on with Taylor Swift?
1: Well, there's a wedding on the horizon, the soon horizon. What's the expression I'm looking for? She's soon about to get married.
0: Yep.
1: Emma Gillespie has all the goss.
0: TikTok Tucker, though, that is next.
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0: I come back on mic, please. The world's crying out for it.
1: No, people are phoning in.
0: Okay, so we've got, this is the width of a biscotti. I'm going, now what
1: I'll
0: do.
1: I'll squeeze this out a bit. Oh, shivers.
0: Shivers. Now we slice the bread, yep. Kind of. We're going to spread some Nutella.
1: Okay.
0: Why today of all days have I got a kimono on with long flappy sleeves?
1: We're not actually using Nutella. We're using a choc hazelnut spread, which is the Woolworths variant.
0: Thank you, Brendan.
1: No, I just thought.
0: So on one side, you slather up your chocolate spread on one side. We'll do one side at a time. Then we put some pretzels on top.
1: Okay.
0: This
1: doesn't seem overly complicated.
0: Well, it doesn't have to be. What we're going to see is whether we like the taste of it.
1: Do you want me to open the cheese?
0: Have you passed some wind?
1: Oh, that's foul. No, it's a cheese. Oh. What is this cheese? Oh, is this joke cheese? Can everyone smell that?
0: Oh, wow. Oh, that's shoes and bot combined.
1: Oh, is this off? Used before 13th of the 7th, 26th. It's.
0: Oh, what? What is it?
1: Can you smell that, Ryan? Yeah, I get a whiff of that.
0: And that's just normal cheese.
1: Oh,
0: anyway, I sliced this cheese.
1: Jenna's going to pass out. She's a vegan.
0: Jonesy's cut the cheese. So on one side, I'm going to push through because I'm a professional.
1: Oh, that's fine.
0: Actually, once it's cut, it's not so bad.
1: Is this joke cheese?
0: No.
1: You guys are they're making a joke. Are you guys
0: You're making a joke. Okay.
1: I don't trust you.
0: No, here, the smell's moving on now. On one side, we have Nutella and what are those things? Pretzels. On the other side now, we put some.
1: Man, that is
0: what's this? We put slices of camembert and some jam.
1: Yep.
0: I'm exhausted. Okay, I know you're trying to hurry me up. Come on, put
1: the
0: jam.
1: Stop mucking around. We're not the ABC. We've got listeners.
0: Don't laugh at him. So here's the next bit. I've put jam on that. Now I munch them together. You ready?
1: It's going to be good to watch.
0: Are they facing the right way? No, that way.
1: That way.
0: One, two, three, go.
1: Yeah, actually, you've managed to do that. Oh, God.
0: Now I'm going to toast it.
1: Okay.
0: I'm going to put this into the toaster.
1: Is the toaster on?
0: It's about to be on. And once I've put it in.
1: Jeez.
0: That smell.
1: You've got to switch it on. Plug it in.
0: Don't have a song because that's when it's happening.
1: Oh, okay. Well, we got to stop digging around. Get on this. Okay.
0: Look, do your bit. Do your job.
1: Coming up, we try cheese, choc, crunch, toasty, and TikTok tucker.
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0: TikTok Tucker, or sometimes titled Amanda Yells at Jonesy.
8: Put my microphone on. Thank you, Ryan. I do appreciate it. Today we're making a cheese
9: Don't
8: chock,
9: poke the spider,
8: a
9: Ryan.
8: Cheese chock crunch toasty.
0: Yep.
8: I've sliced up some bread. We've put Nutella and pretzels on one side.
0: Apparently that cheese is a good cheese.
8: Yeah.
0: When I opened it before, it was like it opened a portal to hell in the world of smells.
8: It was a bad smell.
0: It was a bad smell, but apparently that is a very fancy cheese.
8: And once we'd cut open the cheese, it didn't smell as bad.
0: No, it was just unwrapping the wrapper.
8: Yeah, it just it was a surprising aroma.
0: You blamed me.
8: And anyway, so you've interrupted me, Brendan. On one side, we have Nutella and pretzels.
0: That's really sizzling away there.
8: Can I speak? On the other side, we have camembert and strawberry jam. I've pushed them together, and now we have a sandwich.
0: Mm-hmm.
8: It's been cooking away. Let's grab it.
0: Yep. How are you going there?
8: Going very well, thank you for asking.
0: Right, yeah.
8: And now I'm going to slice that into thirds and we'll see how we go.
0: Oh, yeah, look at you go. Choppy chop.
8: Oh, it's hot.
0: Oh, goodness me. Okay. You know, watching you chop stuff is just not a good thing.
8: All right, here we go. One for you. Oh. I've burnt my fingers on the...
0: Well, don't put your hand on the sandwich press.
8: Piece off, just take it.
0: You and Pauline could get together and cook us up a feed. When Barnaby comes round.
8: I apologise for swearing at you. Now, it's going to be hot.
0: Yeah, right.
8: So I don't know how we're going to bite into it. Maybe we come back to it at the end of the show.
0: Oh, jeez, it's hot.
8: Am I speaking English over here?
0: I wish there was some warning about how hot it was. Mm.
8: Yum.
0: Oh, my goodness.
8: Yum.
0: Oh, my goodness.
8: That is delicious.
0: You know what it's like? A jam donut.
8: Wow. So what is it? We've got Nutella.
0: Yeah. You've got the sweetened Nutella. You've got the crunch of the...
8: And camembert and jam. That is
0: pretzels.
8: So good.
0: The jam, it's like a jam donut. You know the old-fashioned hot jam donuts you get from the little van?
8: But there's a bit of crunch in there from the pretzel.
0: You could take this on the road and sell it.
8: Mm.
0: Oh. Mm.
8: Yum. Mm. That is absolutely delicious.
0: Yeah, just be careful when you first cut the cheese.
8: Mm-hmm.
0: Sorry.
7: TikTok, make and slap, gonna make you go yuck.
0: Team success.
8: Go yum.
0: Double thumbs up from me. What about you?
8: Yeah, I love it.
0: Ryan?
10: Yep, double thumbs up.
0: Excellent. Coming up, M. Gillespie. We're talking about Taylor Swift's upcoming wedding.
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14: Yes, winding down. 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
18: Hey there, I'm Jackie Lim. The incredible life of Neil Danaher has been celebrated at a state funeral at the MCG. The AFL legend died last month after a brave 13-year battle with motor neuron disease. His daughter Beck had this message for her dad ahead of the birth of her third child.
19: I know you wanted to meet him, but he'll have your spirit and your laugh.
18: Thousands of people, including footy fans, players and political leaders, packed the stadium before giving the Aussie icon a final guard of honour when leaving the ground. The federal government has been left wide open to claims of false imprisonment from foreign-born criminals, the High Court dismissing the Commonwealth's claim for immunity after it released 300 non-citizens from indefinite immigration detention. The move could cost taxpayers tens of millions in damages. Woolies is planning to move part of its corporate workforce offshore. Hundreds of roles across IT, finance and HR are expected to be impacted. The supermarket giant says the outsourcing to Asia is aimed at cutting costs and improving efficiency. More than 100 people have now died from the Ebola outbreak in eastern Congo. Over 500 cases have now been confirmed since the outbreak, which was declared on May 15. Authorities say violence, community distrust and ongoing conflict are hampering efforts on the ground. And a soccer match in Hungary has been briefly halted after a dramatic mid-game scare. An overhead spider cam catching fire before plunging more than 20 metres onto the pitch, narrowly missing a boundary cameraman and players.
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15: 4CC, your sport now.
18: In sport, Billy Frampton heads to the AFL tribunal tonight over the tackle that broke demon Brody Majacek's neck. He is challenging a 3-match ban for rough conduct. And Wayne Bennett has unveiled a special jersey in tribute to Jai Arrow, who recently announced his MND diagnosis. The special Rabbitohs kit has whited out all the usual sponsors and included Arrow's name in bold green letters. The Rabbitohs coach says it's an honour for players to wear it in tomorrow's clash with the Broncos.
21: So much support for him. We all know what it means and what it means tomorrow night.
18: That's the latest in news and sport.
15: 4CC, your weather now. Allied Moving Services, the careful movers. Relax while they carry the load.
9: Light shower activity throughout this evening. Rolling into tomorrow, a slight chance of a shower. Easterly winds of 15 to 20 knots for the next couple of days. And top temps between 24 and 26 tomorrow.
0: Wednesday is TikTok Tucker Day, where we make food from TikTok and eat it. Gem Y Rye just said these words.
22: I would have paid real money to eat that TikTok Tucker.
8: You it had was the cheese choc crunch toasty. It was Nutella with pretzels on it on a piece of bread. On the other side, on the other half of the bread, you put camembert cheese and strawberry jam, bunched it together, toasted. It was delicious.
0: It started poorly when I opened the cheese.
8: Oh,
0: the smell was horrendous.
8: I smelled it before I saw it, which is why I accused you.
0: Right. Because usually it's you that does that.
8: Oh, sure.
0: Robin Irwin is hosting the Logies. What about this?
8: What about that? That's been announced today.
0: I think he'll do all right.
8: I think he will.
0: I was hoping it'd be you because I could see you up there doing it and I'd be happy to be your wingman. I'd be in the crowd just holding up the cue cards.
8: What would a cue card have on it?
0: I just like, you know, no one told me it was a hand basin. And then wait for laughter.
8: Yeah. I think, gee, Ozzy Ostrich is back.
0: I think you'd be great at it.
8: What's interesting is it's a very, as we all know, it's a really hard gig and the audience has to want to love you, which they did with Sam Pang. And
0: people
8: think,
0: love you.
8: No, but I think that'll be the same with Robert Irwin. Mm-hmm. People will choose to embrace him. I'm looking through the list of people who've hosted it. 1950s and 60s, Graham Kennedy, Jimmy Edwards.
0: Yeah, right.
8: Imagine this one in 1963, no formal host. It was on a cruise liner.
0: Oh. Whew. What about the Burt years?
8: Burt Newton for 100 million years, Michael Parkinson, Mike Willacy, Daryl Summers, Don yep. Lane, Mark Mitchell, Daryl Summers, Steve Vizard for a couple of years, Ray Martin, Andrew Denton, Sean McAuliffe. Now, there have only been two women who hosted, Wendy Harmer and Gretel Colleen.
0: That's right.
8: And they were highly criticised. Mm-hmm. Those performances were so much more criticised. Look how many men there are. There have been two women
0: sure.
8: who hosted
0: this
8: it.
0: Is your time.
8: No, I'll tell you what, how much poison would, chalice.
0: What sort of bunts are we talking about? Bunsen burner.
8: I don't know.
0: What would you get paid?
8: Well, I don't know. What would you get paid to host
0: I don't know. It? What would you do it for?
8: What would you do it for? You do it for free. You do it to not to be in the obits. Just prove to people you're still alive.
0: I'd start doing it and I'd see my name in the obituary. Hang on a minute.
8: Or if you...
0: I'd do it. Let's see. I'd do it for...
8: Oh, you'd do it for nothing. Don't pretend to look out the window. Nothing. Yes, you would.
0: I would not. I'd do it for $75,000. Done.
8: Right.
0: And you know what? Cash in hand. None of this tax stuff. Just brown paper bag, 75K.
8: Because it's such a low-key gig, no one would know.
0: Done.
8: Ryan, why don't you Google and see what people get paid?
22: Yeah, there's no official amount, although... On, what's this? This is seek.com.
0: Yeah.
22: What can I earn as a host? $65,000
0: to $75,000. Okay, well, so I was right. I was on the money.
8: Yeah. I think you'd be on the lowest.
0: Remember the radio stuff. Awards?
8: Yeah, we did it for free.
0: And I just want to talk about us for a second. We hosted the best ever radio awards and we didn't get a cent for that. And now the radio awards don't even exist anymore.
8: That doesn't sound like we did a very good job.
0: Where can radio station managers go up on stage and grope women and eat chicken and steak? Where's this
8: going to
0: happen?
8: Where's it going to happen?
0: Anyway.
8: Well, we wish Robert.
0: We do.
8: You know, I'm excited because now that I'm doing these later hours in the drive show, I can go to the party and not have to get up at four in the morning.
0: No more calls. Oh, no. Jonesy, I've gone full Andrew O'Keefe on this one. Help me out. Bring a roll of carpet. Taylor Swift's wedding's coming up. We're looking forward to that.
8: I'm hosting that too.
0: Well, good. M. Gillespie with the download is on the way.

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0: Hello there, it's Jonesy Demander driving you home this Wednesday, the 10th of June.
1: When you go to a fast food outlet or, say, just a place that has paper napkins,
0: yeah,
1: a cafe, you're buying a muffin, whatever it might be.
0: I don't buy muffins. Do I look like a guy that buys muffins?
1: Yes.
0: You don't get this rock hard ab set from eating muffins.
1: From knocking on a desk. But my point is, yes. Do you steal the napkins? Let's cut straight to the to the chase. Do you nick a napkin, a spare napkin,
0: in case your
1: hands get dirty? Do you pop one in a in your briefcase? Do you put one in your pocket?
0: I wouldn't pop one. I don't carry a briefcase.
1: But a lot of people do.
0: Sometimes I have been known to pocket a few napkins.
1: Well, only because I saw this guy, this American guy on socials, and he said this.
2: I am never buying napkins again. Ever. Going forward, I'm just going to take them from restaurants out of the little plastic thing. I don't think that's stealing. They're meant to be taken by people who need them, like me. I don't have napkin money. Boomers buy napkins. I don't get crazy with it. I just take a handful, like 5 or 10. That's not stealing, is it?
1: Is it? I'm wondering, is it?
0: Napkin money.
1: But if you take 5 or 10, and everyone takes 5 or 10, then the cost of every muffin will go up. Do you take sugar? Do you steal a plastic spoon?
0: I'm going to dob my wife in here. She was getting a 7-Eleven coffee. We don't have sugar in the house because we don't really.
1: Because you have strict rules around it?
0: Well, we don't really eat sugar in our coffee, put it in our coffee. But when people come around, so she was just getting those little, the little.
1: Sachets.
0: The sachets. And so now we've got a jar full of them.
1: That you've stolen.
0: And then someone said, oh, this looks like catering quality sugar. And I went, yeah, and it's got 7-Eleven written down the bottom of it. So I guess in a way.
1: But a lot of people.
0: And then I feel bad because they've got that great $2 coffee. So it's not like they're ripping us off anyway.
1: And even the small little fish soy sauce.
0: What's with the soy sauce people? They put way too many of those soy sauce fishies in your sushi
1: if you're buying sushi to take away from a sushi making emporium? Do you take a few spares and a few little packets of wasabi?
0: There's no way. They're always stingy on the wasabi.
1: Extra chopsticks?
0: No, I wouldn't do that. Well, do you take the chopsticks?
1: No, but if you
0: actually, that's a good idea, though.
1: If you did, are you stealing?
0: Oh.
1: Or is it fair enough? I want to have a whip poll on this. Thief? Okay. Or fair enough?
0: An instant snapshot on what the community thinks on any given subject.
1: Yeah, is the whip poll. Maybe you're a small business owner. You're going, please don't do this. Or maybe you're thinking, I'm being ripped off by big catering. I'm happy to. Thief or fair enough?
0: Thief or fair enough? That's very hard to say. Well, we'd love to hear from you.
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0: Hey there, it's Laura from iHeart's Your News Now podcast with your news headlines. The wife of Neil Danaher delivers an emotional tribute at his state funeral in Melbourne. Alleged Bondi shooter Naveed Akram has been charged with an additional 19 offences. Woolworths confirms plans to outsource a part of its workforce to Asia. And Robert Irwin named as the host of the TV Week Loki Awards. It's brought the Maroons out to end a long-standing hoodoo at the MCG next week's State of Origin showdown. And get your news when you want it. 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
5: 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Alex Perkins took out the 50-metre butterfly while Kaylee McEwen won the 100-metre backstroke. Matilda's coach Joe Montemuro says the friendlies against Mexico were a successful little tournament ahead of next year's World Cup. The Tillies bouncing back to win 3-1. And Serena Williams has made a successful return to professional tennis, winning her opening doubles match at Queens.
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cheers to those moments in music you just have to. 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

0: Hi there, it's Jonesy Demander driving you home this Wednesday afternoon. I was at the lights on my motorcycle and there's something about a motorcycle at the traffic lights.
1: It's loud, is that what you're going to say, annoying?
0: Can be loud, can be, but it's a position of vulnerability for the motorcyclist.
1: Oh, I see what you mean.
0: You sit there, but there's a lot of pressure as well. There's a lot of eyes upon you and what you largely do is try to get to the front of the traffic. So like little fish, you can get in front of everyone.
1: And that can I know it's legal, as you say, can annoy people.
0: Greatest, well, yeah. For another 60 seconds, legal.
1: No, of course, but what I'm saying is.
0: Lane filtering works for motorcycles.
1: Of course, but what I'm saying is you do make yourself vulnerable when you cut through and suddenly you're at the front. So people are looking at you.
0: You make yourself vulnerable when you sit in traffic like a car, unprotected.
1: I don't mean safety value.
0: It makes you vulnerable because some dope can run up the backside of you. So you don't want that. You want to be scooched.
1: You're not hearing what I'm saying, which is some people, you said you feel vulnerable.
0: Why are you arguing with this?
1: I'm not arguing, but people will look to you because they've seen you cut through the traffic and will be jealous.
0: Okay. Well, I have no answers for that other than maybe buy a motorcycle.
1: Said it makes you vulnerable.
0: But it makes you vulnerable because of the aforementioned dope that's going to run up behind you. But also, you know, anything could happen. You know, you could step on a rock and all of a sudden you've lost your balance or a patch of oil or wind gusts or whatever. So largely you sit there just looking at the traffic lights, timing how long it's going to take so you can negotiate your way forward. But then there's another thing that's great about motorcycles that when I'm out riding, largely motorcyclists are invisible to people in cars. They sort of don't notice them. But every now and then you'll be at the lights, and this happened to me today. This mum was going across the crossing and I was at the front of the lights. She's got the crossing. She's got a little kid in a stroller with an ice cream, another kid eating an ice cream, and they're just walking along. And all of a sudden the kid that's walking along, standing up, just suddenly stops and just looks at my bike with this look of wonder.
1: Oh.
0: It's like this look of wonder. And it was like when I was a kid, you know, that look of wonder when you go, yeah. And you don't see it often, but it can happen like an old lady. Sometimes you'll be riding along, you see an old lady, and she'll just look at your bike. And you can almost see it melt away when they were young. You know, they might have had a husband or a boyfriend that had a bike, or an old guy comes and stands and looks at your bike. Sometimes if you see an old guy standing next to your bike and it's parked in a shopping centre, you've got to wait till they go away because then you're stuck there for about 20 minutes.
1: Because I want to talk to you about it.
0: Mate, what sort of bike's this? If you've got a Ural, do you know what a Ural is?
1: No.
0: That's not an infection. It's a Russian motorcycle, like a sidecar. It's got a sidecar and it looks like it's straight out of Indiana Jones.
1: Oh,
0: movie.
1: How great. You should get one of those.
0: Then I've got a mate that's got one. It's called the Ural effect because you take that anywhere and all of a sudden people are just...
1: Remember the two fat ladies? Did they drive around in one of those?
0: That could be the future for us. We could be riding around.
1: Imagine the looks we'd get. Wow, Mum. I hope I never want to be that.
0: But it's one of the joys of being a motorcyclist.
1: Oh, yeah.
0: It's one of those joys. And the look on that little kid's face, she'd have been about five, which was the age I was when I got run over by a motorcycle. That could be another thing. When I was five.
1: How would you feel if your son wanted to ride a bike? Because you say everyone should ride a bike. How would you feel if I got a license? How would you feel if your son got a license?
0: If you got your license, that would be so hot.
1: No, you
0: that
1: wouldn't would like it. So you'd be hot. Scared that I'd hurt myself.
0: No, I think you'd be... No, because you're... You'd be good. Maybe we'd get you a sidecar.
1: Yeah. Yeah. So it's
0: you'd
1: all
0: be
1: right
0: good.
1: Until someone you love wants
0: Can
1: to
0: you ride a
1: one.
0: Motorcycle?
1: No, of course not.
0: You've been on the back of mine many times.
1: Yeah, I had an old boyfriend. I used to ride around the back of his bike.
0: Yeah, what did he have?
1: A bike. I don't know what kind it was.
0: Sure.
1: But, you know, it's...
0: Did you like it?
1: Yeah, I did, but I don't want to ride a bike. But you it's one of those things, and I know this is how you feel. You think everyone should ride a bike.
0: No, I don't actually think that. I say that because the beauties of... And motorcycles in Australia, there's... If you go to America, Americans love motorcycles. Australia, not so much. You know, in Australia was a sort of a stigma attached, bikies and all that sort of stuff, temporary Australians. I hosted a TV show, motorcycle show called Temporary Australians.
1: I always feel offended when people talk about that. I defend you when people call.
0: We came up with the name for the show because people in the 70s, like I've been riding motorbikes since I was 19.
1: And you've had about 14 spills.
0: I've had a few accidents, yes. Largely all of mine, my own mistake. But every day someone tries to kill me, like literally every day. Someone merges in, and that's when you get past that. You're looking for everyone else, not you've got to look out for yourself. That's the jeopardy. That's the real life jeopardy.
1: I prefer to live without that. I've got enough jeopardy coming in here every day. Have you seen the way I drive?
0: I have.
1: I know. I'm scared already.
0: Coming up, Instagram is here if you'd like to play.
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20: Hey there, I'm Jackie Lim. The man accused of carrying out the Bondi Beach terror attack has been charged with 19 additional offences. Court documents filed in Sydney allege he now faces 78 offences over the December 2025 attack, including multiple counts of shooting with intent to murder. Naveed Akram remains in custody and is yet to enter any pleas to the charges. Porphyry and Hobart's lead smelters have been given a lifeline until the end of the year at least. A further $105 million in state and federal funds are being pumped into Nearstar's operations. The funds will help with the progression of a feasibility study about the long-term future. SA Premier Pete Malinauskas admitting to the ABC there are no guarantees.
21: If we chose to do nothing, then I think it's almost certain that Nearstar, in its current format, would no longer be operating in either Port Pirie or in Tasmania.
20: The United States and Iran appear to be stepping back from further conflict after overnight strikes. US officials say their operation has now ended, with both sides signalling they want to avoid an all-out war in the region. Despite saying it doesn't trust Washington, Iran has indicated it's open to returning to peace talks. And the life of AFL great Neil Danaher has been honoured with a state funeral at the MCG this afternoon. The footy legend passed away last month after a 13-year battle with MND. Thousands of fans, players and leaders packed the stadium before giving the Aussie icon a final guard of honour.
17: Allied Moving Services, the careful movers. Relax while they carry the load. Your sport now.
20: In sport, Nick Kyrgios says he's feeling good after a first-round win at the Stuttgart Open. The Aussie star's return to form has been a long time coming, plagued with knee and wrist injuries over the past few years.
18: Confident is, I don't know if that's a word that I'm feeling just yet. Obviously, I'll see how I feel tomorrow. I mean, I had a wrist reconstruction. I've had four knee surgeries.
20: And Australia hits the pitch again tomorrow against Bangladesh for the second one-dayer in Dhaka. The Aussies looking to bounce back from an 86-run loss in Game 1 last night. That's the latest in news and sport.
17: 4CC, your weather now. Harvey Norman Furniture Gladstone, prioritising finding you the right lounge.
1: Light shower activity throughout this evening. Rolling into tomorrow, a slight chance of a shower. Easterly winds of 15 to 20 knots for the next couple of days. And top temps between 24 and 26 tomorrow. I'm a bit tired today.
0: What's happened?
1: Well, what's happened? My dog must have eaten something a bit strange. I don't know, but she sleeps on the floor of the bedroom.
0: You didn't feed her a cheese rind again?
1: No, wow, that was a mistake. Woke up in a fog.
0: Mm.
1: No, but I heard her sort of licking her lips and huffing and puffing a bit during the night. She's 14. Oh. And then
0: But she's okay. The dog, I saw her recently. She looks fine.
1: Yeah, and then I woke up at 3. And so by the time I got back to sleep, then Minnie needed to go out at 5 and again at 6. And you know, if you have, I felt like I had a newborn, but if you've got a crying baby, at least you can think, oh, let them cry for a minute.
0: Mm-hmm.
1: A dog that may soil itself or vomit or something,
0: mm-hmm.
1: you have to get up and just deal with it. You have to get out of bed and make it happen. So, but I'm not the only one who is feeling tired, I think. I think everyone is because...
0: Well, this time of the year, change of season.
1: This time of day.
0: Right.
1: I was reading this, the most dangerous time of day is in the afternoon. It is an awful time of day, this biomedical influencer is saying. We have... A lot of data on this. We see big decrements in the kinds of performance. Between 2 p.m. and 4 p.m., we should be waking up right about now, is one of the most dangerous times to be on the road. Car accidents spike. Mistakes multiply. Even in hospitals, they say here that anesthesia errors are four times more likely at 3 p.m. than at 9 a.m.
0: Right.
1: 2 to 4 is when most people hit their trough. The afternoon slump, I think we all know that. Vigilance collapses and forces... And focus tanks.
0: Well, that's why people have a little snooze in the afternoon.
1: So that's why they're saying don't schedule surgery, big decisions,
0: yep.
1: critical work in this window. So so try and protect yourself with breaks or light admin tasks instead. Maybe we should set everyone some light admin tasks.
0: Maybe that's the thing.
1: Everyone people just come and do our tax.
0: Why doesn't everyone just put their head on their desk? Put your head on your desk.
1: I know we're trying to save Aussie pubs, but maybe it could be do our tax.
0: Just do our tax.
1: It could be our new promotion.
0: And we'll all be in jail together. well, lucky we're out of those unproductive hours and we're in the most productive hour.
1: We're bringing it home, baby.
0: This is a happening thing. Instagram is coming up, jonesyandamanda.com.au, and there's a lot of influencers out there.
1: There's a new kind of influencer that I'm very interested in that I've started to follow, and there's a lot of them. We'll talk about it next.

0: Outlay there. It's Jonesy and Amanda driving you home. When there's big issues to discuss, we get on down to the Jonesy and Amanda Arms for the pub test.
1: The pub test.
2: Pub test.
1: Does not pass the pub test.
2: Pub test.
1: Pub test. Does it pass the pub test?
2: Pub test.
3: Yeah, the pub test.
1: Doesn't pass the sniff test. Stop it. It's not helpful.
4: It's interesting. I was just talking about the rise of the loneliness influencer. And many of the comments,
0: you know, whatever subject
4: this story,
0: is out there, there is going to be an influencer for it.
4: Yeah, but
0: there'll be
4: people,
0: the Blue Lou influencer.
4: But lots of people are responding to this. Women saying, "Finally, someone is representing how many of us choose to live or would like to live. It's not necessarily loneliness, but it's being alone and having a quiet life." Others are saying that this is kind of, it's like watching tiny documentaries about the loneliness epidemic. Is one of the comments around this, that living alone can stop you having a connected life.
0: Mm-hmm.
4: And people live longer when they have connections in their life and live a healthier life.
0: But more
4: life.
0: People are connected with social media, but rightly
4: but,
0: or wrongly.
4: But that's not necessarily, that's right, but that's not necessarily human connection being part of a physical community. There is research mm-hmm. that shows that is a healthier way to live. So let's put this to the pub test. I mean, living alone, lots of people do it by choice. Lots of people do it not by choice.
0: Yeah.
4: How do you feel?
0: I don't think I could do it. I don't think it's for me. My house has always got people in it. One day there was no one there and I felt like I was in I Am Legend. I started, you know, hoarding tins of food.
4: For 10 minutes.
0: I was getting a soccer ball and painting a face on it.
4: Well, let's do this. Living alone, does it pass the pub test?
0: 1355-22 is our number. We'd love to hear from you. That's coming up.
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0: Exciting times at Ridgemont High. 10 questions, 60 seconds on the clock. You can pass if you don't know an answer. We'll come back to that question if time permits. You get all the questions right, $1,000.
4: And how great would $1,000 be? You can turn it into $2,000 by answering a bonus question, but there's jeopardy in the decision because it's double or nothing.
0: Tell you what, you won't be lonely with that $2,000, Sue of Etalong Beach.
4: Hello, Sue.
5: Oh, hello. How are you?
0: Great.
4: Very well.
0: Oh, Sue, what's going on with this phone?
4: There's
0: I'm worried.
4: Of an echo. You may not hear us very clearly.
5: I'm pulling over. Hang on one minute because that'll be sensible, wouldn't it?
0: Yeah, especially if you're riding a unicycle.
4: Are you doing it safely?
5: I'm outside my house now.
4: Okay, that's better. All right. Well, Sue, we've got 10 questions. We've got 60 seconds. If you're not sure, say pass. Pass is your friend because we might have time to come back.
5: Okay.
4: Sue,
5: I'm ready.
4: Okay, you ready? Stomachy and eyes to the front because here we go. Question number one, what colour is a lemon?
5: Yellow.
4: Question two, what do you use to brush your teeth?
5: Toothbrush.
4: Question three, Pebbles and Bam Bam are characters from which TV show?
5: The dinosaur, pass.
4: Question four. The brand Holden is known for making what?
5: Pass.
4: Question five. What type of meat is venison?
5: Beef.
4: Question six. What sport was Muhammad Ali famous for?
5: Boxing.
4: Question seven. Who is the lead singer of Culture Club?
5: Oh, I dressed up as him. Pass.
4: Question eight. A prune is a dried what?
5: Date. Sultana.
4: No.
5: It's a plum. Oh, bugger. Wait.
4: It's a plum.
0: Plum.
5: Oh, plum. Oh, okay.
4: And Culture Club, you've dressed up as him. I've dressed up as him. Every time I wear a hat, I'm told I look like him when he's dressed up as a woman. It's Boy George.
5: Oh, my God, yes. And Flintstones.
4: Flintstones.
0: The Flintstones.
5: Can we do it again? Am I joking?
0: Sue, I would love to do it again.
5: It's okay.
4: Thank you,
5: thanks,
4: Sue.
5: Guys.
4: Thank you.
0: We can go inside the house now.
5: Thank you. Have a good night.
4: Thank you, Sue.
0: Sue. We're watching you.
4: Well, coming up next, your calls to the pub test about living alone.
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2: 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The piles are dirt.
3: Ah, yeah, right. Well, Gladstone Garden and Landscaping's

0: 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I'm Colin Boyce. 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

0: there. It's Jonesy and Amanda driving you home. When there's big issues to discuss, we get on down to the Jonesy and Amanda Arms for a thing we call the pub test.
1: The pub test.
2: Pub test.
1: Does not pass the pub test.
2: Pub test.
1: Pub test. Does it pass the pub test?
2: Pub test. Yeah, the pub test.
1: Doesn't pass the sniff test. Stop it. It's not helpful.
3: There's a new batch of influencers and they've been dubbed the loneliness influencers. Women, by and large, who film themselves coming home. They say,
4: Speaking in a little girly voice.
3: Not always. Some of them don't have voices at all. They just put up caps and say, you live alone in New York City, you've got no friends, here's how your Friday night looks. And a lot of it looks very attractive. Going mm-hmm. to bed early, stroking a cat, watching a movie. Yeah. It's very nice.
0: Well, I looked at Castaway, you know, and there would have been points when he was on that island. He was thinking, no, this isn't half bad. Once he went and knocked his own tooth out with an ice skate and he befriended Wilson.
3: Well, having said that, you shouldn't have to forage for your own food. They go out to the shops, they come home, they cook for themselves.
0: But he became quite the forager.
3: But it's on a deeper level, is this part of the loneliness epidemic? Or is this something that women are choosing to, or people are choosing to live their lives like this? So what do you think? What do we call this? Living alone, does it pass the pub test?
5: I wouldn't recommend it. It's just better living with someone. You'd go crazy if you were by yourself.
6: I'd love to live alone for a little while, but I never get time to live alone. Because I've got children, will not leave me alone.
7: I love it. It's stress-free. It's got no hassles.
8: I actually did it for many years in my 20s because of mortgages and things like that. I actually have housemates, and I really miss the fact that I don't live at home. Myself.
9: I absolutely love living alone. It didn't start by choice. I love being in my own space as long as I've got my dog.
10: It's a double-edged sword. On one hand, you've got peace of not having to do anything for anyone and choosing to do whatever you want. On the other hand, though, there are times where you need a hug and to download to somebody and there's no one there.
11: I think it's perfect because I get to do whatever I want to do whenever I want to do it.
12: Yeah, I think it passes the pub test, but like everything, there's a downside as well. It's getting pretty expensive now.
13: Well, when the buses don't turn up and you're in a cranky mood and you've got to get home and you're delayed and you're in the dark, unless there's someone home to put their arms around you and cuddle you up, believe me, it's better to calm down alone.
14: Look, I think it's wonderful. I get to do what I want. I can run around naked. If you want to be connected, just go out and about. You can always strike up a chat with somebody.
3: We had so many calls about that.
0: Of calls.
3: Really interesting.
0: Yeah. But you think of Tom. Remember when Wilson left him?
15: I'm sorry, Wilson.
0: I had a fight.
15: Wilson,
3: Brendan.
15: I'm sorry.
0: He was singing a tune of tennis balls.
15: I'm sorry.
3: People are telling their emotional
15: Wilson.
3: Stories, and that's
15: Wilson.
3: What you go to.
16: Righto, you two. Thank you. Enough.
3: Why do I bother?
0: We will be back for tomorrow's show. We have Carl and Eddie. It's sort of got a nice ring to it.
3: Carl Stefanovic, Eddie Maguire. This is ahead of the launch of their new show called The Long Weekend.
0: Yes.
3: I wonder if there'll be double demerits for them.
0: Well, maybe you could
3: put maybe. Oh, look at your stony face. Maybe I'll put that to
0: maybe
3: you,
0: maybe that's question one for Carl and Eddie on tomorrow's show. Also, Instagram makes its return. The Fast Five, all the fruits of the Jonesy and Amanda pie.
3: Yes, the main fruits will be here, me and
0: if
3: Jonesy.
0: You'd like to join in this, jonesyandamanda.com.au. And if you want to listen to it, you can do that. Simple as.
3: Simple as. That's what the show should be called.
0: Good day to
3: you. See you then. Bye-bye.
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30: Hey there, I'm Jackie Lim. The man accused of carrying out the Bondi Beach terror attack has been charged with 19 additional offences. Court documents filed in Sydney allege he now faces 78 offences over the December 2025 attack, including multiple counts of shooting with intent to murder. Naveed Akram remains in custody and is yet to enter any pleas to the charges. Porphyry and Hobart's lead smelters have been given a lifeline until the end of the year at least. A further $105 million in state and federal funds are being pumped into Nearstar's operations. The funds will help with the progression of a feasibility study about the long-term future. SA Premier Pete Malinauskas admitting to the ABC there are no guarantees.
31: If we chose to do nothing, then I think it's almost certain that Nearstar, in its current format, would no longer be operating in either Port Pirie or in Tasmania.
30: The United States and Iran appear to be stepping back from further conflict after overnight strikes. US officials say their operation has now ended, with both sides signalling they want to avoid an all-out war in the region. Despite saying it doesn't trust Washington, Iran has indicated it's open to returning to peace talks. And the life of AFL great Neil Danaher has been honoured with a state funeral at the MCG this afternoon. The footy legend passed away last month after a 13-year battle with MND. Thousands of fans, players and leaders packed the stadium before giving the Aussie icon a final guard of honour.
22: Bendigo Community Bank, Calliope and Gladstone, your town, your bank. 4CC, your sport now.
30: In sport, Nick Kyrgios says he's feeling good after a first-round win at the Stuttgart Open. The Aussie star's return to form has been a long time coming, plagued with knee and wrist injuries over the past few years.
32: Confident is, I don't know if that's a word that I'm feeling just yet. Obviously, I'll see how I feel tomorrow. I mean, I had a wrist reconstruction. I've had four knee surgeries.
30: And Australia hits the pitch again tomorrow against Bangladesh for the second one-dayer in Dhaka. The Aussies looking to bounce back from an 86-run loss in Game 1 last night. That's the latest in news and sport.
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4: Light shower activity throughout this evening. Rolling into tomorrow, a slight chance of a shower. Easterly winds of 15 to 20 knots for the next couple of days. And top temps between 24 and 26 tomorrow.
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2: Welcome to the Christian O'Connell Show. Today's show, we are calling World Cup Wednesday. I've asked Brio to make a World Cup song to cheer on the nation and also the Socceroos. First game this Sunday, 2 o'clock in the afternoon. So welcome to World Cup Wednesday. And the official animal, our World Cup Socceroo game predicting animal. You can hear what it is. It's a big cat. And coming up next, it's the middle of the week. How is your week going so far? Tell me all about it. Three-word Wednesday. How would you describe your week so far? Three words. Text me, 0475 031043. Welcome to the bright side of the dial. 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

0: hunt as well.
1: Your stories of coincidence and chance. Lines are open now. What are the odds? The Chuckle Sisters are ready to take your calls. 13, 55, 22. But we get every Wednesday stories like these.
2: I was on the train and between two stations, there's all this vacant land. And I'm thinking to myself, what would happen if the train was to stop? Oh, imagine how many snakes would be here. No jokes. I look up and there is a hawk carrying a snake in its claws.
3: What are the odds that I met a stranger and it turns out that my father delivered him as a baby?
4: I grew up in Norlane. We had two families in the same street, nine children in each family. We were all born in the same gender order, all within 12 months of age.
1: What are the odds? All right, let's go to Lisa now.
5: What are the odds?
1: What are they, Lisa?
5: I was having my bachelorette party at a winery. Another woman was having her bachelorette party. Her name was Lisa, and her husband-to-be was Michael. And we were both getting married on the 8th of the 4th, 22.
1: Are you marrying Michael?
5: Yes.
1: Oh, my word, I thought you were taking the Michael.
6: Believe it or not. Good. That's actually very...
1: Don't sound surprised. Make it sound like it's normal.
6: Sorry.
1: Go on. That is incredible, Lisa. This is an insane story. That is... I'm getting goosebumps. Well done, Lisa. Yeah. Lovely story. Thank you very much.
5: Thanks.
1: Darren.
7: Yep. How you going, Christian?
1: I'm good, mate. Welcome to the show. What are those odds, Dazza?
7: Oh, pretty slim odds. I was we were playing a bit of backyard cricket and I broke my thong. And we decided to walk down to the pub later on after we'd run out. And I passed a servo. They didn't sell thongs. And I think it was 7 o'clock at night. Walking down to the Kelly Hotel in Cranbourne. And they had some prizes where if you bought a jug, you could scratch your scratchy and win a prize. And they had some great prizes, you know, beanie and socks. And they had a pair of thongs in size 11, the last pair. And I won it on the day I needed it, and that was one of the luckiest things.
1: This is the most Australian what are the odds we've ever had.
8: Incredible.
1: The busted plugger on the thong, and then you win a thong in a pub. This is brilliant.
6: Still going.
1: Is it?
8: Still going.
1: Wow. Great story. Darren, thank you very much.
7: Thank you.
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10: At that level, playing with 12 men, there's nowhere to hide. And, you know, they got worn down, and New South Wales took advantage of Queensland having 12 men. 13 on 13, I think it might have been a different story.
11: If it was so bad, and we saw it as a head clash, why is Cale and Ponga allowed to play this weekend?
10: Thank you very much. 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
11: Spoil the game. It really did spoil the game.
10: Competition.
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1: Christian O'Connell Show. Today's time waster. We're looking for your soccer songs on World Cup Wednesday. Soccer / football songs. Hello, is it Messi you're looking for?
2: Silver pass.
1: Do you know it's him and Ronaldo? This is their sixth World Cup.
2: They're still playing together. Yeah. Well, together, but
1: yeah.
2: Wow.
1: Yeah, no, incredible, isn't it? Coldplay and Yellow Card.
2: Silver.
3: Oh, Yellow Card.
1: That's how we'd say it. Cindy Norpa, she loves soccer / football.
2: Mm-hmm.
1: Goals, just want to have fun.
2: Gold.
1: George Michael loves sticking in the back of the net. Wake me up before you go goal.
2: Good goal.
1: Love having a kick around. What about Green and Goldfinger? Green and gold finger.
2: Silver plus.
1: And Men at Work. Oh, this one's terrible. Why did I even write it down? But anyway, I've got it committed. Men at Work. Hopefully this will be the headline Monday. Who can it beating now?
3: So bad.
1: Who can it beating now?
2: Who can
1: get in the studio, get that done for a Monday.
2: you know that's a bronze.
1: I'm lucky to even get that. That's an own goal.
2: Yes. Cole Curran.
1: Yes. Ria, what have you got then? Soccer / football songs.
2: Gole, gole, gole, gole. Blocker, shut, shut, shut.
1: Oh, goal plus. Very good. Green and goal plus.
2: Hanson love the French team. They're singing Mbappe, Mbappe.
1: Mbappe, very good. That's good knowledge. Gold.
2: Backstreet's Beckenbauer. Franz Beckenbauer.
1: Oh, my word. From like the 70s and 80s. Yes. That's a dog whistle in this country.
2: I actually don't know who he is. Google just told me that he was a famous soccer
1: Silver
2: player.
1: Silver for the honesty. He was. He's one of the greats.
2: And the Wenger boys, they've got a lead, but now they're just protecting it for the last 20 minutes.
1: They part the Wenger bus.
2: Yeah, well, don't
1: think. Oh, sorry. It's so obvious. I thought you can't have done that. That's
2: the
1: minimal amount of work.
2: Bus
1: and
2: is
1: that is
2: parking.
1: The soccer's way.
2: Well, you stole my thunder.
1: Well, there's no thunder being stolen, Zeus.
2: No, anyway. I'm not doing it anymore.
1: No, not doing it anymore. Thank God. Wow, not really a threat. Doing us all a favour. Radio thanks you. All right, he's collapsed at the crease. What have you got then? Let's see who's green and gold. Thank you. Right, Rio, you ready to mark?
2: Let's go.
1: Hello from the offside.
2: Hello
1: from the offside.
2: Gold.
1: FIFA Las Vegas.
2: Oh, God.
1: Not freestyler. Offsider.
2: Microphone. Gold.
1: Solomon is back. Nutmeg City Limit.
2: Yes, silver plus.
1: Well done, Scott. Goalie Grail. Instead of Holy Grail. Goalie Grail.
2: These are incredible. Gold.
1: Well done, Lisa Casper. Messi's girl.
2: Gold.
1: Kenny, that's Kenny Thompson, very good. Messi's girls, very good. Always look on the offside of life.
2: Silver.
1: Andrew. Can you hear the drums? Ronaldo.
2: Oh, very good too. Oh, gold.
1: Nor did he come up with that. Joe Siggers, that is very good. Murder on Zidane's floor. French legend Zidane.
2: That is gold plus.
1: Steven. Hold on. Murder on Zidane's floor is...
2: Sounds like a...
1: Flawless.
2: A German...
1: It was in the French version of it. It's Murder on Zidane's floor. That Clouseau. Hit Mbappe one more time.
2: Silver plus.
1: These are very good. Well done, Kelly. Elton John, the Bosnich, is back. Elton John has a song, the bitch
2: gold.
1: Is back. Bosnich is back. Bruce Springsteen is singing Good Form in the USA.
2: Silver.
1: Not Wrecking Ball, Wrexham Ball.
2: Yeah, gold.
1: Simply the Becks.
2: Gold.
1: Can't take my eyes offside you.
2: Silver.
1: Rock the Crossbar.
2: Oh, gold.
1: That is so good. That's actually a really good chant. Well done, Raymond. And Lisa Soko, thank you very much, Joanne. Soccer around the clock.
2: Gold.
1: All right, who is winning the $500 spent at Holy Moly Golf Club?
2: This may be the best one of the year.
1: Yeah,
2: these were amazing.
1: Very good.
2: But murder on Zidane's
1: floor. Has to be. Well done, you're today's winner. That's the Christian O'Connell Show for today. If you have a way that we can do this psychic eye of the tiger, third eye of the tiger, what's it going for? How do we know who's winning and losing? Please let me know. We're very confused now ahead of the mauling on Friday. Email me, christian@christianoconnell.com.au. We're back tomorrow. Thank you very much for joining us.
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4: 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Gary had eye issues and I'd been diagnosed with MS, so it was to wind down a little bit. 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
1: Good evening. Welcome to the show. Shane Bryan with you tonight on the 80s at 8. We take a look back at one of the most iconic albums of the 80s in Australia, Midnight Oil's 10 to 1. With songs like Power and the Passion, US Forces, the album was a socio-politically charged one. It ended up spending 171 weeks on the charts. It was a big one for Midnight Oil. That's coming up a little bit later in the show. Right now, though, let's kick it off with a song by Jimmy Barnes and NXS from the Lost Boys soundtrack. This is Good Times. You're on the 80s at 8.

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1: He's got a knife.
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0: You're on the 80s at 8. That was Ice House, Man of Colours, and we are chatting with the one and only Ivor Davies.
1: International success continued, though, with Man of Colours. What do you think it was with that album that gave it the success that it did? Was it a perfect storm with the touring and the previous successful album? Or was it just Australia was the flavour of the month in the US?
2: I think it's a kind of coming together of a whole lot of threads. We worked incredibly hard on the previous album, which is an album called Measure for Measure. And when I say we worked hard on it, we kind of threw everything at it in terms of technology. It was one of the very first albums ever recorded fully digitally. So it was recorded on brand new technology, a thing called the Mitsubishi 32-track, digital 32-track. It was multi-track to digitally, then mixed to a digital format, and then went straight to CD, which was a brand new format at that time. Working with two producers, but predominantly with a fellow called David Lord, who had previously produced Peter Gabriel's fourth album, That's Where I Found Him, an English producer, and I got on particularly well with him, and this was a new experience for me because I'd kind of fought producers almost non-stop on every project prior to that. And so when it came to do the next album, I really wanted to work with him again, and we did. And so it was a kind of a coming together, and as well as that, the sort of stage was set, as it were, in America. We'd been kind of knocking on the door with a previous album, and there were a couple of hits, and Crazy was the one that kind of broke through and got into the US top 20, followed by Electric Blue, which did even better. So, a lot of threads came together to achieve the success that the album did in America.
1: Do you think, I mean, I know it's hard for you to say because, you know, you're in the middle of it, but from an outsider's perspective, it seemed like the perfect album. Like every single song just worked within that album.
2: It was sort of a kind of a well-oiled machine by then, in a weird rock and roll sort of way.
0: Ivor Davies from Ice House, and if you want to hear the whole interview, you can head over to iHeart. Just search for Long Way to the Top with Shane Bryan, and the Ice House interview is probably one of my favourite interviews of all time, I have to say. He's such an incredible guy and an incredible performance. If you get a chance to see him in concert, he is still equally as good today as what he was in the 80s. We're going to continue with the 80s at 8 very shortly. Stick around.
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0: released in 1982. The song actually came back onto the charts at the end of 1999. I'm pretty sure he would have planned it that way. Right as we were heading into the year 2000, radio stations picked it up again. People were playing it at New Year's Eve parties. Suddenly, it was 1999 all over again for the first time, though. Anyway, very confusing. A big hit 2 decades later for Prince. Now, from a party anthem coming up shortly, something a little bit more atmospheric, The Church, Under the Milky Way. It actually features a rare instrument called the Ebo on the guitar, which gives it that haunting, almost otherworldly feel. That's coming up shortly on the 80s at 8.
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1: 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Thanks to the Hearing Centre Gladstone in Tank Street. 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

You're on the 80s at 8, Shane Bryan with you, and that was Prince in 1999. Still sounds as fresh as when it was released. Now, this is interesting too, because it was originally

0: And that wraps up the 80s at 8. Tomorrow night on the show, a classic 80s album. We take a look at 10 to 1 by Midnight Oil. Of course, it featured that iconic song, as well as US Forces spent 171 weeks on the charts, a massive hit in Australia. We take a look back at 10 to 1 by Midnight Oil on the 80s at 8. I'll catch you tomorrow night. Thanks for keeping me company.
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1: Yes, winding down. Gary had eye issues and I'd been diagnosed with MS, so it was to wind down a little bit. There is no other hotel in Helidon, so we couldn't shut it down. It was the hub of the town, so it stayed open and we kept working.
0: Which is why we're choosing your pub to give the ultimate reno to.
1: Wow, thank you so much.
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0: is Central Queensland, which comes with a commitment to keep you up to date. 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
1: Following a number of recent incidents in Rockhampton, Billawheeler and Gladstone, where cars don't know what to do or are ignoring when emergency vehicles approach.
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0: And there's all the latest in sport.
2: The Matildas have wrapped up their series with Mexico with a 3-1 victory at CommBank Stadium.
0: Gladstone and Central Queensland's leaders in local 4CC and on iHeartRadio.
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2: Say g'day to Sarge as well.
3: Hello, Henry.
4: G'day.
3: Oh, that's your joke.
2: Right, yeah. Share your joke with us.
4: I know. Well, I didn't want to believe that my dad was stealing from his job at the roadworks. But I got home and there were signs.
2: Oh, that's clever, mate. What do you do for a living?
4: Oh, I'm at school.
2: How old are you?
4: I'm in grade 10.
2: In grade 10. Yeah. Are you going all the way to grade 12?
4: Yeah.
2: You are? And what are you going to be, do you think, once you finish school? Or are you going to uni? Or
4: I'll probably get a trade in plumbing.
2: Thank you for calling in.
3: Thanks, Henry.
2: Keep ringing in, mate. That was a cracking joke. That's awesome.
4: Thanks, Hammo.
2: Thanks very much,
3: Have
2: mate.
3: A good day.
2: See you later.
1: Hammo for breakfast. Thanks to Reef City Motors. And better music and more of it on Central Queensland's 4CC.
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0: 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But before you wet the line, catch Liam from The Complete Angler on 4CC's Fishing Report. 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

0: Rich and O'Connell show on a Wednesday, middle of the week. We ask you, how is your week going so far? Three-word Wednesday. Patsy, what's it for you?
1: Well, I'm a loser so far this week because my three words is no meme mother. So Audrey is doing exams, started exams yesterday.
0: And how's she getting on?
1: Well, it's very tense in the house, can I say. We're not game to do anything wrong, to step a foot wrong. It's like walking over eggshells because, you know, there's a lot of pressure on kids.
0: Oh, yeah.
1: They want to do well. But
0: she's working hard. She's hitting the books. She's driven.
1: Yeah, she is. And even last weekend when we went away, she brought the books and really was committed to, you know, really knuckling down and doing her study. So we're quite proud.
0: I think if you have daughters, this is a generalization, but quite a few teachers at the girls' school would say this, is that actually I'm lucky having two daughters. You've got a daughter, but they are more motivated.
1: Oh, really?
0: Boys these days, this is a generalization, but this is what teachers were telling me. Boys, it's a lot harder.
1: You're right.
2: I believe
0: that. Oh, my God. They just... I went to a physio session yesterday and this woman's been treating me for a couple of years and I said, you know, how are your son's getting on? I know one of them is in year 12. And I said, how's he getting all those studying? He goes, he just doesn't care. I'm like, all right. Then I said, what are you doing? She's taken 3 weeks off to go and travel around Europe.
1: Oh, wow.
0: What?
1: Oh.
2: Good for her, I guess.
0: Wow. So anyway, no banter in the house. It's all very quiet.
1: No banter in the house.
0: But snacks, the best you can do is just feed them and water them.
1: Well, that's it. Well, you know.
0: Having a sunflower.
1: She loves chocolate croissants. It's her favourite breakfast. Oh. So the love god went out. My husband went out and got her some beautiful, where she, you know, her favourite chocolate croissants from the bakery she loves for yesterday morning.
0: Oh, that's so sweet.
1: Oh, well, you would think so. Oh. But no, that wasn't, that hit the wrong note. That's don't want choc croissants, Dad. So poor Chris couldn't win yesterday. But
0: imagine if we've polished them off them. Okay, I'm sure he
2: don't want it?
1: Oh, no worries. The
0: he knew what he was
1: out.
0: Doing.
1: So anyway, with these memes, you know, I'll be scrolling through the day and you'll come across these funny little memes and I think, you know what, that might give her a little pick-me-up when she hops in the bus on the way home. Anyway, this one yesterday was really, really cute. It was like this hairy little creature. It was a cartoon creature.
0: Sorry, I just realised what we're talking about. We're talking about like internet memes.
1: Yes.
0: The old folks sort of go.
1: No, not old folks.
2: Patsy, we know the type of memes that you send to us. It is, how do I put this?
1: What are the types?
0: Daggy memes.
2: It is. It's very like Facebook.
0: Mum's online.
2: Mum's online.
1: No.
0: Like a cat with googly eyes.
2: It's dancing.
0: It's nap time for someone. On the other one of that Will Ferrell, like swigging that wine, going, must be 1 o'clock somewhere in the world.
1: God,
0: am I right?
1: Hashtag
0: Prosecco gals.
1: I love that one.
2: It's a lot of gifts. Pass very heavy on the gifts.
1: Oh, so I'm a gift girl, you know.
2: Gift girl.
1: Anyway, this one yesterday was really cute. It was this little.
0: Oh, we're back into it.
1: Gassy dancing creature.
0: You're now going to describe a meme on the radio.
1: It was a little gassy creature and he was doing little farts and I thought it was really cute.
2: It was an AI ferret, essentially,
0: that
2: was dancing around
1: was
2: farting.
1: Very cute.
2: Why would anyone need to see that?
1: Anyway, she didn't agree.
0: Yeah, I mean, look, if you're not going to win it with a chocolate croissant, some old lady technology of memes isn't going to win her over either.
1: Well, I've been banned from the meme. She said, Mum, no more memes. No more memes. I don't enjoy your same sense of humour. So I've been barred.
0: What is it about mums and memes? My wife is the same. Sends on the group chat memes. Only my wife. And then unfunny videos. And she'd go, I noticed you didn't leave a comment on it. Like, no, because there's no lols there.
2: That's why those reactions are so good. You can just do like, if you can't
0: exclamation
2: mark.
0: Oh,
2: yes. It doesn't mean anything. Yeah, thumbs up.
0: No, it doesn't work for those. You just go, yeah, good on you.
1: I said it to my husband.
0: There should be one that's just like a loser or like a double thumbs down, like loser.
1: I said it to Chris and he didn't respond. I said, did you get my meme? And he goes, yes, I got
2: my meme. No, you can't follow up.
0: You can't like... So like an email, just checking you saw this. Some meme comedy.
1: Well, you haven't responded. You haven't said if you like it or not.
2: Yeah, he doesn't like
0: it. Here's what we need to do, right? Pat, you work your magic in this medium. Own it. Why don't we have on our social feeds Pat's meme of the day?
2: I love it.
0: People would love that. No, they would. I bet right now people are going, I would actually like to see some of Pat's memes. People use them. They're kind of like, you know, a couple of weeks ago we had like old jokes on the show. This is actually what replaced them is memes.
2: Yes, that's true.
0: It's like, that's why like the Saturday night, the late night TV shows are all dying out in America now for various reasons. They're being snuffed out politically. But also because by the time they do those jokes, they've already been done better online.
2: They've already seen a farting ferret dancing around. Right. And Patsy's mums would love your memes. Like, I know my mum would love your memes.
0: Sarah would sign up.
1: I thought it was cute. Can we share memes. It today? Let's do it.
0: Yes, you can.
1: Yeah.
0: So the first one is the farting ferret.
1: It's the farting ferret.
0: Start strong. Straight out the gates. I'm already signing up for Patsy's meme of the day. Let's make it happen.
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0: that alarm just not doing the job it should? 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

0: this is it's coming to this home.
1: Oh!
0: It's coming to this home. Just on this song alone. How can they not win in the opening game Sunday afternoon against Turkey?
1: Yes, how can you not be inspired after that?
0: Incredible. Incredible. I've actually got goosebumps. That is brilliant.
1: And I want to send it to the Yanks to let them know we're coming to smash them. I want to send it to Turkey. Let them know we're coming to
0: beat them in their own country at their own World Cup. Oh, my God. Please let it be. Please let it be. This is not the spirit, is it? Smashing other countries. We're starting to sound like Trump FM.
1: We're getting into...
0: Make Socceroos great again. Masaga. All right, instant reaction. Text in now. Are you ready? Have we done our job? Are you now? Is your fever now fever pitch, white line fever pitch for the beautiful game and the World Cup?
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1: At that level, playing with 12 men, there's nowhere to hide. And, you know, they got worn down, and New South Wales took advantage of Queensland having 12 men. 13 on 13, I think it might have been a different story.
2: If it was so bad, and we saw it as a head clash, why is Cale and Ponga allowed to play this weekend?
1: Thank you very much. That's a stupid rule. And if you do something like that, give them 10 minutes, put them on report, and let them suffer the consequences after the game. And that competition, in the grand final also, don't, you know, delete the teams of their players.
2: Spoil the game. It really did spoil the game.
1: Competition.
0: Hammo for breakfast, thanks to Reef City Motors. 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

0: Christian O'Connell Show. This is incredible. In a world of angry stories and fear right now, the stuff that's happened in the last 24 hours has been incredible. This is going to make you feel good. It makes you proud about the best of the people that live in Australia and how you get around each other, the mateship, which is a lovely Australian concept. What am I talking about? I'm talking about this thing we've been doing over the last couple of weeks. We've been on a mission called Save Our Pub. When I found out that in the last two decades, last 20 years, 60% of Australian pubs have gone and they're not coming back because we all know why. We're staying at home. We've built our lives for convenience and we're not just getting in front of each other as much as we used to. And so that means these places where we gather are falling by the wayside. So we want to do something about that. And we ask you to tell us about your local pub that needs saving, fighting. Last week, we gave five of those pubs $5,000 each. And we announced yesterday that one pub that Rio and I went on a secret road trip last week, all the way up to Brisbane, then drove an hour and a half out to a place called Helidon, where we saw the joy and majesty that is the Criterion Hotel, an amazing pub there. And we've decided this pub needs a makeover. We've only got 2.5 weeks, and we're talking a proper makeover, okay? Not just a lick of paint, although that is needed everywhere. At least $250,000 is going to be put into renovating this place because it deserves it. We met the two people who've got a great story, Tracy and Gary. They are 60 and 62. This was not part of their life plan. Forget about We Brought a Zoo. We Brought a Pub. They brought this place online to be a home. They've got grandkids. They were just trying to sort of wind their life back and move there. And then when they moved in, they saw what it meant to the area. They were like, there's no way we can close this place. Gary told me last week, we were out there meeting Gary and Tracy, that an old 85-year-old woman had run it. She told them by herself. So they thought, well, how hard can it be? Then they found out she had a lot of help from locals. They were also helping themselves with some of that beer in lieu of wages. So, and then 2 weeks after getting this, decided that they would keep it open for a while and run it themselves. They've never run pubs before. Tracy gets a diagnosis for MS. But honestly, go online, look at the videos. You might have heard it yesterday. This woman is a legend and a champion. What a defiant spirit. We had the best afternoon up there with them last week.
1: It was so much fun.
0: Yeah, this is why we want to pick them and the pub as well, the area. And then 2 weeks Friday, we're going to be heading up there and we're going to be doing the whole show live up there for the grand reopening. So we announced this just yesterday. We said, this is the pub and then we need some help. And in the last, well, not even 24 hours, have a listen to these messages, like Richard the Builder, foreman from Elite Portables. Thank you so much, Richard. Have a listen to this guy.
2: G'day, Christian. Richard from Elite Portables, mate. How are you? Just had a walk through the Criterion down at Helidon. Yeah, there's a fair bit of work down there to do, mate, yep, to get it back up to looking all nice and shiny. Probably $250,000 worth, but we're happy to come to the party for at least close to maybe half of that with our trades. We'll throw in a bit of labour, some parts. We'll probably get some materials in at cost price if we can and see if I can twist my painter's arm to get you some cheaper paint. Really, really, really looking forward to get into this. We're excited. The guys are excited. We'll be down there, boots and all, mate, to give you a hand to get this across the line. Looking forward to having a beer with you as soon as you get in there, eh? Talk to you soon.
0: What a great guy. Did you hear that? He's up for half of that.
1: Insane.
0: So that's Richard, the foreman from Elite Portables. Then this guy sent me an email. Cyclone. Meet Cyclone from Cyclone. I thought at first it was a wrestler. Is going to offer to put on a wrestling match. Well, they had rodeo up there a couple of months ago.
3: Hey, Christian, it's Cyclone here from Cyclone Airbrush and Graphics. I heard Tracy on the radio the other day about the Helidon Pub, what you're doing for the Save the Pub. I'm travelling out along the Warrego at the moment, and I'd like to get involved if you'd like to have me on board. So if you can let me know, that'd be great. Thanks.
0: We would love you, Cyclone. And Cyclone often drops in there.
1: Oh, right. He's a regular.
0: Yeah, he makes a detour to go and have a pot in there. So he knows what that is to the community. And so he does these brilliant airbrushing and signage. We should commission him to do something with the studio. Yes. It looks too bland and boring in here. Cyclone, we've got a commission for you as well. And then I got this from Victoria.
4: Good morning, Christian. My name is Victoria. I am a clinical nutritionist at Evergreen Clinical Nutrition in Southwest Sydney. And I heard about Tracy having had a recent MS diagnosis, I believe. And so I would like to offer my services to Tracy completely free of charge for an initial consultation and two follow-up consultations. You guys are doing such amazing stuff with the pub up there with all of the renovations. And Tracy and her husband just clearly seem like the type of people that are constantly thinking about other people. And if I can help Tracy out by just providing that nutritional support for her, I'd love to help out.
0: I'm glad that came across, right, because Victoria, you're right, that's exactly who they are. They bought this place for a home, then they realized we can't shut it down. They're 60 and 62. They've been working there 7 days a week for the last 2 years. You know, Tracy runs, they've got a part now that's also opens at 5 a.m., giving coffees.
1: Yeah, they opened up a little cafe.
0: Yeah, which is just incredible. So it's such a lovely story. I'm really glad that we found out about this pub and that we're going to be helping out. But I cannot thank the messages we've had just in the last 24 hours. Obviously, this came out of nowhere yesterday. This is why, you know, we call it the bright side of the dial. Thank you very much to Richard Cyclone from Cyclone and Victoria as well and many other people who've been contacting us. If you listen to this and you'd like to help out in some way, and actually the really big thing is we're looking for ideas. Go on our socials, go on Facebook, go on Instagram, search for the Christian O'Connell Show. You'll see the videos. Go on the guided tours. You'll see what we need to do. We're looking for ideas. The big thing I really want to do for them, for in terms of our sort of input, I mean, otherwise I'd be on the tools up there today.
1: Of course.
0: Oh, my God.
1: You'd have been lucky.
0: But actually, the builder said I would actually probably lose that. It would actually cost money. Oh. It would lose value for it if I started to get on the tools. It'd be the opposite of renovation. But if we could do something on the show, I'd love us to come up with an idea of what can we do for the pub garden. Mm. They've got this great pub garden. It gets the sun. It needs a bit of shade, but it's a really nice pub garden, but it's just a garden at the moment with nothing in it. It needs to have something in it. Do me a favor today. Go on your Facebook marketplace. Have a look. Find me the biggest, tallest thing that we can get. I don't even care what it is. I just need options at the moment. Then we can work out where is it? How do we get it in 2.5 weeks to Helidon? But there needs to be, Australia is littered. Not littered, how dare I? Oh my God. Did I say littered? Sorry, that's the Englishman in me. Not littered, it's
5: beautified.
0: Beautified and festooned with some really interesting giant things.
1: Art, in a way.
0: Would you say that?
1: I would. Yes.
0: Art. Art is in the Louvre.
1: Yes, and art is the big banana.
0: You're right.
1: It just didn't fit in the Louvre. No, that's right. Otherwise,
0: shame
1: it would
0: on
1: it.
0: The Louvre, but it can fit in our pub garden in Helen. And so I need a big thing that we can put there, okay? Let me know what you can find. Email me your offers of help as well and your ideas for the pub garden. Christian@christianoconnell.com.au. But thank you very much to everyone so far.
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8: Yes, winding down. Gary had eye issues and I'd been diagnosed with MS, so it was to wind down a little bit. There is no other hotel in Helidon, so we couldn't shut it down. It was the hub of the town, so it stayed open and we kept working.
0: Which is why we're choosing your pub to give the ultimate reno to.
8: Wow, thank you so much.
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0: mornings, we mix better music and more of it with a bit of fun from Kemper. 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

0: across Gladstone, the Discovery Coast, the Capricorn Coast, Rockhampton, and right across CQ. 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

cheers to those moments in music you just have to crank up. 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
2: and Amanda Keller.
3: We launched our book Pump Up the Jam last night. Yes, my things are roiling around. Let's just say
4: you've
3: that.
4: Got a face of roiling.
3: Yeah.
4: Are you okay?
3: Yeah. In the midst of all of that, because it's strange for us, we are kind of, we're not, our show isn't ending. We're going to the Fruited Plains of the Drive show
4: it's
3: next
4: like it's
3: year.
4: It's being relocated.
3: But at the same time, it is the end of an era. So there's some emotion around all of that, I think. And so we made a little speech last night. And we read out an email that we got from a woman called Jessica. And Jessica was there with us last night. And this was so lovely that we often impact people's lives in ways we will never know. She said, back in 2017, I won $10,000 playing head jam, formerly known as Fustercluck. Have I said that correctly?
4: You did.
3: This lucky moment came just a week before my initial consultation with an IVF specialist. And these funds allowed me to start my treatment. In 2019, my gorgeous daughter was born and she's just about to finish her first year of school. I'm eternally grateful for the prize that allowed me to become a mum. While my mornings next year will feel very different, my life will never be the same.
4: Aww.
3: Oh, made me mushy. She was there
4: that
3: last
4: makes
3: night.
4: Me mushy.
3: The competition she's referring to, Fustercluck, was quite convoluted. It became head jam.
4: Yep.
3: There were five questions and you had to answer them in a lag. So I'd ask question one, you don't answer question one, you give me the answer
4: that's
3: to that,
4: right.
3: And I ask you question two. And you don't have to answer the last question.
4: It was a real Fustercluck.
3: It went a little bit like this.
5: Let's hope so, hey?
3: Let's hope so. Well, take a deep breath and let's begin. Who is the current opposition leader in Australia? Name the stage musical based on the songs of ABBA.
5: Bill Shorten.
3: What's the only mammal that can fly?
5: Mamma Mia.
3: Name the capital of Cuba.
5: Bat.
3: How many players are on a field in a rugby league game?
5: Havana.
3: Michelle, Kelly, Beyonce make up which girl group?
5: 13.
3: That's Jessica. Unbelievable. Oh my goodness, you did it!
4: You are a star, Jessica.
3: Oh my God. You've done it!
5: Thank you.
3: I wouldn't be able to answer those questions normally.
4: Whoa.
3: She was amazing.
4: That was a great idea of mine, that competition.
3: It was your, well, your idea was to call it Fustercluck.
4: Yeah, because it is. It's a Fustercluck.
3: I said, we can't call it that because I can't trust you. Day one, what happened? You got a little bit confused.
4: You got a bit clusterf***.
3: Oh, I knew you'd do it. Oh, Brendan, you wanted to call this competition that, and I said, don't do it because you can't do it.
4: I don't remember.
3: You can't have nice things, Brendan.
4: That's not my recollection. And then it became head jam.
3: And then a baby arrived.
4: And then a baby arrived. That
3: That's
4: was
3: all
4: great.
3: We need to
4: Jessica,
3: know. And Jessica was there last night, and we loved that.
0: This is Jam Nation.
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0: Wednesday is Ideas Day. Next year, we're going to the fruited plains of Drive Time Radio. The problem with this, for the last 7 weeks that we announced that we were making this change, we have been faffing around. We haven't actually done any work for the show next year. We actually have to come back and do work on the show.
3: We're going to have to get a whiteboard and some texters. Yeah.
0: Well, we've got the whiteboard, we've got the texters. Someone used a permanent texter on there to draw D&B.
3: Someone did a little bit of a sniff of a texture and now has a Hitler moustache.
0: So that someone will remain nameless because I don't want to embarrass Amanda. But I will say this, Wednesday's Ideas Day.
3: And today's our last chance before next year.
0: You ring up and you suggest your idea. We get those ideas. Brian puts them on our whiteboard, not with a permanent marker. Then those numbers are transcribed. They've given numbers, put onto balloons. Amanda throws darts at me. Is everyone on the same page?
3: And then we test run one of the ideas.
0: These are the ideas we've had so far that have failed. Laughter is the best medicine. Inoffensive jokes.
4: New restaurants that they've opened up on the moon. Great food, but no atmosphere.
0: Dreadful. Kids carpool karaoke. Dreadful.
3: Who do you do impressions?
4: Good morning. It's a great pleasure to talk to you.
0: I kind of liked impressions.
3: Dreadful. Now, silence is golden. This is where we got to say whatever we wanted to, and Brendan, you couldn't talk.
5: My cat, she's the greatest thing in my
0: dreadful.
5: In my world.
3: This is what I work with, Dobbin, a workmate.
6: We worked in a pretty small office. There was a guy and he was a serial farter.
5: I used to work with somebody who they used to only eat spam jars of artichoke.
3: I didn't mind that one.
0: That one had some legs.
6: I used to work with a boss.
3: Okay,
6: every
3: that's
6: meeting.
3: We had the goodlies instead of the ghoulies. Something good that's happened
0: that
3: to you.
0: That was dreadful.
3: Tell us your good news.
4: Yes, can you hear me?
0: No,
3: yes, can you hear us? Tell us your good news. This is going well.
4: My good news, it's a beautiful day and I pick up puppies.
3: Yeah.
0: Thank you, Adam.
3: What about motorcycle segment? That was
0: terrible. On Wednesdays, we ask for your ideas. You ring up with those ideas and by and large, those ideas are absolutely dreadful.
3: They're numbered, they're put onto balloons. Jonesy wears a coat of balloons. I throw a dart. Today, this was the one that won.
7: I think we should have a motorcycle segment.
3: No!
0: So that was a
3: motorcycle.
0: Okay.
3: That was terrible.
0: So was the replay of.
3: Tales of the mother-in-law.
0: Yes.
8: I had a mother-in-law who told me that I would not be in the first 500 choices for her daughter.
3: And last week, we tried Lyrical Relay. Okay, James.
9: Just a small town girl.
3: Desiree.
10: Living in a lonely world.
3: Brad, what's next?
11: Is a midnight train going anywhere?
3: This is great. Caitlin, what have we got next?
12: Just a city boy.
3: Yes. Mm-hmm. Lisa.
13: Born and raised in South Detroit.
3: Yes. Okay, James.
14: He took the midnight train going anywhere.
3: Yes. That's
0: yeah.
3: It worked. Do we want to take it to
0: still
3: the fruited
0: dreadful.
3: Plains?
0: No.
3: All right. But what are we going to get today? We want to hear yep. your ideas. We'll take them next.
0: Brendan Jonesy Jones
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3: Wednesday is Ideas Day. Your ideas go up on the whiteboard and given a corresponding number. Those numbers are put onto balloons. Those balloons are put onto me. And Amanda throws darts at me as to determine what idea we'll be using.
4: If you can think of a simpler way, I'm happy to hear it.
3: We'd love to hear that. Sharon has joined us.
4: Hello, Sharon. What idea would you like to see come to the drive show with us?
5: I would like to see pensioner partners matching up all the over 60s who are single and, you know, we want to meet someone.
4: How old are you, Sharon?
5: 60.
4: Give yourself, sell yourself right here, right now. What are you looking for?
5: I'm looking for a man who's honest, loyal, and, you know, wants to be exclusive and not be a player, which is what they all are out there, especially on these dating sites. I mean, it is so hard to meet a decent person. Mm.
4: All right, Sharon.
3: It would be because at your stage of life, you get to that point and when you're 20s, in your 20s, you just accept anyone. But as you get older, you go, I'm not going through that again.
4: I know, it'll be very hard. To squeeze somebody
3: like if
4: into
3: I had to
4: your...
3: re-pick a partner,
4: yeah.
3: I don't know
4: they
3: what
4: can't
3: I'd
4: be Sydney Sweeney, Brendan.
5: Yeah.
4: But Brendan's looking wistfully.
5: I was married for 30 years and then had a cheating husband, which really, you know, and having to start again, it's really difficult.
3: Yeah, that's difficult.
4: Well, Sharon, good luck.
3: If anything, you've given us food for thought.
4: Thank you.
3: Kieran has joined.
4: Hello, Kieran. What would you like to see on the fruited plains?
6: Oh, hi. As far as segment, probably fig jam, as in the fruit.
4: Mm-hmm. Yeah, tell me. How would it work?
6: Farters interrupting gatherings.
4: And tell me how that would work.
6: Well, when you're at a wedding or a funeral or the like, or out shopping with your rascal kids and they decide to in front of other people.
4: Oh, I see. So we'd take calls on when a fart has interrupted a situation.
6: Yeah, farters interrupting gatherings.
4: Oh, I see. Fig jam.
3: Brian, I don't think we're...
4: See, I see where you're going.
3: I don't think we're waiting. That's very sound effect on that.
4: That's very clever.
3: Joanne has joined us.
4: All right, Joanne, what would you like to see?
7: Good morning. So I got my idea from your segment this morning with Miguel.
4: Yeah.
7: It's called Miguel's Millennial Munchies.
4: Yeah.
7: So basically, I have young adults, young, you know, teenagers, sort of late teens, lazy, want to do something fast, but it has to be good. So he basically managed to do your sandwich press, but turn it up a notch and add the seasoning. So I think we need ideas like that.
4: That's not bad either. These ideas are actually pretty good.
3: It's hardly rocket science. You put a steak in a sandwich press and you put salt and pepper on it.
7: Young adult?
3: Yeah, I know, they're hopeless, but I'm just saying...
4: Brendan's a curmudgeon. You could do any segment other than motorcycle segment he's not going to be happy with.
0: Brendan Jonesy Jones
1: and Amanda Keller.
2: Jam Nation.
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0: ultimate joke-off. Four Double C's Bad Joke Friday, thanks to the Central Lane Hotel, Gladstone's home of entertainment. But is your joke bad enough to win the $50 to spend at the Central Lane? Ultimately, there's two criteria to judge your jokes. A, does it register on Hammo's Laugh-O-Meter? B, is it better than Matsy's joke?
1: They believe that they've found the Pharaoh Rocher.
2: Oh.
0: Four Double C's Bad Joke Friday. 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
3: Nation.
4: Wednesday's Ideas Day. We all get together with your ideas as to what we're going to be taking to our drive show next year.
5: Well, let's see what we've got.
4: Mel has joined us.
5: Hello, Mel. What do you think we should do?
6: What's your favourite soup and why?
5: Oh, Mel. Oh, God. This is the best idea ever. What is yours, incidentally?
6: Look, it's a combination between chicken and sweet corn and a chicken noodle soup.
5: Oh, yes.
6: A little bit of everything.
5: Yes.

0: Well, joined us.
1: Ben, what's your idea for next year?
2: Yes, guys. This is actually channeling Sir Jeremy Clarkson as next on goal. Brendan Jones presents Slop Gear.
0: Okay.
1: Yeah, how does that work?
2: Back to the dealer, endless times. Laughable car names like the Telstar, the Pinto and the Lavour. Finding that replacement part for $2 and letting Munster to turn up, only for it to not fit. And for Amanda, almost out of fuel, tails and empty fuel tank.
0: Okay, so like a car section. So you could have your biggest lemon.
1: A car section.
0: Your biggest lemon.
1: Look, Ben, I like where you're going.
0: Yep.
1: I'm leaning towards the soup.
0: Okay. What about lemon soup?
1: Thank you, Ben.
0: Ben, Paul's in Fairfield.
1: Hello, Paul.
3: G'day, guys. Amanda, how are you this morning?
0: Great.
1: Very well. What idea would you like to see?
3: Well, I think Sharon just a couple of previous callers ago knocked it on the head because there just aren't enough nice people out there, genuine, that want to settle down and have a decent relationship. Look, I'd be keen to meet that Sharon because she sounds like a very genuine person and very loving and caring.
1: I love this. Tell us quickly about yourself, Paul.
3: Mate, I'm a glorified steering wheel attendant, or as a lot of people say, truck driver.
1: Right. Yep.
3: And look, I travel up the coast and down the coast all day long, delivering blue metal to concrete plants. And look, I've got nobody to come home to. I'm 16 years single now. I've tried a few relationships, but these day and age, it's all about the money and what kind of flash car you drive. And if you don't own your own home, these day and age, people just seem to pass you by. And think it's just nitpicking, you know. It's, I'm a genuine fella. I'm loyal. I'm a very loving and caring person. I've got the biggest heart. I help everybody to the most extent I can.
1: Paul, you
3: just
1: do sound
3: right.
1: You sound lovely.
0: Well, Sharon's probably listening to this. What do you think, Sharon?
1: Sharon, we will put you in touch with Sharon.
0: Yep.
1: And please let us know how you get on.
0: Yeah, let's see how this happens.
1: Our first wedding of the Fruited Plains.
0: That could be a thing. Paul, thank you for your call.
1: Thank you, Paul. This is exciting.
0: Maybe Sharon's idea has legs.
1: Maybe it does. Her ideas was pensioner partners. It's not a sexy name.
0: So all those ideas have now been given numbers on our whiteboard next to our own ideas. Mine's love song desecrations. Instead of love song dedication, it's love song diss. And yours was, what was yours again?
1: Pun hour.
0: That's right, dreadful.
1: All of these ideas will be up for grabs tomorrow and we'll test run one of them.
0: And we'll see how they go.
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2: Jam Nation.
3: This seemed like a good idea earlier in the week. I thought we're doing TikTok Tucker today. One of the, there's two elements to it. One is a food element. One is a liquid element. We're working on the liquid one now.
4: We're working on our liquids.
3: Martha Stewart's eggnog. We had a big night at our book launch last night. So the fact that I'm looking at this eggnog does not make me feel great. So far, I'll tell you what I've done.
4: Mm-hmm.
3: Six large eggs separated. You up the back. Super fine sugar mixed in.
4: Super fine.
3: Super fine. Heavy cream, heavy man, and some milk. Now, should we let Martha explain what the next step is?
4: Take it away.
5: And now, 3 cups of bourbon. I warned you, it's pretty strong. But you only drink a little of this. And we need 1/2 cup of dark rum and, believe it or not, 2 cups of cognac. A good cognac. Now, just before serving, beat the egg whites. Now, you can take the egg whites and just gently immerse them into the egg yolk mixture. This gives a lot of fluff and volume to your eggnog. You can add just a tiny, tiny bit of sugar to your heavy cream. Again, remember, not too stiff. So I'm going to put our base into our great big, beautiful punch bowl. Just dollop the whipped cream on top. The final touch, fragrant grated nutmeg, and let guests enjoy. Remember, one per person.
4: Okay.
3: It's going to kill us. Did you hear how much booze went into that?
4: Sure. About as much as went into you last night. Again.
3: Now for this substantial booze.
4: Yeah, are you going to measure that out or just free
3: well,
4: pour it?
3: Well, measure with your heart.
4: Okay.
3: There's 3 cups of, what's this? Bourbon.
4: Bourbon, yep.
3: One.
4: Oh, okay.
3: Then there's some cognac.
4: Okay. How much cognac?
3: Well, she's saying, I think, 1/2 cup or something.
4: 1/2 cup of cognac. Nice. You have a smell. But you're not using a measuring device. Okay. Sure.
3: You know, and then there's a little bit of rum.
4: A little bit of rum. Okay.
3: Dark rum. Right, dark. Particular.
4: Well, put that rum in. That is more than 1/2 cup.
3: That goes into the fridge now.
4: Okay.
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1: and Amanda Keller.
2: You hungry?
3: Starving. It ain't what you do, it's the way that you do it.
4: Ever fancied a mouldy, bacteria-infested slab of meat?
2: Not a bad tucker, though.
5: Just fall off the bone.
6: That's what gets results.
7: I wouldn't serve that to my dog.
8: TikTok Tucker, we make food from TikTok and eat it. Today we have a special guest chef in the studio.
9: He's not allowed to do the cooking. He's just observing and eating. Miguel Maestre, hello.
8: Hello, amigo.
10: Well, I'm already really anxious about what is on top of the table.
9: I know.
10: And I'm not talking about Jonesy.
9: You're not going to like this. And thank you for coming to our book launch last night.
10: Oh, it was so fun.
9: You're not going to like what's about to happen. And we may not either. What we do is we replicate recipes that are famous on TikTok or that have been cooked in an unusual way. We're going to make the steak that Pauline Hanson cooked when she was luring Barnaby Joyce over to join One Nation. She was in her offices in Canberra. She cooked a Wagyu steak on a sandwich press.
8: Yep.
9: There were no seasonings. There was no oil. There was nothing. She just bunged it on.
8: Right.
9: So let's do it.
8: Okay, so we're going to go over there. Pauline at the time said this.
11: The steak was beautifully cooked. No one's been sick today.
8: There you go.
7: No one has been sick today.
9: More than you can say at your restaurants, Miguel.
8: So, Miguel, what Amanda likes is lots of advice. You're over my side of the desk.
9: I don't want advice.
8: What Amanda likes is advice and people telling her how to cook and do stuff.
9: And you're not allowed to change this recipe. We're making it as it was done, heaps we could done.
8: How are you going with
10: that? But those steaks are just coming out of the fridge, like that?
11: Yeah.
10: But what about reaching room temperature?
11: Record.
10: Yeah, like, no, before you open it, handle it a little bit, massage it. Massage the meat.
9: I'm going to make it exactly as I saw it being made. I can't even open the packet.
7: I thought you said you want to be in it to help you.
8: it's an easy peel.
10: Let me give me the knife. Because when you cook a steak, Amanda, you need to handle it a little bit, handle the meat a little bit.
9: Tell Pauline. I don't know if she handled his meat.
10: Because, you know, with your room temperature, your body heat, you're going to reach that nice room temperature. You're not going to have that clash of temperature when it goes into the grill.
9: I've stopped listening, Miguel.
10: I love how gracefully this is real gourmet.
9: What
10: about the salt and pepper?
9: No.
10: And oil?
9: There was no oil. There was no seasonings. There was nothing.
10: No massage. No salt and pepper.
9: Did she close the lid?
8: Yeah.
10: Oh, no, you can't do that. Oh, that is an atrocity in Spanish, an atrocidad.
9: She said it was delicious.
8: How long
9: Barnaby
8: did she cook
9: said
8: it, for?
9: It was delicious. Well, until it's cooked.
8: Let's ask the professional chef.
10: What do you mean, how long? So this is the
9: sticks.
10: Cooking. It's a blow-up doll on the floor.
9: Also, I don't know if a sandwich press gets hot enough to sear the meat. We are going to see.
8: Okay.
9: Because this is what Pauline did. She said it was delicious.
10: Oh, God. No, leave it like that. The contact. I mean, the sear process, because it's a toaster, you'll get too sear in the size.
8: So it smells good.
10: It's going to caramelize, but I mean, it's not seasoning. It's not massaging.
9: No.
10: It's a little bit of a rough start.
9: Have you seen Pauline Hanson? This is how she was going to do it all along.
8: It does smell nice and meaty.
9: And we're also going to drink our eggnog that has more booze in it than you can poke a stick at.
8: More TikTok, Tucker.
10: What about the fire brigade?
8: Coming up. Yes, it is a bit
7: coming up soon.
0: Brendan Jonesy Jones. Amanda Keller.
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1: With Brendan Jonesy Jones and Amanda Keller.
2: Two delights on TikTok, Tucker. This is where we make food from TikTok and eat it.
3: You know what's just occurred to me? Both the celebrities whose food we are replicating today have done prison time.
2: Yeah, that is true. We've got Martha Stewart's eggnog.
3: Yep.
4: And now 3 cups of bourbon, and we need 1/2 cup of dark rum, and believe it or not, 2 cups of cognac. A good cognac.
2: And Pauline Hanson's steak.
5: The steak was beautifully cooked. No one's been sick today.
2: And you're right, they have both done time.
3: I'm going to now blitz up some egg whites to go on.
2: We have special guest chef Miguel Maestre.
3: Hi, Miguel.
6: Oh, my God.
3: Can you tell me when that's done?
6: A little bit longer.
2: Yeah.
6: It's like watching grass growing.
3: I know. Is it done now?
6: That'll
3: do. Can you pour that into the eggnog? So this is a Martha Stewart's very boozy eggnog.
2: What did you just blitz then?
3: That was egg whites.
2: Other than yourself.
3: So egg whites.
6: See the body, no? So this is going to build. But this is the mix.
2: Right.
6: Ooh! Ow!
3: Yep, it's boozy. Also, Pauline Hanson made a steak for...
2: Barnaby Joyce.
3: I was going to say Mark Latham. May as well be Mark Latham, Mark II. And it lured him to join One Nation. Right. We're going to try the steak, which we'll be making in a sandwich press next.
0: This is Jam.
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2: 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What about this?
3: What about that? That's been announced.
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3: As we all know, it's a really hard gig and the audience has to want to love you, which they did with Sam Pang, but I think that'll be the same with Robert Irwin. Mm. People will choose to embrace him.
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3: I don't know.
2: What would you get paid?
3: What would you do it for? You do it for free. You do it to not to be in the obits.
2: In the obituary.
3: Proved people you're still alive.
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5: 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It ain't what you do, it's the way that you do it.
6: Ever fancied a moldy, bacteria-infested slab of meat?
7: Not a bad duck enough.
8: Just fall off the phone.
9: That's one pet's result.
10: Serve that to my dog.
11: TikTok, Tucker, we make food from TikTok and eat it. Not only today are we using two celebrity chefs.
12: Jailbirds.
11: Two jailbirds. They've both done time. We've got Martha Stewart's eggnog.
13: And now 3 cups of bourbon, and we need a half a cup of dark rum, and believe it or not, 2 cups of cognac. A good cognac.
12: Should we start with that?
11: We've got Pauline Hanson's steak.
14: The steak was beautifully cooked. No one's been sick today.
12: To wash down the drinks, we're going to eat a steak.
11: And celebrity chef Miguel Maestro.
12: As far as we know, he hasn't been in prison. So let's start with the eggnog. Miguel, can you do the honours, please, and scoop 4 of these?
15: 4 of them?
12: And once they've scooped, I'm going to put some whipped cream on the top.
15: Yeah, right.
12: Ready?
16: So
12: that'll do.
16: Get a little bit of garnish.
12: Here we go. Ready?
15: Okay.
11: Look how many plates out of you.
12: There's
11: really?
12: One.
16: A little bit more, no? It's a little bit late.
12: No, this is as boozy. It's going to kill us.
15: Right.
12: Brendan, take one.
15: Thank you.
12: We'll
15: yeah, you need to put a little bit more cream. Cream.
12: Here we go.
11: It looks nice.
12: Okay, I can smell it from here. All right, that'll do. No, we don't have time. That'll do. Brian, that's you. Right. And Miguel, you keep plating.
11: Don't put it over the desk.
12: Let me just say something.
11: Yes.
12: This steak, the way she cooked it, it was just...
15: Coming to see.
12: The way that she cooked it, completely plain. She put it into a sandwich press.
11: Yep.
12: I just opened the sandwich press...
11: You got to open it now. You haven't opened it yet. What's the matter?
12: I had a sneak peek, Brendan.
11: Well, what do we drink this first? And...
12: No, we're going to eat it together.
11: Oh,
12: Miguel.
11: That looks nice. Oh, that looks great.
12: No. Nice.
11: That looks so good.
12: Look what's on it.
11: Steak.
12: Miguel has seasoned it. When did you do that?
15: When I was in the kitchen fighting with the fire brigade, we were kind of full of
12: this
15: smoke.
12: This is supposed to be plain as anything, because that's how she cooked
11: Miguel,
12: it.
11: Miguel, how could you?
15: I couldn't.
11: How could
15: I just
11: you?
15: Was looking at the steak and I say, I can't.
11: Oh, okay.
12: Will you cut it
11: no
12: up?
11: Need for your language, man.
15: I know, I didn't see with it.
12: Miguel, make yourself useful. Cut it up.
11: I can't. Just stop it. Okay.
12: Look at all the fat that's oozed off that. I'm talking about Miguel.
11: It's all right, Brian. You don't have to dump
15: it. You don't mean to carve it. Like, carve it against the grain.
12: Just cut up a chunk. We don't care.
15: It's a lovely scotch fillet as well. Look at that beautiful marbling.
12: You don't have to.
11: Miguel, we were just saying as we were walking to the kitchen, how much is that piece of meat worth?
15: Oh, we're talking about $50 on
11: $50 piece of meat there. Okay. So,
12: no wonder Barnaby Joyce said, I'll join One Nation.
11: In Cozzy Lives Time, we want to make the ultimate respect to that meat.
15: Yeah, one cow though for this. So.
11: Yep.
12: Chuck it onto a plate. We don't have all day, and let's shove it in our gobs.
11: That poor old cow. Okay.
15: All right. I've never done such a luxurious cooking segment like this one.
12: Well, how are we all going to eat it from one plate?
11: Amanda gets
15: no, it's the beasties. Get a beast, like just like that. Finger.
12: Yeah, but everyone has to eat it.
15: Oh, okay. Do you want me to get in a little bit by bits?
12: Yeah. While you're doing that, let's drink our eggnog.
11: Okay.
12: 1, 2, 3. You too, Miguel.
11: I was going to take a sip.
15: How's that?
12: Oh my God.
11: Whoa.
12: That is
11: rocket fuel. It's nice though.
15: It's not for Christmas though, but in Christmas it'll be good because people in Christmas, you know, get a little bit like excited.
11: Brian's loving it.
12: That's going to give me heartburn.
11: Okay.
12: Take a piece of meat and take that one, Miguel. Is this how you serve it at your restaurant?
15: Yes.
12: Take the whole plate, Brendan.
15: Yeah.
12: When I say three, eat it. This is a steak that's been cooked in a sandwich press. Miguel couldn't help himself and he's seasoned it.
11: It's a bit stewy.
15: Yeah, it's a little bit stewy because I think it wasn't rested and we just left it
12: there. Oh, whatever. I watched Pauline do it. She did nothing fancy pants at all.
15: No one got sick today.
12: No.
11: Yeah. So, is it worth doing?
12: If you've got other kitchen implements, probably no.
11: No.
12: If you don't, this
11: isn't bad.
12: If
11: you're doing time and you can make up some hooch, then great. Miguel, thank you.
15: That's enough for me. I mean, thank you for having me.
5: You hungry?
9: Starving. It ain't what you do, it's the way that you do it.
6: Ever fancied a moldy, bacteria-infested slab of meat?
7: Not a bad duck enough.
8: Just fall off the phone.
9: That's what gets results.
10: I wouldn't serve that to my dog.
12: I don't feel well.
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1: 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We start our day with Hammo and a bit of brekkie on the reef, thanks to Reef City Motors.
2: Say good day to Sarge as well.
3: Hello, Henry.
4: Good day.
3: What's your joke?
2: Right, yeah. Share your joke with us.
4: I know. Well, I didn't want to believe that my dad was stealing from his job at the roadworks, but I got home and there were signs.
2: Oh, that's clever, mate. What do you do for a living?
4: Oh, I'm at school.
2: How old are you?
4: I'm in grade 10.
2: In grade 10. Yeah. Are you going all the way to grade 12?
4: Yeah.
2: You are? And what are you going to be, do you think, once you finish school? Or are you going to uni? Or
4: I'll probably get a trade in plumbing.
2: Thank you for calling in.
3: Thanks, Henry.
2: Keep ringing in, mate. That was a cracking joke. That's awesome.
4: Thanks, Hammo.
2: Thanks very much,
3: mate.
2: Have a good day. See you later.
1: Hammo for breakfast, thanks to Reef City Motors. 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
2: There's another slight chance of a shower for today as we look at temps of around 25 for Gladstone, Yeppeena Mew Park, 23 for 1770 Agnes Water, and for Rocky Banana Shire, top of 27. Boating forecast, easterlies at the moment, 10 to 15, southeasterlies this afternoon, reaching 20 knots offshore.
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0: Alberta music and more of it on 4CC. Good morning, Mariah Carey, and Always Be My Baby. The heart starter this morning, Tina from Yeppoon, the House Martins up against Fine Young Cannibals. Well, from the House Martins, really only one big hit, which was this one.
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0: bit of music and more of it. Mike's a bit down there.
1: What's going on?
0: Hello. How you doing? Got the weather coming up shortly. The cash track for Solar Power Gladstone. Elton John, Kiki D. And the next half hour, when you hear Don't Go Breaking My Heart, then give me a call and you will go into the running to win $10,000. 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And voting on Heartstarter this morning, it is the House Martins versus Fine Young Cannibals, the House Martins with Caravan of Love, and Fine Young Cannibals with Blue. Which one of those two songs would you like to hear? Facebook page too. 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
0: There's another slight chance of a shower for today as we look at temps of around 25 for Gladstone, Yuppoonee, Mew Park, 23 for 1770 Agnes Water. And for Rocky Banana Shire, top of 27. Boating forecast, easterlies at the moment, 10 to 15, southeasterlies this afternoon, reaching 20 knots offshore.
2: Hammo for breakfast on 4CC.

0: Better music, more of it on 4CC. Hey, Tony, good morning, mate, from Glen Eden. You're in the draw again, which is great stuff.
1: Thank you very much, Hemmo, and Solar, and Murray.
0: Yeah, Solar Power Gladstone. Well done, mate. So the 10K, it could be all yours. You can enter as many times as you like, everybody. Yeah, just once per day. So, mate, well done. We've got you into the running to win that $10,000. Thanks again, mate.
1: Okay, great. You have a wonderful day.
0: You too, mate. Bye. Another chance coming up between 6 and 7 this morning on 4CC. Listen now for the nominated song and go into the running. 4CC. Yeah, good stuff. House Martins is the heart starter this morning.

0: 497-227-100. The House Martins up against Fine Young Cannibals, song with the most votes, as we do each weekday morning. We will be playing it after 6:30. 497-227-100 or Facebook is where you can go to also put your vote on. And that will also go into the running too. So let me know. And if you've got a request for a heart starter, I'm full up until Tuesday onwards. I've got free. 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So 497-227-100 or jump onto the Facebook page to put your vote in. 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

0: 927 4CC, bit of a Devo feel about them there, haven't they? Men Without Hats. Our news up next for you. House Martin's Fine Young Cannibals is the heart starter. Caravan of Love up against Blue this morning. And the Cash Track in the next hour. Oh, let's go, ABBA. Go on, I'll do that. Take a chance on me when you hear that song, 497-22700. Thanks to Solar Power Gladstone, go into the draw to win $10,000.
1: 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On This Day with Aaron Stevens. 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
6: Good morning. Joseph Price with your local news. A Park Avenue man's been charged with several weapons offences following investigations into illegal firearms. Police searched a Richardson Road address last Friday and found a number of unlawful firearms, including an air rifle and crossbow, as well as loose ammunition and 3D printed firearms. The 31-year-old has been charged with 6 offences and is due to face the Rockhampton Magistrates Court on August 12th. Rockhampton region's growth will be supported by major upgrades to the North Rockhampton Sewage Treatment Plant. A new UV disinfection facility is being built at the plant, removing the need to chlorinate wastewater released to the Fitzroy River. Mayor Tony Williams says it'll support an additional 25,000 residents and ensure cleaner environmental outcomes.
7: We've seen over $75 million spent on the sewage treatment upgrade and a further 15 for this UV disinfection project. That's part of the requirements for our new plant to be able to cater for an extra 25,000 growth for the region.
6: Westpac will roll out mobile bank services in a central Queensland town from next week. Bank staff will drive in and set up on the same day once a fortnight in Clermont. The move is to ensure that there are services where branches have disappeared, Queensland State Manager Greg Crocombe explains.
8: We listen to feedback from our customers. We listen to feedback from local mayors and community leaders. And even though we know 97% of transactions are done digitally, we knew there was a gap and we had to get the balance right, how we look after and service those parts of Queensland.
6: The bank will also invest $10 million to upgrade 6 branches and business centres across regional Queensland, including in Rockhampton. And works to replace ageing all-abilities play equipment and softball at Appleton Park will start next week. Sections of the playground will be temporarily fenced off, including the undercover barbecue area and nearby parking spaces. The upgrade will see the installation of an inclusive orbit carousel, 2-bay swing set with a basket seat and softball. Works are expected to continue through July.
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9: Morning, I'm Britt Aylin. Donald Trump says the US will launch further strikes on Iran, declaring Tehran is taking too long to agree to a peace deal. The US president has also warned Iran that it will pay the price for reportedly downing a US chopper in the Strait of Hormuz.
10: We're going to be attacking them and attacking them very hard.
11: You're resuming bombing?
10: We are. Based on the helicopter, I guess we have the right to do that.
9: Authorities in Hong Kong have laid the first charges over a devastating apartment fire that killed 168 people last year. An engineering consultancy firm, the company engaged to renovate the property, and 7 associated people have been charged with a total of 25 offences, including manslaughter, conspiracy to defraud, attempting to pervert the course of public justice, and tax evasion. And Coles will have to wait a little longer to learn its punishment after the federal court ruled it misled shoppers through some of its down-down discounts. The consumer watchdog is pushing for a hefty fine. The penalty hearing is slated for December.
5: 4CC. Your sport now. A man's toy shop. 450-gram grease cartridge from $10.
9: In sport, Billy Frampton is free to play in Collingwood's Round 15 clash with the Power after the tribunal overturned his 3-match ban for the tackle that fractured the neck of Melbourne's Brody Majacek, the panel ruling Frampton's actions weren't careless. And our Aussie women have beaten the West Indies by 6 wickets in a T20 World Cup warm-up match in Wales. Set 131 to win, they reached 4 for 132 with 5 overs to spare. Georgia Vole top scoring with 77, while Ash Gardner and Lucy Hamilton took 2 wickets each.
5: 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Shaw Insurance, the regional Queensland insurance specialist.
0: We have a slight chance of a shower today, medium chance for tomorrow, actually, most likely in the morning, afternoon. Out on the waters, easterlies at 10 to 15, so I'll be turning south easterly by around midday. 20 knots offshore after midday as well. Temps today, 25 for Gladstone, Yeppoon, 17, 70 Agnes Water, 22, the expected top, with Rocky, 27, and also Bananashire, 27 degrees. Currently, Rambilla Wheeler, it's 11, Rocky on 16, and Gladstone, we're currently sitting on 16 degrees as well.
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0: Right, the heart starter, the House Martins with Caravan of Love up against Fine Young Cannibals and Blue. Which song would you like to hear? And for the cash track, also thanks to Solar Power Gladstone this morning, it's ABBA, Take a Chance on Me, when you hear that song. Ring through on 4972700 and we will put you into the draw to win that 10K straight into your bank account if you're drawing out. 4CC, CQ, Discovery Code with better music and more of it. Good morning.

0: 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Robbie from Wawen Post Office. Mate, how can we help?
1: Mate, I'd just like to let you know that Wawen is completely fogged out today.
0: Is it?
1: So any traffic around the area, mate, be very cautious.
0: Don't drive, maybe, if you don't have to at the moment.
1: No, she's pretty thick at the moment, mate, eh?
0: Yeah, it sounds like me, I know. You were meant to have a go something like, oh, no, Hammo, don't say that about yourself.
1: No, mate, no, I got to be very cautious what I say.
0: What? Why?
1: Cautious.
0: With me?
1: With anyone.
0: Yeah.
1: Well, it's a new world we live in.
0: Yeah, but I think you're right with me. It is a nutty world that we live in at the moment. There needs to be a lot of change, and for good reason.
1: Oh, mate, it's just totally different from Mum and Dad's time.
0: Ah, well, different from our time. I just saw a big news story about, teenagers with slingshots shooting them at people. And it's like, if you did that back in when we were growing up, wow.
1: Yeah,
0: you know?
1: I know.
0: Yeah, they'll just get a wrap over the knuckles, don't do it again. You know?
1: Yeah.
0: Well, not even a wrap over the knuckles. It'll be just like, naughty boys, don't do it again, see you later.
1: Yeah, I don't know, mate. Mum and Dad had a pretty good fry pan cord.
0: Yeah, that was us. But
1: yeah, I know.
0: The new generation, no, that doesn't happen. We don't want to hurt their feelings.
1: It's a revolving door, isn't it?
0: Yeah. Okay, mate. All right, Wawen's under fog at the moment. Now, did you want to vote on the heart starter at all?
1: Oh, mate, I'll be honest, I never heard it this morning because I've been putting mail and parcels away.
0: Oh, do you have a big route or?
1: Not really, matey.
0: No.
1: It only takes me a couple of hours to sort the mail and the parcels, so right. not huge.
0: Fair enough. All right, mate, well, don't drive in this fog, eh?
1: Too easy,
0: Robert. See you, mate. Bye.
1: See ya, mate.
0: And if there's any other places that are fogged in, feel free to give me a call so we can share the story with everybody. Or anything out on the highways. See, the Bruce was closed in twice yesterday, the Bruce Highway. One day they'll fix it, do you think? A government will promise it and actually do it. Our heart starter is the House Martins.
2: Every woman, every man, join the caravan of love. Stand up, stand up, stand up.
0: That's song one versus Fine Young Cannibals. From your phone, put the request in. So, Tina, you can give a call as well, or you can also vote via the Facebook page, 4CC Facebook page, and we will be playing the song with the most votes after 6:30 this morning, straight after the news. And the song to listen out for the cash track in this hour is ABBA, Take a Chance on Me. So when you hear that song, ring through on 4972 700, and if you get through, we'll put you into the draw. To win 10K, thanks to Solar Power Glass. I only got a couple of weeks of that to go. Central Queensland, Discovery Coast. What a beautiful morning, eh? 13 past 6, here's Kim Mazzell, Young Hearts. Run free on 4CC.

0: better music and more of it. 4CC, CQ and our Discovery Coast. 4CC, $1,000 minute up for grabs again after 7 o'clock this morning. 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Stock that you see, they need to clear it. Once it's gone, it's gone. So get in there nice and quick. And go and buy something, whether it's furniture. Gee, Mick's done a great job with the front showroom there. Computers, Angus has got some super deals on at the moment with computers and technology. And with James and Sam in electrical, small appliances, TVs, once they're gone, they're gone. So the half-yearly clearance sale, a chance for you to win $1,000. 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
0: 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Known as Mrs. T, yeah? Anna Turacek's decades of dedication to gymnastics have earned her prestigious medal of the Order of Australia. Thousands gathered at Toodoo Botanic Gardens for the weekend for the EcoFest, Central Queensland's premier environmental awareness event, and a surprise appearance from Brownlow medalist Dane Swan has helped Bits Saints shatter a pair of decade-long records. Grab your copy of Gladstone Today. 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
0: 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Good morning, Rocky. 9:27 Yeppoonie Mew Park, 666 Bananashire, 98.3 FM. 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

0: Central Queensland Discovery. Guys, good morning. It's 26 after 6, latest with our 6:30 news. Joppy and the team are very shortly. The winning song for Heartstarter. We've got Aaron Stevens with On This Day. And the cash track, thanks to Solar Power Gladstone. ABBA, Take a Chance on Me. When you hear that song, 4972700.
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15: Good morning. Joseph Price with your local news. More mental health support for young people in central Queensland with a specialised facility set to open in Rockhampton. The new six-bed residential facility in Bursica will provide 24/7 subacute mental health care for young people aged 16 to 21. It aims to bridge the gap between community-based support and hospital treatment, providing stays of up to 28 days in a safe, home-like environment. The facility is part of the state government's $50 million investment in two new youth step-up, step-down facilities. We're being encouraged to complete 3,307 push-ups this June. It's part of the Push-Up Challenge, dedicated to pushing for better mental health.
16: This year's target is 3,307 push-ups, and that's one push-up in memory of every Australian who sadly lost their life to suicide in 2024. Our mission is about improving the mental fitness of all Australians and reducing the impact of mental illness.
15: That's Push for Better Foundation CEO Nicole Sakarala. In central Queensland, individuals and local groups such as Gladstone State High School are already taking part. If you or someone you know needs help, call Lifeline on 13 11 14. And a major upgrade of the North Rockhampton Sewage Treatment Plant will help support an additional 25,000 residents and ensure cleaner environmental outcomes. Construction has started on the new UV disinfection facility at the plant that will allow new capacity to come online as the region grows. Mayor Tony Williams says it'll remove the need to chlorinate wastewater released into the Fitzroy River.
4: This is looking to completion in 2027, and then this project will be complete. It's taken a number of years to get to the stage where we're at, but this final stage with the UV disinfection really will help our environment by having this component added to our sewage treatment plant.
14: National News now.
5: Morning, I'm Britt Allen. Hundreds of protesters have greeted Pauline Hanson at a One Nation sundowner in Perth. It comes as the party's pleas for donations to fund its Fire the Liar campaign have seen them raise more than $1 million so far.
17: I'm just amazed and I'm so grateful to the Australian people. That tells you it was to get rid of the liar.
5: There's been more unrest over in Northern Ireland following a violent attack on the streets of Belfast earlier this week. A Sudanese man's faced court charged with attempted murder over the alleged stabbing that's left a man fighting for life. Freeways have been blocked and public transport's been halted amid reports thugs have been targeting foreign nationals across the city.
18: Last night in my own constituency, we saw young families being driven from their homes based on nothing but the colour of their skin. They were not related to the individual who did this. They were not involved in any criminality. But unfortunately, they are now victims of crime themselves.
5: Northern Ireland Justice Minister Naomi Long on the ABC there. And Coles will have to wait until December to learn its punishment after a federal court ruled some of its down-down discounts were misleading shoppers.
14: Gladstone Camping Centre for all your camping and outdoor needs. 4CC Sport.
5: Turning to sport now, and the Broncos and the Bunnies will go head-to-head tonight to kick off round 15 of the NRL. The match will honour Jai Arrow following his MND diagnosis, with both clubs to wear special jerseys. And the AFL Tribunal has overturned the three-match ban slapped on Collingwood's Billy Frampton for the tackle that fractured the neck of Melbourne's Brody Majacek. It's agreed the Magpies' actions in the tackle weren't careless and it was accidental. That means that Frampton is now free to play against the Power next week after Collingwood's bye.
3: Your next escape starts in the Gladstone region. You'll be glad you did.
14: 4CC, your weather now.
0: Clear skies, morning fog in parts of CQ and the Discovery Coast at the moment. Woan, I got a call from the post office here saying thick as. So out west, expecting more fog across the region. Top temps today, 25 to 27. Bit cooler for 1770. Good morning on 98.3 FM. And 15 to 20 knot winds on the waters over the next couple of days. Currently, we're sitting on 16 degrees.
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0: Hey, morning, Peter from Rockhampton. What have you been doing, mate? I haven't heard from you in a few days. What's been going on? You few sickies or something?
19: I had a couple of days, Monday, Tuesday off. We went camping.
0: Oh, where'd you go?
19: Just down to Keppel Sands, took a caravan park there.
0: Oh, nice. Caravan down. Butte spot, yep, Keppel Sands.
19: Yeah, no, I went down there, come on Tuesday, then I had a late start yesterday to pick stuff up before I went to work.
0: Right, okay. Well, mate, it's good to have a few cruisy days like that. Putting in for Heart Starter.
19: Yeah, mate, what have we got this morning? I haven't heard it yet.
0: Oh, haven't you? We've got the House Martins with Caravan of Love, or Fine Young Cannibals with Blue. You sound like
19: House Martins.
0: The House Martins, Caravan of Love. Every woman, every man, join the caravan of love. Stand tall.
19: Don't give up your day job, mate.
0: Hey. Well, see, I wish I could see the numbers when people ring in. I could just block them. No, yeah, joker, mate.
19: Yeah, good on you.
0: Have a good day, buddy. Take care.
19: You too, mate. Bye.
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0: Beautiful morning. Yeah, which song? Fine Young Cannibals, Blue, Caravan of Love, The House Martins. I would have gone for that one, but no. 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

0: Better music, more of it. 4CC. Ronnie from Gladstone. Hello.
1: Hello, Emma. Ronnie here from the very classy joint they call Gladstone. How are you, mate?
0: Good. Going well.
1: Well, President Trump has announced that the American NASA mission to inhabit the moon is merely a stepping stone to the planet Mars.
0: Right.
1: The president noted that the planet Mars, being free of any international ownership covenants, will be planted with the American flag and declared the 53rd state of the Union.
0: Mm-hmm.
1: Now, that's interesting because currently America has 50 states. So I presume that the 51st state will be Cuba, the 52nd state will be Greenland, leaving Mars as number 53.
0: Yeah, maybe that.
1: Yep. And the reason behind NASA's Mars bid is to ensure that the Yanks own the unique metals and compounds and elements that may be found there. I can imagine a new element discovered on Mars and named appropriately Trumpium.
0: Yeah, okay.
1: Trumpium. It's an old wrinkled element with an orange glow.
0: Yeah.
1: The element Trumpium would tend to chain react when bumped into other unstable elements like the Kevin Ruddium or the Kiestamium. Though the reaction can be calmed by the addition of the smooth, soft element Melanium or the English alpha noble element King Charlesium. And physicists advise that Trumpium is very powerful, and to avoid a nuclear meltdown, always store well away from Iraqium and Iranian.
0: It's fair enough.
1: Sounds like good advice to me.
0: I think so.
1: But talking about travel to exciting and exotic places, our friend and neighbour Paddy, you know, Paddy, your father was the Irish carpenter, and Mum calls her patio furniture, but
0: yes,
1: that's not really her name. Well, Paddy and her boyfriend, Peter Parts, he's just come out of the army, so he's no longer Private Parts. They've just come back from around the world and Australian tour, and very nice too. But according to Paddy, there's a lot of lies told in the tourist industry, Hammo.
0: Oh, is there?
1: Especially around the name of the destinations. For example, according to Paddy, in the Canary Islands,
0: yeah,
1: there are no canaries, not a dicky bird inside.
0: No, true.
1: Albatross Bay near Weeper, no albatrosses.
0: Uh-huh.
1: In Queensland's Lizard Island, not a lizard to be seen.
0: Right.
1: Down south in Mermaid Beach, no mermaids
0: no,
1: there.
0: No.
1: In New South Wales, Wolf Creek, not even an angry chihuahua. In Queensland's Dolphin Heads, no dolphins. And even in Emu Park, not even a seagull on stilts. So, Emma, save your money, my good man. Immediately cancel your holiday to the Virgin Islands.
0: Okay.
1: Anyway, Emma, before I go, well, oh, gee, it's been great speaking to you again.
0: You too.
1: You know, Emma, it's good on Paddy for telling us about those incorrect destination names.
0: Yeah.
1: In fact, Mum has now cancelled her holiday escapade to the Isle of Man.
0: Oh, really?
1: And I certainly won't be travelling to New South Wales now to visit Rooty Hill.
0: Oh, see you later, mate.
1: You could win $10,000 cash.
2: 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If you change

0: 4CC Keith from our lager, mate. You were the lucky caller to get through. You there?
1: Thanks, mate.
0: Yeah, 10K. Yeah. What would you spend it on, the 10,000?
1: I'd take my wife on a holiday, mate.
0: Where to?
1: I hope down to Tassie.
0: I was going to say, I hope to none of those spots that Ronnie from Gladstone just mentioned. You'd run out of things. Tassie, eh? Good old Tassie.
1: Tassie, mate.
0: Beautiful.
1: Yeah.
0: Yeah, mate. Go motorhome.
1: I wanted to go and have a look.
0: Would you motorhome, do you think?
1: Yeah, I think a motorhome, mate. Throw around.
0: That'd be the
1: way.
0: You'd
1: see a bit more of it that way.
0: Yeah, you would for sure, mate. It's a great way to... Yeah, motorhoming's great. You know, just set up, camp up, put the camp up, couple of beers, glass of wine, nice tucker, and just relax.
1: That's it.
0: Well, congratulations, mate. You are in the draw for the 10K.
1: Thank you.
0: See you, mate. Bye.
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3: 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It was the hub of the town, so it stayed open and we kept working.
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9: 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Thanks to Hammo's Bank, Bendigo Community Bank, Gladstone and Calliope.
10: Hi, it's June 11. In 1962, Frank Morris and John and Clarence Anglin became the only prisoners to escape Alcatraz.
11: Disappeared from the forbidding rock in San Francisco Bay.
10: Beatlemania arrived in Australia in 1964. The Fab Four landed in Darwin about 3 a.m. before flying on to Sydney, with thousands of people lining the streets on each of their stops over 13 days.
12: Out here in front of the hotel, where the crowd is absolutely thick. You cannot see an inch of face. All you can see is heads.
10: One of the biggest box office hits of the 80s premiered on this day in 1982.
13: Oh, no.
10: Olivia Newton-John was appointed Environmental Ambassador by the UN in 1990.
14: I love animals and, you know, this is where a lot of them live and they deserve to live and we're taking so much of it away from them.
10: And it was in 2000 that the two Woodies, Todd Woodbridge and Mark Woodford, became the most successful doubles team of all time when they won their 58th title at the French Open. June 11 birthdays, the man they call the Flying Scot, motor racing legend Sir Jackie Stewart, is 87.
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10: Oh, yeah! Frank Beard, ZZ Top drummer, is 77 today. Graham Russell, singer, songwriter, guitarist with Air Supply, celebrates his 76th. Hugh Laurie turns 67.
17: They can't do that. Why don't the public love me?
10: Aussie comedian Carl Barron is 62.
18: Made that Jackson song a bit different. ABC. It's easy as...
10: Actor Peter Dinklage, best known now for Game of Thrones, is 57.
19: I love the fans, but sometimes they can follow you for several blocks.
10: And Australian golfing great Jeff Ogilvie turns 49.
20: And Jeff Ogilvie wins the United States Open.
10: Finally, one of cinema's greats died on this day in 1979.
21: Good luck, Pilgrim.
10: Yeah, the Duke, John Wayne, starred in over 140 movies and was one of the biggest box office stars for three decades. He died aged 72.
22: Pilgrim, you caused a lot of trouble this morning. Might have got somebody killed.
10: Remembering John Wayne on June 11.
0: And once again, you can catch on this day around 9:45. And in the afternoons at 3:30 with Karina. Thanks to my bank, Bendigo Community Bank. Graham Russell from Air Supply. I wasn't going to do it, but then, yeah, I changed my mind. Don't play them much. So I thought, why not? Go on for all those that want to cuddle up this morning, keep a little.

0: Well, you'll always hear better music and more of it. Good morning. 7 o'clock news with Joppy. Coming up next for you, straight into the 4CC Harvey Norman $1,000 minute. Your chance to ring through very soon on 4972700. Peter White, CEO, not 100% sure, but he should be joining us before 7:30 this morning, and we'll talk everything about the Capras and the games they've got over the weekend. I'll be back with all the weather details for you very soon.
1: 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And after you've got the best advice, head into The Complete Angler, Gladstone Harbour. 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
10: Good morning, Joseph Price with your local news. Multiple weapons, including 3D printed guns, have been seized from a Park Avenue home. Police searched a Richardson Road address last Friday and found a number of unlawful firearms and loose ammo. A 31-year-old man has been arrested and charged with 6 weapons offences. He's due to face the Rockhampton Magistrates Court on August 12th. Vandals have targeted 2 local parks, with ratepayers covering the clean-up costs. Incidents at Millennium Esplanade at Tanham Sands and Bray Park at Boyne Island saw vandalism, graffiti and rubbish being left behind. Council crews were called in to clean up waste, including sanitary bins, mulch, beer cartons and general rubbish. Locals are being urged to report anyone they see vandalising public property. The Push-Up Challenge is marking its 10th year, with registrations now open for Australia's largest mental health and fitness event. Participants are encouraged to reach this year's target of 3,307 push-ups, reflecting the number of Aussies who died by suicide in 2024. In central Queensland, individuals and local groups such as Rockhampton State High School are already taking part. Push for Better Foundation CEO Nicole Sakarala says all funds raised go towards mental health organisations.
11: I'm really proud that the Push-Up Challenge is in our 10th year, and over that time, incredibly, we've raised $70 million. The funds go towards our partners, Lifeline and Headspace, delivering really important mental health services.
10: If you or someone you know needs help, call Lifeline on 13 11 14. And Westpac is taking its banking on the road, expanding its drive-in, drive-out service to a central Queensland town without a branch. Clermont will begin the new fortnightly mobile bank service from next week. Queensland State Manager Greg Crocombe says it's about filling gaps for customers who need in-person support.
12: Quite often it can be about our vulnerable customers and some of our elderly customers, but it could also be about transactions that are really a bit more difficult, like power of attorneys and things like that, where you need face-to-face and you need some more time with the customers.
10: The bank will also invest $10 million to upgrade 6 branches and business centres across regional Queensland, including in Rockhampton.
9: National news now.
13: Morning, I'm Britt Aylin. Canberra will force energy-hungry data centres to scale back their power use during peak periods in a bid to ease pressure on our electricity grid. The government has also warned the tech giants they will need to fund their own energy as demand surges, saying the AI can't come at the costs of blackouts or increased family power bills. 2 companies and 7 individuals have been charged over a deadly apartment fire in Hong Kong last year. 168 people were killed in the blaze. Engineering firm Willpower Architects and renovating contractor Prestige Construction and Engineering are facing manslaughter charges, with several people linked to the companies accused of conspiracy to defraud and attempting to pervert the cause of public justice, among other offences. And this year's Olivia Newton-John Walk for Wellness will be its last. Registrations are now open for the Melbourne-based fundraising event on October 4. Olivia's family and Austin Health say they are shifting fundraising efforts.
9: Billawheeler Windscreens. To fix your crack, call 4992 1003. 4CC. Your sport now.
13: In sport, the AFL Tribunal has overturned the 3-match ban slapped on Collingwood's Billy Frampton for a tackle that fractured the neck of Melbourne's Brodie Miacek. It's agreed the Magpies' actions in the tackle weren't careless and it was accidental. It means Frampton is free to play against the Power next week after Collingwood's bye. And our Aussie women have beaten the West Indies by 6 wickets in a T20 World Cup warm-up match in Wales. Set 131 to spare, they reached 4 for 132 with 5 overs to spare.
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0: Beautiful morning, some morning fog in some parts of CQ. I think there's some fog down around 1770 Agnes Water. At the moment, or on the roads in. Our temps today around 25, 27, a bit cooler for 1770. Boating forecast, we've got easterlies at 10 to 15 knots. Gladstone, temperature at the moment, 16 degrees.
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0: Peter White, CEO of the Capra, is joining us in this hour. Oh, quickly, the cash track. What song will I pick? I'd get Sarge to pick them, but she's got no idea which songs we play. Jimmy Cliff, I Can See Clearly Now. That will be the cash track song in this hour on 4CC.
9: Are you up to the test? Call now to play 4CC's $1,000 Minute. Sarge has the questions. You've got the challenge. 10 questions in 60 seconds. Hammo's, well, Hammo.
15: He's just starting the clock.
9: 4CC's $1,000 Minute. Thanks to Harvey Norman Gladstone. 4972 700 to play.
0: Hello, Sarge.
16: Good morning.
0: I might actually get you to pick a song one morning.
16: Okay.
0: Yeah, as long as it's not the doof doof stuff that you listen to.
16: Would that even be on there on the log?
0: Probably not. No. Oh, we do have.
16: I listen to more than just doof doof.
0: Yeah, we have the remixes.
16: Yeah.
0: You know, like
16: I'll pick a good one.
0: Okay, we'll get you to do that one morning for the cash track. Thanks to Solar Power Gladstone. We've got $1,000 again to give away.
16: We do.
0: Thanks to Harvey Norman at Gladstone, half-yearly clearance sale, everybody, till the end of this month. But once it's gone off the floor, that's it. So we'll be getting in there nice and early and seeing the team, whether it's furniture and bedding, computers or electrical. Call at number
16: 8
0: for $1,000 to spend at Harvey Norman. We will do that next. 497-22-700. Good morning, 4CC.

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1: This is 4CC's $1,000 Minute. 60 seconds, 10 questions, $1,000 to spend thanks to Harvey Norman Gladstone. 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
0: Hello?
2: Hello.
0: Hello. Hello.
3: Hello, Hemo. Hello, Georgia.
0: Oh, no. Oh,
2: Georgia. Ooh. Knows my name.
0: Oh, he does. Yeah.
2: How are you, Gary?
0: Maybe we should.
3: I'm good.
0: How we know his name, too.
2: We do know his name. Alrighty. Camo got 8 out of 10 this morning. So if you equal great. Or beat 8, you have a round of golf at 17.
0: Do you play golf, do you think?
3: I don't, but I'm sure someone down here will use it.
0: Oh, no, you go and use it as a social game. It's nice. Well, they've got golf clubs you can hire and everything there to the golf.
3: All right.
0: And it's a great walk around. There's kangaroos around there, everything.
3: Yeah, I live in a caravan park here. I can tell you about kangaroos.
0: Oh, can you? But still, it's nice to just go for a walk around too. And what Les has done with the course is amazing. Mm-hmm. It's just such a nice golf course.
3: Yep.
0: Okay.
3: I drive past it most mornings. It's always nice and green and lush.
0: Yeah, yeah, yeah. No, keep it for yourself and go for a round of golf. All right, mate, here we go.
2: Good luck.
3: Okay.
2: Name something savoury you bake in the oven.
3: Quiche.
2: What animal is famous for changing its colour?
3: Chameleon.
2: What's the name of the fairy in Peter Pan?
3: Tinkerbell.
2: Red and blue are two of the three primary colours. What's the third?
3: Yellow.
2: What does SES stand for?
3: State Emergency Service.
2: What's a common road sign?
3: Op.
2: Name a country beginning with the letter C.
3: Canada.
2: What will the date be on Monday? True or false, a hexagon has 5 sides?
3: False.
2: Who is the actor that played Genie in I Dream a Genie?
3: Barbara something? Eden.
0: How do you think?
3: There's a couple there I'm a bit iffy about.
0: Is there?
3: Yeah.
0: Which ones are you iffy about?
3: The date on Monday.
0: Hmm.
3: And what was the other? I can't even think of the other one.
0: You sound nervous.
3: I am, actually. I really didn't want to blow it.
0: Oh, okay. Well, let's see how you went, okay?
3: Okay.
0: All right, here we go.
2: Okay, name something savoury you bake in the oven. You said quiche, correct?
0: I said cake.
3: Savory.
2: Well, that's what I said.
0: Hey, I got no idea. I don't cook.
2: What animal is famous for changing its colour? You said chameleon. What's the name of the fairy from Peter Pan? You answered Tinkerbell.
0: What did I say?
2: Twinkle Star.
0: Yeah, I don't know.
2: Blue and red are two of the three primary colours. What's the third? You said yellow. What does SES stand for? You said State Emergency Services. What's a common road sign? You said stop. Stop is correct. Name a country beginning with the letter C. You said
0: Canada.
2: Canada.
0: Hmm. Yep.
2: What will the date be on Monday?
0: You thought about this for a bit.
2: And you said the 15th.
0: Yep.
2: Which is correct.
0: Yeah, well done.
2: True or false, a hexagon has 5 sides. You said false. That is correct. It has 6 sides. And who is the actor that played Genie in I Dream a Genie?
0: Who did you say?
3: Barbara Eden.
0: Yeah. You said Eden first. You just said Eden, didn't you?
3: No, he said Barbara something.
0: No, I'm joking. Well done. Well, you just picked it up. Well done. Congratulations.
2: Well done, Gary. 2 days in a row.
0: $1,000. Now, that's to spend in furniture with Michael. So $1,000 to spend at Harvey Norman. Well done, mate.
2: Well done, Gary.
3: Unbelievable.
0: And we're going to give you... That's all right. Just see Michael. You should see what he's done with the store at the front there, Michael and Furniture and Bedding.
2: Mm.
0: Amazing. And you'll get a round of golf for two people at 1770 Golf Course and Driving Range as well.
2: How good.
3: Wonderful.
0: All right. So Sarge will take some details off you, and congratulations. I wonder if we can give it away 3 days in a row.
2: We'll see.
0: I reckon we should. I reckon we could be able to. All right, mate. Good on you. Well done.
3: Yes. Thanks very much, guys.
2: No worries.
0: Back again tomorrow morning. The 4CC. Harvey Norman, $1,000 minute. How cool is that? 2 days in a row. Well done.

0: Hamilton. 9:27, Gladstone, your Pooty View Fat for a beautiful morning. Weather details up very shortly. News up next, Whitey from the Capras, Peter White, CEO. And we've got our footy tipping competition as well. This week it's $100 to spend at the Baroran Hotel if you out tip Macca. I'll be back very soon on 4CC.
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3: The Matildas have wrapped up their series with Mexico with a 3-1 victory at CommBank Stadium.
1: Gladstone and Central Queensland's leaders in local, 4CC, and on iHeartRadio.
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0: Paul from the Rural Fire is joining us. Hello, mate. You got a couple of burns this week.
7: Yeah, I got a burn lined up. Morning, Hamo. I got a burn lined up for Saturday morning out at the dam between Lookout 1 and 2, east of the substation, down to the down onto the water on that side, on the eastern side of the substation. On Saturday morning, probably kicking off about 8:30, quarter to 9, something like that. Yeah, so there'll be traffic control out on the road just to slow people down and warn them about the smoke. So the smoke will go across the road a little bit. But, yeah, just letting people know out in this general area of Pikes Crossing and Wonga Dam Road towards the dam that we'll be out there Saturday morning doing a burn for the water board.
0: All right, no worries, mate. And any other burns around, do you know, with the other rural fires?
7: No, I don't think. I haven't heard any. Mount Morris, I think they're pretty quiet this weekend. I haven't heard of anyone else doing any burns. I've got a couple of brigades coming to help me on Saturday morning, Turkey Beach, and Sandham Sands Rural are coming to give us a hand. So, no, nothing down that way that I know of. So, all good.
0: All right, mate. Thank you for joining us. Take care.
7: You too, buddy. Thank you.
0: 4CC. I said news coming up next. It's news after Queen. 4CC.

0: alarm just not doing the job it should? Have those three morning coffees lost their kick? Time to switch on Hammo's Heart Starter, thanks to Solar Power Gladstone. Just after six, Hammo throws two songs into the ring. He's rocking a ref shirt, two sizes too small. And it's up to you to call the winner. Yeah! Go to 4CC's Facebook page or give Hammo a call. We power up your picks straight out of the 6:30 news. 4CC's Hammo's Heart Starter. Thanks to Solar Power Gladstone. On the home of Hammo, 4CC.
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8: Good morning. Joseph Price with your local news. Local leaders, family and friends have paused to remember those lost in the deadly Fokker Friendship crash off Mackay's coastline 66 years ago. The aircraft was flying from Brisbane to Mackay on June 10, 1960, when it crashed into the sea, claiming 29 lives, including 9 schoolboys from the Rockhampton Grammar School. Although an official government inquiry was launched, an exact cause of the tragedy was never definitively established. A boost for mental health support for young people in Rockhampton. A new 6-bed residential facility in Bursica will provide 24/7 subacute mental health care for young people aged 16 to 21. Young people will receive recovery-focused support for stays of up to 28 days in a safe, home-like environment designed to help prevent unnecessary hospital admissions. The facility is part of the state government's $50 million investment in 2 new youth step-up, step-down facilities. The Rockhampton region's growth is being supported by major upgrades to the North Rockhampton Sewage Treatment Plant. A new UV disinfection facility is being built at the plant, removing the need to chlorinate wastewater released into the Fitzroy River. Mayor Tony Williams says it'll support an additional 25,000 residents and ensure cleaner environmental outcomes.
9: We've seen over $75 million spent on the sewage treatment upgrade and a further $15 for this UV disinfection project. That's part of the requirements for our new plant to be able to cater for an extra 25,000 growth for the region.
8: And Westpac will soon offer mobile services in a central Queensland town that's currently without a bank branch. The bank will offer in-person banking from either a marked Westpac van or from council offices in Clermont beginning next week. They'll not be carrying cash for customers.
10: They won't be doing cash because we can't have cash with them, and that's what we've got AusPost for, is for the cash. But it'll be whatever personalised support that customer wants. It'll be helping them with their digital banking. It'll be helping them with specialist banking, whether that's home lending or personal lending or business lending.
8: That's Queensland State Manager Greg Crocombe speaking there. The bank will also invest $10 million to upgrade 6 branches and business centres across regional Queensland, including in Rockhampton.
7: National News now.
11: Morning, I'm Britt Aylin. It's taken less than 24 hours for One Nation to smash its fundraising goal after asking supporters for cash to fund an advertising blitz. The Fire the Liar campaign is targeting Labor-held seats and has already raised more than $1 million.
12: There's no incentivising our youth to actually have a future in this nation. It's just brought down the worst budget that we've had seen for a long time.
11: Party leader Pauline Hanson there. Bill Gates has testified before a US congressional committee about his relationship with Jeffrey Epstein, the Microsoft founder, telling media before the hearing that he was happy to be there voluntarily.
5: I hope my testimony is helpful to the work, important work of the committee to find justice for the victims.
11: He told the House Oversight Committee he'd never had a personal relationship with Epstein and had not witnessed any ongoing criminal conduct. And Coles will have to wait a little longer to learn its punishment after the federal court ruled it misled shoppers with some of its down-down discounts. The consumer watchdog's pushing for a hefty fine with a penalty hearing slated for December.
7: Harvey Norman Computers Gladstone has all your home security needs.
11: In sport, the Broncos and Bunnies go head-to-head tonight to kick off round 15 of the NRL. The match will honour Jai Arrow following his MND diagnosis, with both clubs to wear special jerseys. And the AFL Tribunal has overturned a three-match ban slapped on Collingwood's Billy Frampton for the tackle that fractured the neck of Melbourne's Brody Majacek. It's agreed the Magpies' actions in the tackle weren't careless and that it was accidental. It means Frampton's free to play against the Power next week after Collingwood's bye.
7: 4CC, your weather now. Stay, play and dine. Visit Agnes 1770.
13: Beautiful, fine day. Slight chance of a shower, though, along the coast. Won't be much in it. Temps of around 25 to 27 and 1770, a top of 22. So is Agnes Water. 15 to 20 knot winds out in the waters and currently we're on 16 degrees.
7: It's Hammo's better breaking on the reef for Reef City Motors on 4CC.
13: Hey, time for a Capra's update. Thanks to CQ's Car Superstore CEO Peter White. Morning, mate. It's a home game.
14: It certainly is, Hammo. We're looking forward to running out this weekend at Horizon Stadium. It's as you know, it's our first home game for our BMD ladies.
13: Yeah,
14: so it'll be great. It's going to be a double header.
13: So tell us and take us through the day, mate.
14: Mate, kick off. Gates open at 1 o'clock, and we've got our Capra's Community Care All Abilities games on. That's at 1:30, and everyone loves those games.
13: Yeah,
14: so encourage them to get out there and support the kids and the adults that are running around. We've got four teams. We've got a multi, you know, kids coming and players coming from all over CQ and that. Then at 3 o'clock, we've got our BMD ladies to take on the Western Clydesdale. So that's round two of the competition, but their first home game with us. And then at 4:30, mate, we've got the great Brad Butcher doing a live performance.
13: Butchie.
14: Yeah, it's really nice. Everyone kicks back and has a drink and really enjoys the likes of the Brad Butchers there for about half an hour. And then obviously 5 o'clock, the big one, the Host Plus Cup game between St Kilda Capras and the Western Clydesdale.
13: Right. How are the teams looking, mate, for the games?
14: Mate, the girls are looking great. They had a really big win on the weekend, 48-6 over Wynnum Manly team at Wynnum Manly. So that was a huge win, and well done to Tani and Mariah and all the girls, Gemma and all the girls.
13: Yeah.
14: Yeah, they just played really, really well, mate. They're just full of enthusiasm, full of grit, and it was great to watch on Q Plus TV.
13: Yes.
14: I watched that Sunday night. And yeah, mate, they're going good. Our Host Plus Cup, we've got a few out, probably 6 to 7, to be honest. We've got 4 suspended and we've got a couple of injuries. And, so that's going to challenge us this weekend. But anyway, it gives the new guys the opportunity to step up and, take hold of the opportunity with both hands.
13: Mm. How are we sitting on the ladder, mate?
14: Mate, we're just checking it this morning, to be honest. We're sitting 7th, so mm-hmm. I think there's about 8 points or something between where we are and where the first team is, which is the Falcons. So, yeah, we're up there. There's nothing really much between the top 10 sides. I think Falcons are on 22 points. We're sitting on 15, so we're 7 points off them. But even the top 10 teams, I think there's only 8 points between the top 10 teams. So it's a really close competition, which is great. So anyone can beat anyone on the day. And, we just got to take one game at a time and put our best foot forward.
13: All right, mate. Anything else before we go?
14: Just a big shout-out. I hope everyone can turn up again this weekend, Horizon Stadium. We've got 3 home games this month. And the BMD ladies will be there playing as well. But make sure you get out there earlier and check out the Reef City Ford Capital Community Care All Abilities game. So, again, a big shout-out to Sharpie and his wonderful support.
13: All right, mate. Well, thank you. You take care, and we will catch up again next week, eh?
14: Thanks, mate. Appreciate it.
13: It is a home game. Capras.com.au. 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So make sure you get along to one of them. 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

0: double C Carrot. Hello, mate. You're in the draw to win 10K. Wouldn't that be
1: awesome?
0: Nice?
1: Yeah. Awesome.
0: Wouldn't that the old lot, I think? Wouldn't it be nice? I would love somebody in the Gladstone region to actually win this, and then I might get a present.
1: Yeah, well, let's make sure it's me, eh?
0: Yeah, 30 years of radio, and I don't think I've ever got a present from anyone. I've had a couple of presents from a couple of bosses, but that was like a letter.
1: Yeah, radio.
0: Yeah, okay. Thank you for your service. Letter, yeah.
1: Yep. See you later.
0: Thanks, mate. We'll put you into the draw.
1: Good on you. Thanks, Ammo. Right. See ya.
0: And again, next hour, we will give you another cash track to listen out for to go in the draw for $10,000 thanks to Solar Power Gladstone. Do our footy tipping now thanks to the Baroran Hotel. Macca.
2: Good morning.
0: Enthusiasm in my voice, you can tell.
2: I did bring you a cup of coffee once. That's a present.
0: Yeah.
2: Hmm.
0: Uh-huh, it was cold.
2: Yeah, I know.
0: Pub.
2: Never mind. I thought that counted.
0: The enthusiasm in my voice to talk to you every day is weakening. We're going through our footy tipping. What's going on at the pub quickly?
2: Quickly, we've got a few good specials today. We've got the Angus beef burger with the bacon and egg and cheese. That's going pretty well. It's a nice lunch. Wash it down with a sarsaparilla. Or we got the sirloin back on, the 250 MSO sirloin from Scotty. Chips and salad and gravy for $25. Now, that's cheap for a good steak, Hammo.
0: It is.
2: From 11:30 daily.
0: Number one pub in Baroran. Okay.
2: I don't know how I do it.
0: $100 for somebody who tips against you for this round of the NRL. So get ready to call very shortly, everyone. On 4972 700. We've only got 5 games this weekend because of State of Origin next week.
2: Correct.
0: Right. Correct. So let's go through it. I'll tell you what I've tipped.
2: Yeah, because that last week we done it the other way around and I won, see? So yeah. I think there's a bit of good strategy in that.
0: Yeah, no worries. I'll tell you what I've tipped after you tell me what you've tipped. Let's go.
2: Okay, you go first.
0: Rabbits, Broncos. I've gone Rabbits.
2: Me too.
0: Yeah?
2: Yeah, I think Broncos have got too many guns out at the moment.
0: I think so.
2: Sorry, Aaron.
0: Dolphins playing the Roosters.
2: Hmm?
0: Hmm, Dolphins.
2: Yeah, I'll go the CC Roosters.
0: Crawler.
2: The Croc and Carlo Roosters.
0: Yeah, Crawler. Warriors are playing...
2: He did buy me a beer the other day, see, so I'm obligated to him.
0: Right, he can't hear you. He's way out of town this week, but I'm sure Carlo can. Warriors up against the Sharks.
2: Yeah, what are you going for?
0: Warriors.
2: Me too.
0: You get to change if we go all the same way through, making me go first. Eels are playing the Raiders. Raiders.
2: Wow, this is, I don't know, you're going to the Raiders.
0: Yeah.
2: Me too, no, I'm going the Eels.
0: All right. And Tigers, didn't they cop a flogging? 68-0, wasn't it? Tigers are playing the Titans, and I've gone Titans.
2: Me too.
0: Right, okay, we got one different there. So I'll either jump one more.
2: Only one.
0: Okay, done.
2: Only the one difference. There's a lot of games in this round, Hammo, no one really cares about. Especially the Tigers. The Tigers was the worst team I've seen play for years.
0: Mm-hmm.
2: The other day, it was very sad to watch.
0: It was. All right, mate. We got to go because I have to get somebody to tip against us in just a few minutes' time.
2: Okay, no worries at all. See you later. And before you go, guess what today is, quickly?
0: Mm-hmm. Quick.
2: Magic Day. Do you like magic?
0: Yeah, I do. I do like magic. I first saw it at school, loved it. Then I thought, I'm going to be a magician, and I tried to be a magician once.
2: Really?
0: Yep, terrible. All I did was make the audience disappear.
2: Your boy, Hammer. Have a wonderful day.
0: Bye.
2: All right.
0: 12 to 8, better music, more of it on 4CC. Good morning.

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1: Four double C and Hammo for breakfast.
2: Got Joppy staring through the window at me, but we're going to be late with the news. Andrew from Clinton, hello. How you doing?
3: Good, mate. Good. How are you, Hammo?
2: Yeah, we better flow through this pretty quickly because he gets a bit cranky, the old Joppy. Let's go. Rabbits are playing the Broncos. Mac has gone Rabbits.
3: Well, I must agree, I'll go Rabbits.
2: Okay. We've got Dolphins versus the Roosters. Mac has gone the Roosters. You've gone the Roosters too, right?
3: Yeah.
2: Okay. Warriors are playing the Sharks.
3: Warriors.
2: Eels are playing the Raiders.
3: I think the Eels.
2: He's gone Eels as well. And the final game, Titans are playing West.
3: I'm going for the Tigers.
2: You're going for the Tigers. All right, that's the one different between you two. If that wins, if the Tigers win, you've got $100 to spend at the Baroran Hotel. So good luck.
3: Thank you.
2: Thanks, mate. Have a great day. 4CC, that's our footy tipping. For this weekend, brought to you by the number one pub in Baroran. Macca and the team, Baroran Hotel, 4CC.

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9: Good morning. Joseph Price with your local news. A Park Avenue man's been charged with several weapons offences following investigations into illegal firearms. Police searched a Richardson Road address last Friday and found a number of unlawful firearms, including an air rifle and crossbow, as well as loose ammunition and 3D printed guns. The 31-year-old's been charged with six offences and is due to face a Rockhampton Magistrates Court on August 12th. We're being encouraged to complete 3,307 push-ups this June. It's part of the Push-Up Challenge, dedicated to pushing for better mental health.
10: This year's target is 3,307 push-ups, and that's one push-up in memory of every Australian who sadly lost their life to suicide in 2024. Our mission is about improving the mental fitness of all Australians and reducing the impact of mental illness.
9: That's Push for Better Foundation CEO Nicole Sakarala. In Central Queensland, individuals and local groups such as Gladstone State High School are already taking part. If you or someone you know needs help, call Lifeline on 13 11-14. A major upgrade of the North Rockhampton sewage treatment plant will help support an additional 25,000 residents and ensure cleaner environmental outcomes. Construction has started on a new UV disinfection facility at the plant that will allow new capacity to come online as the region grows. Mayor Tony Williams says it'll remove the need to chlorinate wastewater released into the Fitzroy River.
3: This is looking to completion in 2027, and then this project will be complete. It's taken a number of years to get to the stage where we're at, but this final stage with the UV disinfection really will help our environment by having this component added to our sewage treatment plant.
9: And works to replace ageing all-abilities play equipment and softball at Appleton Park will start next week. Sections of the playground will be temporarily fenced off, including the undercover barbecue area and nearby accessible parking spaces. The upgrade will see the installation of an inclusive orbit carousel, two-bay swing set with basket seat and softball. Works are expected to continue through July.
1: National News now.
11: Good morning, I'm Brit Aylin. The Foreign Minister says Australia doesn't want to see an escalation to the conflict in the Middle East, with Donald Trump threatening more strikes on Iran after the reported downing of a US helicopter.
12: We don't want to see a return to open warfare. We don't want to see civilian assets targeted. We want to see a negotiated settlement and an end to the conflict.
11: Penny Wong speaking on the ABC there. Meantime, the US president claims his Navy has escorted 22 oil tankers through the Strait of Hormuz. Brittany Higgins has launched a campaign against One Nation, the former Liberal staffer describing Pauline Hanson's party as anti-democratic and full of misogyny. Ms. Higgins has been appointed executive director of the Vita Fund, a fundraising group established to support independent candidates. And Margot Robbie has been named as the celebrity that Aussies would most want to sit next to on an aeroplane. The survey from discount airline Scoot had Chris Hemsworth and Hugh Jackman rounding out the top three.
1: Selling your car? David Grant Car Sales pays cash and comes to you. 4CC Sport.
11: In sport, the Broncos are up against the Rabbitohs tonight to launch round 15 of the NRL. The team will don Jai Arrow's name and number embroidered above the club badge on their jerseys after his MND diagnosis. Collingwood's Billy Frampton is free to play in the Pies next match after the tribunal overturned his three-match ban for the tackle that fractured the neck of Brody Majacek. And Gawad Gawad has made his Diamond League debut in Norway, finishing sixth in the men's 200 metres. The Aussie sprinter running 20.6 seconds in Oslo.
1: 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Your weather now.
0: Well, this beautiful weather sticking around for the next few days with a light chance of a shower or two throughout the next 2 to 3, 4 days. Top temps of 25 to 27 degrees. And a little bit cooler for 1770 with 22 currently. Most of us sitting on around about 16 at the moment.
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0: Local league over the weekend. President of Gladstone Brothers Russia will join us very shortly. Right now, though,
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0: Caller 9 will be spinning our wheel. $500 to spend at the best little camping centre in central Queensland. Well, it's not big. 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
0: Morning to Robin. Now, Robin, you're at Rod's Bay. You got another glorious morning there. How lucky are you?
2: Yeah, it's gorgeous, yeah.
0: Do you live right on the water or close to it?
2: Pretty close. It's Rod's Bay is about, I don't know, 4K up the hill from Turkey Beach, and I've got a beautiful view of the bay from my place.
0: Are you up high, are you?
2: Yeah.
0: One of the lucky ones.
2: Yeah.
0: Sort of a bit of a property that most people would just love and you'd pay millions of dollars for just for the view.
2: Maybe.
0: Oh, very, very sheepish, aren't we? Okay, you know how this works. What would you like off the wheel? A gazebo, a nice trail camp chair, an icy tech cooler. Isn't it good to have the good old spinning wheel? Something, you know, like we used to do in the old days of radio. But now I'm making myself sound old. Auspeak smoker, a Yeti water bottle, a camp fridge. I'm waiting for Sarge to come down here and say, because you are. Weber smoker, snow boots, Austral tent swag, campfire cast iron cookware. What would you like off our wheel?
2: What was that first smoker that you spoke about?
0: You got a choice between an Auspeak smoker and a Weber smoker.
2: Auspeak smoker, please.
0: All right, good luck. Landed on camp fridge.
2: Oh, well, you get that.
0: You enjoy your view. I'm jealous.
2: Thank you. Okay,
0: see you later. Tomorrow morning, we'll bring it all back. Thanks to Glacier Camping Centre. They're open every day from 8:30. 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Heaps of products to choose from. Catch Brett upstairs to sleep in the tent. Do gas refills as well. Barbecues, smokers, clothing, Yeti water bottles, it's all there.

0: 4CC, better music and more of it. Good morning, 18 past 8. Mate of mine listening on iHeart, Paddy, down in Brizzy. Up next, local league across the region. There's all the games across the area, and president of Gladstone Brothers Russia will join us. We'll find out about the games, his thoughts, and talk about the home game for Gladstone Brothers against North this weekend.
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0: So Gladstone Today is out, and from front page news to local features, opinion pieces, and all your local sport, it's all in the paper today, and you can check out these lead stories. Known as Mrs. T, yeah? Anna Turacek's decades of dedication to gymnastics have earned her prestigious medal of the Order of Australia. Thousands gathered at Toodoo Botanic Gardens for the weekend for the EcoFest, Central Queensland's premier environmental awareness event, and a surprise appearance from Brownlow medalist Dane Swan has helped Bits Saints shatter a pair of decade-long records. Grab your copy of Gladstone Today. It's out now. Hey, Jeffrey, why is the Baroran Hotel the number one hotel in Baroran?
2: Simple, Barry, simple. 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
0: Congratulations, Jeffrey. You're doing a great job.
2: Oh, thanks, Barry. That's why we're number one.
0: No, I meant being simple.
2: Oh, Baroran Hotel, Bruce Highway, Baroran.
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0: Thanks to Reef City Motors, Blaine Drive. The Brekkie Show is brought to you in the end of financial year SAR, which is on at Reef City Motors. Our local league is back this weekend. A president of Gladstone Brothers Russia joining us on the program. Hello, mate.
8: Good morning, guys.
0: Mate, how's the ladder sitting? After I know we all had a break last weekend, the games before, How's the ladder looking for the A grade?
9: A grade ladder. I think the boys are actually quite sitting not too bad. They're fourth. They're coming fourth at the moment. I got it in front of me as with Dawson.
0: Mm-hmm.
9: So yeah, they got North, which they get to play against this weekend, and Amy Bark and Rocky Brothers ahead of them. So pretty good.
0: All right. So Rocky Brothers are taking off Fitzroy's at Vic Park this weekend. Actually, A grade, the ladies as well for Rocky Brothers. Rocky Brothers playing below in reserve grade and under-19s with Rocky Brothers up against Fitzroy's. How do you think the A grade brothers will go, mate, up against Fitzroy's? I know you're going to say Rocky Brothers because it's like, wherever brothers play, we have to go for them unless we're playing against them ourselves. But how do you think the game will pan out?
9: I reckon she'll be a blowout, to be completely honest.
0: Yep. So Rocky Brothers to get
9: them. I reckon it'll be clean sweep to Rocky Brothers in all four games with the ladies and everything. She'll be good day for Rocky Brothers on the weekend, I reckon.
0: Okay, so clean sweep there. We go over to Wallabies playing Norths in the women in the reserve grade. Do Wallabies have an A grade or they've got a bye?
9: No, Wallabies only got reserve grade on the ladies.
0: All right.
9: And 19, sorry.
0: Yeah, okay. So going Wallabies or North set?
9: Wallabies in the are playing ladies.
0: At Albion?
9: I'll go Wallabies, I reckon.
0: Okay.
9: Yeah,
0: let's move on to Emu Park and Valleys in A grade, the ladies, reserve grade, and under-19s are playing Wallabies. But what do you think about the A grade Emu Park against Valleys?
9: Park, I reckon.
0: Mm-hmm.
9: I think Valleys have had a few injuries themselves from what I've been hearing, so I reckon Emu Park will take that one out.
0: All right, and Yeppoon playing Tanham Sands in all grades.
9: No, I reckon it'll have to be Yeppoon. Yippoon's always strong.
0: All right, you think across the whole four grades with that too, mate, with the ladies, the reserve and under-19s as well as the A grade?
9: I'm not sure about Tanham Sands girls. I haven't seen them play much, but let's hope for Yippoon. So,
0: all right. Yeah. And finally, mate, Gladstone Brothers. It's a home game, but it's been switched from Blaine Park to Marley Brown, eh?
9: Yeah. With a bit of a change of plan. We thought why have the best field in CQ sitting there vacant, so we reached out to GRL to see if they can have a couple of games there, and they were more than happy to have us there. So it'd be good.
0: All right. Any worries, mate? Any concerns? Any news for our A grade up against Norths?
9: Just still some injuries. Still waiting for the boys to come back. The Woken roster's still affecting us, but I reckon we'll be right.
0: All right. Gates.
9: We'll be good.
0: All right. Gates open in the afternoon because the 5 p.m. is the under-19s. And yep. A grade's at 6:30 for our local brothers here in the Gladstone region.
9: Yep, see you there.
0: Now, mate, Brothers Old Boys weekend, we'll quickly touch on this. It's round 11. It's on the 11th of July. It's 50 years of memories and a brotherhood in Gladstone.
9: Yeah, it's actually bang on a month away from today, Emma. So, yeah, it's coming around quick. Make sure you got the weekend vacant and make your way down there and catch up for laughs and some stories and few beers and watch a bit of footy action.
0: All right. One of your big sponsors are, geez, mate, that's Friday night where it all kicks off with raffles and beers. Saturday is the home game and then back at the shed, and then Sunday is a bit of a recovery party for everybody as well, eh?
9: Yeah, a bit of a breaky barbecue at the shed Sunday morning, and if I travel, I guess I'll be heading back home, and if someone wants to have a couple of beers on Sunday morning, we'll have a fresh bacon next again, but it'll just be a recovery session at the shed, yeah.
0: Yeah, all right, mate. Find out more info on the Brothers Gladstone Facebook page. Thanks, Rush Up.
9: No worries. Thank you, Hemo.
0: That's our local league across the region for this weekend. Our news coming up next and catching up with Sarge in the 4CC Star Track 4x4 Thunder Truck.
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10: Good morning. Joseph Price with your local news. The lives lost on the deadly Fokker Friendship crash off Mackay are being remembered 66 years on. Local leaders, family and friends have paused to remember the 29 people killed, including 9 schoolboys from Rockhampton Grammar School. The aircraft was flying from Brisbane to Mackay on June 10, 1960, when it crashed into the sea after aborting its first landing attempt. Despite an official government inquiry, the exact cause of the tragedy was never definitively established. Vandals have targeted two local parks, with ratepayers covering the clean-up cost. Incidents at Millennium Esplanade in Tanham Sands and Bray Park at Boyne Island saw vandalism, graffiti and rubbish being left behind. Council crews were called in to clean up waste, including sanitary bins, mulch, beer cartons and general rubbish. Locals are being urged to report any acts of vandalism. The Push-Up Challenge is marking its 10th year, with registrations now open for Australia's largest mental health and fitness event. Participants are encouraged to reach this year's target of 3,307 push-ups, reflecting the number of Aussies who died by suicide in 2024. In central Queensland, individuals and local groups such as Rockhampton State High School are already taking part. Push for Better Foundation CEO Nicole Sakarala says all funds raised go towards mental health organisations.
11: I'm really proud that the Push-Up Challenge is in our 10th year, and over that time, incredibly, we've raised $70 million. The funds go towards our partners, Lifeline and Headspace, delivering really important mental health services.
10: If you or someone you know needs help, call Lifeline on 13 11 14. And Westpac will roll out mobile bank services in a central Queensland town from next week. Bank staff will drive in and set up on the same day once a fortnight in Claremont. The move is to ensure there are services where branches have disappeared. Queensland State Manager Greg Crocombe explains.
12: 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And even though we know 97% of transactions are done digitally, we knew there was a gap and we had to get the balance right, how we look after and service those parts of Queensland.
10: The bank will also invest $10 million to upgrade 6 branches and business centres across regional Queensland, including in Rockhampton.
8: National news now.
13: morning, I'm Britt Aylin. The Foreign Minister says she's more concerned by One Nation's policies than she is their fundraising, after a call to arms for support raised more than $1 million in 24 hours.
14: She proposes no solutions, but what she does engender, what she does try and stoke is anger. And I don't think that's right for the country.
13: Penny Wong on Nine there. It comes after hundreds of protesters rallied outside a One Nation fundraiser hosted by Pauline Hanson in Perth overnight. US forces have launched a new wave of strikes on Iran this morning. America's Central Command says the attacks are in response to Iran's unwarranted and continued aggression. And Bill Gates has told a US congressional hearing that he never went to Jeffrey Epstein's home or ranch and had not witnessed ongoing criminal conduct. The Microsoft co-founder appeared briefly before the media, saying he hopes his testimony will help the committee find justice for the victims.
15: I'm glad to be here voluntarily to testify, to help with the committee's work.
13: The committee has previously questioned Bill and Hillary Clinton, among others.
9: Allied Moving Services, the careful movers. Relax while they carry the load. Your sport now.
13: In sport, Craig Foster says Australia needs more bars heading into the World Cup. The former Socceroo telling Nine there needs to be more promo around supporting our teams.
16: We kind of just sleepwalk into World Cups and we don't promo them as much as we should. You've seen even our opponents like Paraguay and all of these countries, the way they send their team off is unbelievable.
13: The Aussies' first game is on Sunday against Turkey. And the tributes continue for Neil Danaher with Melbourne and Essendon to wear commemorative Guernseys on Saturday. The D's and Bombers jumpers will have Neil's initials and play on written on the back.
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17: All right, we got a fine day for us across the region as we look at top temps of around 25 degrees for Gladstone and also Yabuna Mute Park, 27 for Rockhampton and Banana Shire, and a top of 22 for 1770 and Agnes Water. 15 to 20 knot winds out on the waters over the next couple of days, and our current temperature, 17 degrees.
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17: Hello, Sarge.
18: Hello, Hammo.
17: Beautiful morning.
18: It is a very nice morning.
17: Nice and sunny. Be nice if you had solar on top of your roof at home. You'd be saving some pretty good money on power.
18: You sure would.
17: Yeah. So where are you?
18: Nice hint. I'm in the 4CC Stay On Track 4x4 Thunder Truck down at Solar Power Gladstone this morning. Yeah. And that is because we have our 10K cash tracks happening at the moment, all thanks to Murray and the team at Solar Power Gladstone.
17: Investing in solar can save thousands of dollars for those that find out about the rebates on panels and batteries, and then the power costs. 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If you're in business, I've heard of one business in the Gladstone region that saves around $10,000 to $12,000 a year. Not bad.
18: Wow, that's crazy.
17: Yeah. Solar Power Gladstone, your local, 16 years been in the Gladstone region. And Murray really does care about his customers and the people that he serves, with Jeremy and Ange, the whole team there in Tallulah Street. What do you have on board?
18: Today I have got some fresh bread and sausage rolls from Boyne Bakery. I've also got some fresh fruit from Bruce at the Night Owl, some milk from Rum City Foods, and some newsletters from Gladstone News.
17: Okay, so down at Solar Power Gladstone.
18: Yes, this is Sarge in the 4CC Stay On Track 4x4 Thunder Truck at Solar Power Gladstone on Tallulah Street. Come on down and say good day.
17: That's where you need to go. And of course, they bring us our cash track, Solar Power Gladstone. And before nine, the song Only the Good Die Young by Billy Joel. When you hear that play, you need to give me a call on 49722 700. Better music, more of it. Good morning.

0: Double C Breakfast Show. Thanks to Reef City Motors, dealer principal, Sharpie, joining us now. Morning, mate.
1: Good morning, Emma. How are you this bright Thursday morning?
0: Isn't it nice? And a financial year sale at Reef City Motors. You've got everything needs to go. And there's Suzuki's. You've got a big stockpile there. You need to get rid of the Suzuki's. Massively overstocked. Yeah. Need to clear
1: them. Need to put my hand up with that. Probably stuttered when I was ordering them and got far too many cars. But yes, no, we have the massive clearance for our Suzuki Jimneys, both 3 doors, 5 doors, manuals and autos. We're doing some amazing deals on those to clear the decks, and another truckload arrived this morning. So yeah, we need to clear out of those.
0: Mate, they're very popular for close by camping and you know, scooting along places where you can put vehicles on beaches, although that's getting less and less, but even off-road tracks, and very popular with camper vanners. You see a lot of them being towed behind a camper van.
1: Oh, certainly are. Look, they're a very versatile car, four-wheel drive. If you have a look on YouTube and stuff like that, there's the big four-wheel drives that are finding it difficult in the sand, and the little Jimneys just scoot past them. They're very good four-wheel drives. They're very versatile, easy to park, nice to run around town in. And yes, for the camper vans and stuff like that, it's easy to pull up at a new town and unhook the car and go for a drive.
0: Yeah, and they're classier nowadays too, aren't they? They were sort of like the old cheapos back in the day, but gee, they've come a long way.
1: Oh, they certainly have, and we've done some pink ones, we've done some other colours, one of the dealerships in Brisbane done up a Tonka Jimny. So it's amazing on what people are doing with them, just to make them a little bit individual. And, they're very popular.
0: Massively overstocked. So, Jimny, Suzuki's at Reef City Motors. Now, the other vehicles, mate, Ford Super Duty launches demos now for sales, a pre-set up with accessories, drop-down and torque price across all areas. You've got it all.
1: Yeah, look, we set up, when they launched them at the beginning of the year, we set up all our demos with trays and tanks and batteries and all those things like that. So it's time to get rid of those before the end of the financial year. So pop down. They're all set up, ready to go. Pop down, have a look, and we can talk a price.
0: All right. GWM, the newest electric vehicle, is about to arrive.
1: Yeah, the new Aura 5. They're a bit of a revolutionary car. They put out the Aura about 18 months ago, and they were very popular. We sold out of those, and they've just launched the new Aura 5. Mm-hmm. Ours is due at the end of next week, and they're from $33,990 drive away, fully electric, and they are very popular. We've pre-sold a number of those, and the guys at head office at Aura, at GWM, I tried to get a very bright pink one, which they had, which they have as a standard colour, but they're not coming out till July, August. So, very little funky car and very affordable at $33,990 drive away.
0: Yeah, pink colour, and I can see you put a footnote there that you can't wait to see it. Yep, that suits you. Kia Tasman, mate. Kia Tasman, the car that I was driving around for a few months. The stickers are still left on it, is it? You've sold it.
1: Yeah, the customer phoned up and he wanted the car that he'd seen on the social media and stuff. And I'm not quite sure whether it's gone with the stickers or without. But when we were talking to him, he said, geez, if I could leave the stickers on there, that'd be good. So, that'll be very, very interesting. And the old story is, mate, everybody's got to be like Hammo. And that just proves it, mate, doesn't it?
0: Payback, bang. And Isuzu, the last couple of XTs are left in both MUX and D-Max.
1: Yeah, we certainly have. They've had a very strong run for the end of the financial year. We've got a couple of XT wagons, the MUXs and XT D-Maxs as well. They're coming towards the end of our stock there, but there's still a couple left to get out.
0: All right, and CQ's Car Superstore, part of the Reef City Motor Group too, mate. So you've got end of financial year sale onto all used vehicles.
1: Yeah, certainly have, and again, rather sell them than count them. Our buyers have been out there very, very busy. think we got about 8 cars in yesterday, which we're just processing the paperwork. But yeah, look, it's all the cars are changing every day, every week, and pop out and have a look. We've got some Rams, we've got some Cruisers, BMWs, lovely Lexus that we've got here, a couple of Audis, we've got Hiluxes, Rangers. Yeah, we've got a complete range for everybody.
0: All right. Thank you, Sharpie. You have a great day, and no doubt we'll talk tomorrow once you get your joke ready for Bad Joke Friday tomorrow.
1: Certainly will. Hammo, look forward to catching up tomorrow, mate. Have a great day.
0: You too. 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

0: is our cash track thanks to Solar Power Gladstone. Tammy from Tallina. Hello. How you doing?
1: Hello.
0: Is this the first time you're in the draw for this?
1: It is.
0: All right. So if I gave you $10,000, what would you do?
1: Buy solar panels. I don't have any solar panels. I've been in my house 26 years.
0: Right.
1: And I missed that, the 33 cents a kilobyte back in the day. So
0: yeah. What's your, if you don't mind me asking, what's your power cost around now every quarter?
1: $1,300.
0: What?
1: I know. And I've only got a fridge, an aircon, freezer. I don't have fish tanks. It's terrible.
0: How has that been comparable over the years? I mean, how much has it gone up for you by just...
1: I used to pay $400.
0: Right, yeah. So making the investment in solar to bring your costs right down...
1: Oh, my God, that would be incredible.
0: It would be.
1: Absolutely incredible.
0: Well, there's rebates with panels with Murray. There's also rebates on the batteries as well.
1: Yeah.
0: So it's never been...
1: And I heard that they end soon too, don't they? All go down?
0: Oh, yeah, they've gone down a little bit, but... Look.

0: Murray can give you, he can have a chat to you about the whole situation of how it all works and how the rebate system works and why he utilises the panels that he has. It might even be worth just popping down to have a chat to him even before we do the draw for the 10K, because you just never know. You could even earn money in some cases. Oh, you never know.
1: That'd be great.
0: All right. Well, we've got all your details. You are in the draw. Good luck.
1: Thank you.
0: Have a good day.
1: Bye.
0: And again, tomorrow we'll be looking for more callers for the 4CC Solar Power Gladstone Cash Tracks. And 10K towards that would be great. You don't have to spend the 10K on the solar panels. You do whatever you want with it. And it could be all yours tomorrow morning between 5 and 9. News up shortly. We got Boy Meets Girl, Alana Miles, a bit of T-Rex coming up very soon as well on 4CC.
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12: Hi, I'm Colin Boyce, the Federal Member for Flynn. The Middle East conflict serves as a wake-up call for Australia. The latest data has confirmed Australia has 34 days of diesel, 32 days of jet fuel and 36 days of petrol supply on hand, which includes stocks offshore. That means Australia could come to a standstill in a month if a conflict occurred in the region. I'm Colin Boyce. Australia must increase its domestic and industrial fuel supplies and its refining capability now. Authorised by Colin Boyce, MP, Gladstone.
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14: Good morning. Joseph Price with your local news. Multiple weapons, including 3D printed guns, have been seized from a Park Avenue home. Police searched a Richardson Road address last Friday and found a number of unlawful firearms and loose ammo. A 31-year-old man's been arrested and charged with six weapons offences. He's due to face the Rockhampton Magistrates Court on August 12th. More mental health support for young people in central Queensland with a specialised facility set to open in Rockhampton. The new 6-bed residential facility in Bursica will provide 24/7 subacute mental health care for young people aged 16 to 21. It aims to bridge the gap between community-based support and hospital treatment, providing stays of up to 28 days in a safe, home-like environment. The facility is part of the state government's $50 million investment in two new youth step-up, step-down facilities. The Rockhampton region's growth will be supported by major upgrades to the North Rockhampton Sewage Treatment Plant. A new UV disinfection facility is being built at the plant, removing the need to chlorinate wastewater released into the Fitzroy River. Mayor Tony Williams says it'll support an additional 25,000 residents and ensure cleaner environmental outcomes.
1: We've seen over $75 million spent on the sewage treatment upgrade and a further 15 for this UV disinfection project. That's part of the requirements for our new plant to be able to cater for an extra 25,000 growth for the region.
14: And Westpac is taking its banking on the road, expanding its drive-in, drive-out service to a central Queensland town without a branch. Clermont will begin the new fortnightly mobile bank service from next week. Queensland State Manager Greg Crocombe says it's about filling gaps for customers who need in-person support.
15: Quite often it can be about our vulnerable customers and some of our elderly customers, but it could also be about transactions that are really a bit more difficult, like power of attorneys and things like that, where you need face-to-face and you need some more time with the customers.
14: The bank will also invest $10 million to upgrade 6 branches and business centres across regional Queensland, including in Rockhampton.
13: National News Now.
16: Morning, I'm Britt Aylin. The US has launched fresh strikes on Iran after an American helicopter was reportedly targeted over the Strait of Hormuz. US President Donald Trump says it's lucky the personnel on board the chopper were not killed in the attack.
17: At first they said they didn't do it, then they admitted they did. It was sort of easy because we have the bomb. Got very lucky that bomb didn't explode. That bomb was lodged in the helicopter, it didn't explode. Those two guys, they knew how to fly, but they got very lucky.
16: One Nation has reached its $1 million goal for its Fire the Liar fundraiser in less than a day. Pauline Hanson's political party promises to use the funds on billboards, TV and radio ads to try and oust Labor from federal government. Two companies and 7 individuals have been charged over a deadly apartment fire in Hong Kong last year. 168 people were killed in the blaze. And Coles will have to wait until December to learn its punishment after a federal court ruled that some of its down-down discounts were misleading shoppers.
13: Red Cloud Jewels, Agnes Water, jewellery designed and made in-house. 4CC, your sport now.
16: In sport, the Broncos are up against the Rabbitohs tonight to launch round 15 of the NRL. The team to don Jai Arrow's name and number embroidered above the club badge on their jerseys after his MND diagnosis. Collingwood's Billy Frampton's free to play in the Pies next match after the tribunal overturned his 3-match ban for a tackle that fractured the neck of Melbourne's Brody Majacek. And Gord Gord has made his Diamond League debut in Norway, finishing 6th in the men's 200 metres. The Aussie sprinter ran 20.6 seconds in Oslo.
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0: Easterly winds at 10 to 15, they'll turn south easterly in the middle of the day and they pick up to 20 knots. Today's top temperatures, medium chance of a shower. Expecting around 25 for Gladstone, Rocky, Banana Shire 27, Yeppoonie Mew Park 25, and for 1770 Agnes Water, a top temperature of 22.
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cheers to those moments in music you just have to crank up. 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

0: Hi, I'm Chandra from Your News Now with Your News Headlines. Bill Gates has appeared before US congressional hearings saying he never went to Jeffrey Epstein's home or ranch or witnessed criminal activity. One Nation has reached its $1 million goal for its Fire the Liar fundraiser in less than a day and a special night in the NRL. The Rabbitohs will honour Jai Arrow in the clash against the Broncos in Sydney. Get your news when you want it. 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

0: Double C. Better music and more, Robin. Don't forget our cash tracks each and every morning on The Breakfast Show between 5 and 9. I get to nominate a song. You get to listen now. And then that will give you the cue to ring through. And if you do get on air, put you into the draw to win $10,000. 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To Lewis Street, 10K. Another chance for you to ring through tomorrow morning to go into the draw. 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
10: Hi, it's June 11 in 1962. Frank Morris and John and Clarence Anglin became the only prisoners to escape Alcatraz.
11: Disappeared from the forbidding rock in San Francisco Bay.
10: Beatlemania arrived in Australia in 1964.
12: Here come the Beatles, absolutely out of control.
10: The Fab Four landed in Darwin about 3 in the morning before flying on to Sydney with thousands of people lining the streets on each of their stops over 13 days.
12: Out here in front of the hotel, where the crowd is absolutely thick. You cannot see an inch of face. All you can see is head.
10: One of the biggest box office hits of the 80s premiered on this day in 1982.
13: Oh, no.
10: Olivia Newton-John was appointed Environmental Ambassador by the UN in 1990.
14: I love animals and, you know, this is where a lot of them live and they deserve to live and we're taking so much of it away from them.
10: And it was in 2000 that the two Woodies, Todd Woodbridge and Mark Woodford, became the most successful doubles team of all time when they won their 58th title at the French Open. June 11 birthdays, the man they call the Flying Scot, motor racing legend Sir Jackie Stewart, is 87.
15: You're going to lose this whole series.
10: One of the country's all-time best sports commentators, Ray Warren, is 83.
16: It's a miracle!
10: Oh, yeah! Frank Beard, ZZ Top drummer, is 77 today. Graham Russell, singer, songwriter, guitarist with Air Supply, celebrates his 76th. Hugh Laurie turns 67.
17: They can't do that. Why, the public love me.
10: Aussie comedian Carl Barron is 62.
18: Made that Jackson song a bit different. ABC. It's easy as...
10: Actor Peter Dinklage, best known now for Game of Thrones, is 57.
19: I love the fans, but sometimes they can follow you for several blocks.
10: And Australian golfing great Jeff Ogilvie turns 49.
20: Jeff Ogilvie wins the United States Open.
10: Finally, one of cinema's greats died on this day in 1979.
21: Good luck, Pilgrim.
10: Yeah, the Duke, John Wayne, starred in over 140 movies and was one of the biggest box office stars for three decades. He died aged 72.
22: Pilgrim, you caused a lot of trouble this morning. Might have got somebody killed.
10: Remembering John Wayne on June 11.

0: Better music, more of it. More to come after our news and then Campo. The Earth's rotation is slowing down. And they're actually saying that in 200 million years from now, each day will be and last around 25 hours. That's cool in a couple of ways. It means that you won't get as old as quicker because there's 25 hours in a day. So you'll be 7 hours less older each and every week. So a day a week. But I tell you what, I reckon somebody's going to make a fortune selling new signs to businesses. Open 25/7. Take care. Till tomorrow. Be good. If not, be good at it. See ya.
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13: Hey there, I'm Jess Kennedy. Well, the US has launched fresh strikes on Iran, with President Donald Trump saying they're dragging their feet when it comes to signing a deal. Meantime, Iran says the Strait of Hormuz is now closed, including to oil tankers and commercial ships. One Nation has reached its $1 million goal for its Fire the Lie fundraiser in less than a day. Pauline Hanson's political party promises to use the funds on billboards, TV and radio ads to try and oust Labor from government. Meantime, Brittany Higgins is stepping back into the political spotlight, launching a campaign targeting One Nation and what she calls a growing wave of misogyny and extremism. The former Liberal staffer is now leading the Vita Fund, which is fighting for more action on gender equality. Could now be the time to switch lenders, with 11 cutting their variable home loan rates in the wake of May's rate hike. However, Canstar's Sally Tindall says, as always, they're only doing so for new customers.
14: Which means, unfortunately, the loyal existing customer is so often getting the raw end of the deal. But the thing is, This means there's competition in the market.
13: Security's been ramped up in New York ahead of Game 4 of the NBA Finals between the Knicks and the Spurs. It's after 21 people were arrested after Game 3 following riots among fans at Madison Square.